Tausake local string band with them home pelles, also title blong song. Emi putum local time 9 minutes ilako 11 o'clock. You stop listening come. You may been follow hemi news update with them Jamie Brown inside long news desk. Continue plus tapa chini ni kam lo broadcast blong radio Vanuatu. By in a long time you may to join them next program. Bli mi blong voice blong south. Program. Pambayim to listen nice for a number of places with them warere with them song title Gil Vanuatu.

0: Gelvan Watu Temwarere Band. Nice for a number you to have along this hour. So continue to listen to Radio Vanuatu and stop all time from informing you, educating you more, entertaining you. And also when we been telling you me good for listeners, bambay long quarter past 11, bambay to join him Voice Plong South program with them VBTC correspondent Pliyumi Long Tafia province with them all get updates. Lo one of Mr. Happen long Southern Islands plong Yumi. And Mama Yumi come long join him with them all time. VBTC correspondent Pliyumi is so you're well with them all get update. Local time Pliyumi 15 minutes emi leko 11 o'clock.
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0: Hello, welcome to Pushpong South Vietnam. So you are welcome on today's program. We have the President Long Nicolatan. Kita masih lagi atau bermain di Toko Tuan Kesing. Well, apa belum before Alipin Megem? Megem saya nak kata lah, good activities for development or education, more businesses long island long tanah. Mau ini apa kata yang belum on lah? Chief long today oli relation Kesing ya, we and been stop long time finish kan?
1: Good day, Chief Peter. Niki atau bagian long Nicolatan. We want to come up with them something ding play you mean lo you meeting ding lem lo week ya iko. Where I mean very important lo development lo island lo tana mo davia province mo I encouraging to play yumi lo stato torpe ikam ikam kasem yumi lo davia Mr. Blue visitation long prime minister ikasem lo Hugh Island is me very good prime minister me beginning ni plona sara yumi where yumi you miss up all the more pick for the position. You got something where you miss up thinking him, where you miss up Megan from where you me been lanem. You me been lanem lol nasara play you. That is where you must got all visitation all same. Then Prime Minister is talking around now, yeah, with them delegation block government. You got some last island play you me lol not. Which is good. Me feel proud from Chief, also Chief Long, Yumi Long Tana. We get some beginning from Sarah Oli Stablook Sabe. Importance the work we Oli Holam. PM with them DBM delegation is up around here. Hope she will make him some good address. More medium need blue people, Yumi Long, last island, Yumi, province, Yumi Long North. Herbala Sanding, also same way. You mean me stop lo island? Me belay old chief. Me want appeal ye, me stop making me go. Suppose government is talk about. You me start request more something lo government, but you me first one. You me first one. You me mobilizing people. You me making sure say people only stop. More only save a voice blue, you me. Then you me request you go lo government, I am government, you make more something come. Together you me all man, more you me develop me go. All development, you know, sabe kam no you me custodian blo land, when you custodian blo people. So it very important that you me all chief, you me must look sabe roles more responsibility blo you me. More you me taken for granted say, any time where you me chief, time government delegation is a come round, you me do you make a part blo you me. Mr. Absolute, you mean not. No, you mean especially the Torpa province, where government is not making visit him the way Naya. And he got planned there. Well, you been telling first time. So he got planned there. Portfolio, he come to you mean long Tafia province. Then you mean Mr. Amor Bagan, the same chief, or beginning, he blow on the Sarah, but tell him, say, Tane, he got one good fella, he got one fish in here, one prophecy is that. Say, good, blame me. You mean all politicians, he let them belong, government even seem to blame. But you try and look when them good something, where you miss have to make them. Especially the 5 ministerial portfolios where you mean hold Mr. Lotavia. You know, means you really want them to stop caramel portfolios here. They really got reason to hold them for time being. And start Lotavia, Casam Loseva, and by you must accept them. Then he try and look for him, he make him one change. Let me walk about, let me go. He may all advise where Mr. Input blow me, Mr. Putum, long work blow government. Then I am, you want him come back. Let me long work play me all chief. Long 1700s, all over time where Samuel accept him church. And then another colleague told him, Samuel all over play me back and only no accept him. So Lotana itself, we got one or two groupings, and then all we call them activity, yeah, Tana law. And he make him say, Chechi put him forward, Chechi put him forward one group, where Olgato only stand up side of church, only fight against Olgato non-custom. You know, say only fight the one war, tribal warfare bay, only septamatum, some something, stop some activities we look all same way, save a little mimic go back, the hedonism. So get a little chest, only stand out from Sir Bubu Blomi, namesake Blomi, him not one way, and me chief don't get a little chest. And then, and Mr. Face, small colleague blame, long side, long custom, where he got one big fellow group, little custom chief, only call him. All get a group here, King Monday, and he start long south, long Tane custom long north. Custom chiefs only been using all strategy where custom is have using long defend them all get a from Christianity where them yeah influence blow westernization. Only tell them say Abu Blomi accept the missionary or. He got some sounding but by Emmy's problem. Olvila Apuya, Emmy got different ding ding. Emmy one them say, you must stop him, kill a man, the guy. You must stop him, poison. All something in our main activities where Abu Emmy been telling the missionary, say, Emmy, you must stop. So, you make him say, he got group, you have all Christians, where all his stuff work. Sometimes, if you get the law, you meet a nakamal, long custom, you meet a hobby, then you meet a rau rau. But then, all get the long custom, only been make them some something, also, numanakan, hemi one. Numanakan, hemi one person, lokukum. Lokukum one lap lap, you kukum one ino lap lap, we kakai, you save kukum Bible, you kukum. Exercise book, you go come close, all follow, all start making all same year, all you go all something here, and mere time you make them, no manakan, you must take. So you look how all follow, all mentality, a stop, so all you make them, no manakan here, all you make them one loan or tunnel, all you call them last day, all you uncover and finish, wash some glow medicine. So you make him say just a few months after Peter Pata where him one citizen blow not done a EPM one ship where you Mr. call him now here Tanaveri. And Mimi one blow let him information here, you meet everyone you miss have. And time you go down blow not done now here, you look every house he got one truck is stop. And here he means a casing where he been stopped all get there from activity where he been stopped between all Abu blow me. He not got hated, Lord bless you. Same talk, Lord Jesus, he tell them good. Father, forgive them, for they know not what they do. All Abu blame me, only make them one something, only time, but protect them. Right, Lord, get that to you. All another one, current westernization influence church, look, I'm to give hand, blame me to blame me school. We full up, blame me, stop harvesting, blessing him now, yeah. Then, you look, time, only start taking them. All ding, all same strategy, all same here. He make him say, all nar one, all nar side, don't nakamal pambay, all must sacrifice him all gata. All he make him numa nakan, after all he did. All he must did first time. All he knows how to stop. So he got custom, sing sing play him. He got all names where he stop cover him up. All custom sing sing play him. Me no want them. No, you me sing sing play him. Me no want them. He could play you missed up story on him, but time you may take him out past, all past experience play him here, then you may uncover him, Narabala Numanakan, where he stopped, or Isla, or you call him Serpent. Then you may look on your page, blot, and him, you walk about him tomorrow. All same one beginning, one Abu, long pioneer, where he hold him church, family house. Now I am president, Lonnie Colleton. Me very, very happy weapon by me. You me clear him on something where me stop horse him stamping block, development blotana, and education, health, and in fact, all got the something here, everyone. Bible, exercise book, shellfish, lost all water. When him something where church, him been using the time, only cook him everyone. Now, to talk blame, all same say, suppose all man, only stop developing, weapon by only never cuss him. When him, only ding ding blow make him. And by all time, only stop blow cursing. di miluk risal bleh mista kamot blande dute oli yang velo lino school ko ko finishim school oli pam sta smoke marijuana oli sta bo about lo road so bo 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hub and mimi chairman lehem and BSED we been stable lotana kapmani kam he make plan the changes and then on all fellow lo side lo custom na yo li sit down o li sing out mimi ko o li je pambai to kede 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me mi on by tane hemi go lo one speed way on by on na rebel account island only lo ban what do wali only three hat location and now ya mi vele stop go round finish but to go lo vele stop to finish and mi feel se hemi chance nicoleton hemi pem pick and you know nicoleton council lo chief pem mi make him lo behalf long nicoleton from me mi pap lo family we hold him church so me no want them to the start mi one elder too and mi chief lo church president church mi lo tafia mi no want them all something start so mi stop appeal strongly mi all Christians with the mul customer no talk about you me no been point them all past experience blo la put them say you me that you me cause mi stop ask him please you me everyone in me stand up long talk to go me tell them forgive them for they know not what they do you me stand up you me young fella you me leaders blo today lo government lo church province lo chiefs council all areas you me stand up hold them hand together mo clear mo totia lo given lo beginning ni tomorrow so was you me dead mi sabe se pa bai god hemi bestow rich blessings lo algeta from where you me all generation but all leaders blood today you me hand them over one good to stick lolly run with them lo relay lo algeta so you me must hold them hand together you me must hold them hand together blo make mo something and you look all same from where rule blo something here lo carry out pombay mi maskar mod lo time no prasam karniet so mi lo kolse mol chivo lista ko head finish hopefully lo week ya pombay mi sta haram news blem aso so right play good pay ukasim time 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elder mi look he got one standing block he stop which that spoil him development long you mi lo side long church with them long side long school too I make mo seme ilu col man blo chet stai mo li 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But I come back, you go to have a bike or beat him up. All money is at school, time you leave him school. But I come back, you beat him up. All talk together in Australia. So, block our mouth talk together. You must hold him hand together. More change him to blow up. You may change him. You may write him a new page, blame me. Blame me, stop all about him. So, mi stop story and him, yeah. From all citizens, Plotana, mi vele stop ready, long finish him, me last walk, you know. All kind poison way, mi stop make him, Plotana, you know. Time, mi finish. Mi finish him, yeah. Pombay Tanahemi look one new villa road to walk about. One new travelsome pathway. Pombay all young fellow list up call him. Pay me everyone in me praising God. Say me finishing work play me. And from Tok Tokia, also one chief, me one of my pili go long. Some lay me low not. Suppose you me hold him yet. Some something waste up cause some problem. Look development lo island. Development blue place. Good you me change. From where motor blue you me tell him say long god you miss up. Long god you miss up him you one stick fire where Montana he put him up. Willie Corisha. Long parliament. He lift him up. Brother blue me. He lift him up. Stick fire. Blue stop light. And then you me look road blue you miss up. Walk about the go. The word of the Lord is a lamp unto my feet and light unto my path. Then you miss up walk about the go. Talk, blow God, hear me light, blow him. Thank you, Lord, brilliant motto. Where you me cut. One good fellow motto. Where all fellow founding fathers play me, only put him. Play me all about him. And then, Lord, Tafia itself. Long Tafia province, tell him, say, Long God, you me crow. Long Nicolette and Island Council, Lord Chief, he say, God, you give hand to Yeni. Name, blow God, he stop every motto here. Say, me must make him duty, more responsibility, play him. Suppose you hire me, you want them give hand, please come through Lo Nicolaitan starting from today, number 16, June 2026. From any time, tomorrow after tomorrow, no managan, yeah, only call them serpuk by fire up. And emia, Bombay, everyone is up, Lo witnessing. And me hope, say, Bombay, come big blessing, Lo young fella. Only start making one something tomorrow, you know, what problem. After tomorrow, suppose somebody in England travel, making business, all thing, only making way to freedom, and complete freedom. And then you must have a truth, you know. If we know the truth shall set us free. And when we are free indeed. So we must have mixing all talk here. From me, one member belong pioneer family, holding church. More we protect them, promote them, or preserve them, custom belong me too. All time he must have put him back covenants to straight place from him. From custom here, from Tana, God give him, where he want him good clean custom, where he have a covenant, you me, you go to the future, 30,000 and beyond. And when he must have made him here, he believe, saved by God, he me go first time, to every something, more he me end, to every something. You me all people, he stop a short time no more. You me glad all opportunities all semi cut. And thank you, Lord, leadership roles play me where time you missed up, now you missed up. Expose him something where all man overlook him. You missed up, expose him, blow make him say everyone. He got some freedom, blow get and that freedom will be a complete freedom. A complete freedom. And God no more, hemi good. God no more, hemi good. We number out. Tevara sorry, compalongi damas, naurini albas, tenaga sorry, if you have a little Ignatius. Thank you very much.
0: Thank you, Thomas Blong, serve a part long program. What am I? Iso Yarwell, look at me long next program.
2: Elifito Opo, Tamasan,
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Maria Elena with Guruji Elena is full of numbers or number him into Haram long distance. Right after him in Jema. Nice little song with Fuaga Brothers. Continue to listen to me. May you meet the full Hemi voice Plung South program. 13 minutes Hemi stop. Bring me to final one time long 12 o'clock. Bye bye in a long time. Hemi to full news bulletin to you.

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Pamba mi give him out all kata frequency of all time Radio Vanuatu, him stop give him out all kata transmission long him lem. 7260 kilohertz shortwave, 1125 kilohertz medium wave, 100 megahertz FM frequency, molong on another platform long VPTC. 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

0: Hello, welcome long full bulletin Bulgata News with me Jamie Brown. First time Bulgata Storian, Nakamal agreement with Australia in a stopping partnership with the Munara country. Molong sports, FIFA World Cup update long day 4. Yapen today. Following signing long Nakamal agreement with Vanuatu government, he make him with the Australian government. He got concerned whether Vanuatu is still got independence. Plung engage with the Munara country alongside plung security agreement, where Nakamal agreement emphasize long him. Concern raised especially with the government Bombay still go ahead plung sign the Munara agreement where him should cut with them China, where he sing out them namely agreement. With the Meme Prime Minister Chotham Nabat, long one press conference today, he tell him say Nakamal agreement where he sign him by no stop him from Watu, plung sign him namely agreement with them China.
1: Council has already given me mandate law sign him namely agreement. And Dr. Kiami making me very clear law Olkata law Australia, Prime Minister of Australia. And even to the extent that after law signing by me publishing namely agreement.
0: Hemi Dr. Plong Prime Minister Chotham Nabat long press conference today morning. One local expert long political governance, more international relations, Italem say Nakamal agreement we signed Finis between Vanuatu and Australia, and me one continuous development partnership we stop Finis. The one interview Dr. Kreko Nibdik, Italem of BBC News, semi one development framework under long Australian Vanuatu joint development cooperation we may reviewed every year. But with them new name long him, he current public attention.
2: Recently, we had an oil crisis in the Middle East. On geopolitics, where it affected them full up, large small countries, more even all developed countries. So, it makes them all country only thinking how it affect them framework. It makes it comprehensive enough to cover development priorities. So, I think become an issue law you mean of Vanuatu and also for them all geopolitical issues play me cyber security and I mean become one biggest focus.
0: Dr. Nibdik is say all content plong agreement ya and we should follow them all priority plong national sustainable development plan more security plan. Emitalem say agreement ya you know should raise many concern suppose he got proper consultation before signing plong him.
2: I have two main documents where you use them to consult widely with the citizens. Suppose we got questions on side consultations, meetings, should be an answer to those consultations. With this government, I need to confirm them, which me believe we only make them, only align them agreement or framework with them develop documents in a national sustainable development plan, with them national security plan. Me basically run through law documents. Yeah? I think me want them assure me say yes. I have me the same priority areas where you me address them law past the camp. I think the more expanded one have me climate with the more humanitarian support where you me start receiving. And I mean have me one them where you me should concern them.
0: From what do we current park? Place long 150 position long Pacific Engagement Visa Program time to Vlak country is sign them one long time security agreement. Radio New Zealand it report them say application to permanent residency visa he open long Wednesday. Time list to come out long 2026 more 2027 long man is June he look Vanuatu in open card long list. Vanuatu he go back long list time he look him Nakamal agreement is signed long Monday. BBC News asked the Prime Minister Chotham Nabat today morning say whether intention plong Australia plong Karamot Vanuatu plong Pacific Engagement Visa hemi plong pressure em Vanuatu plong sinem Nakamal agreement ya pe Prime Minister Nabat I dispute thinking ya mo mi say mino one form plong pressure from Australia I confirm em lo government finis before signing plong Nakamal agreement se bali putum pak Vanuatu iko pak long visa palot plong hem. Tapo Masana Island Council plong the chief long Sando pambay oli give him 50,000 pandel plong island kakai especially Taro ikolong government long Manisia. FBC reporter long Luganville Ranita Viti I report.
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4: Every citizen lo Sanma province, Santo o keta imiol ban island we mistap isad live lo Santo lo Luganville mistap ask him one limi blo him keep him imi one. 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
3: Emi abambayo happen, long number 29, long manisia, Ranita Viti, FBTC News, Luganville.
0: Vanuatu Police Force received long yesterday morning on check plong 109.3 million vatu plong PM risk allowance plong 412 officers will be in work long time plong 2024 earthquake. Thompson Marango with a more report.
5: Following 1 year after long earthquake plong 17 December 2024, all member plong Vanuatu Police Force will be making people work long time here by the caramel risk allowance plong Olketa. Commissioner Plong Police, Calcium Pongran, Emitalem Sol Mimpa Plong Force, Olista Polse Molketa, will be in Kokamout first one, time disaster, time strike, will your last one Plong Karam allowance. Minister Plong Police, Andrew Nopoatemi, and Remova Cheke, Econom Commissioner Pongran, or Chairman Plong Police Service Commission, John Taleo. Risk allowance, Emi Plong looks of a walk, where force member will be in Mekem.
6: Emi want something where, no normal time, Pambai people only talk about, only criticize, only undermine him. But lo time all same. Time you go stop lo scene, lo place where or work stop happen lame, then by you come lo appreciate them say. Emi one very risky task where all of you just play me only stop in full flame.
5: Before we make a manding of a minister not what they tell him say cut need no mask at refuel long salary, more work long all police.
6: From say Mr. implement the money for a structure inside of the police force, by him continue blow work, blow make him sure say you may align him. All salaries, you may align them all allowances, and also you may save interpret them good. When may I mean lo time where you may come low, all situation where you may describe him, say me one risk, a risky situation.
5: Commissioner Pongran, I tell him people, thank you, long walk, will obviously been making long time here.
7: If we've laid some time, I want them take him this time, blow, acknowledge him walk, we've laid him been making swift response, we've laid him long time here, to make sure say we respond, blow. All the different structure will cut damage them and make sure your life and me safe and me protect them all properties and traffic and me control them situation lot time and I think Bamba me share with all them all money witness them theft and threat operation lot time will like arm out.
5: No matter what take them long time long all officer and support take them allowance long all kita. Pong run me tell them before thank you long government long so we walk with another police force been make them. All officer ya pali sabi look allowance ko long account long keta long nitis pay day. Thompson Marango, FBTC News.
0: When news outside long country Tonga, he lowered maximum fuel price plong first time since war he start long Middle East. Since February, price plong fuel long Tonga tapu he go on tap long 64%. Price go down long 85%, more 4.28 per liter long number 1 July. Long sports rugby school festival bali benefit big one long all training mo coaching course we tuvla representative plong world rugby stop long board fila plong officiate them all training mo game long keta. FBTC sports reporter Adel Willy e report.
8: Hemi one successful week back again blong Vanuatu Rugby Union. Time looking to vla representative blong World Rugby. Ista blong port villa blong ranemul coaching course level. Belong same time part long school rugby festival we by taking place long Friday week. Long one telephone interview with FBTC Sports. Ime came with them development of Ista blong Rugby Union. Mo hemi confirmem sepon by tuvla stop with them school rugby sevens festival long Friday.
9: Tuvla World Rugby representative tuvla kam lo tuvla yaranem 3 days lo some coaching course for rugby. So yesterday, today, mo tomorrow after the tuvla start and then in the lead up to festival lo Friday. But tuvla start lo witnessing festival. One when you're running after another one and you're wearing masks. One the city, one blown the other. So every day, we're going to be coaching level 1. After the day, when we coaching coach parents, then we coaching blow strength and conditioning level 1 blow level. After blow tomorrow, then we level 1 coach blow all referee or master coaches is what I do. So some blow participants where we didn't take part blow. If we did not take coaching, and also some pita, and we got 5 pita. We got representatives of pita, lo Malabo College, more also. So it's a good lo after the done start, lo the rugby start, one of the rugby start, lo upskilling mo kita, lo site lo rugby certification of, lo tare, build on lo school competition of inter organizing.
8: All fixtures belong school rugby sevens, yeah. Only come out finish long week, yeah. We take them together, all get the girls, small get the boys, under 18 category. We buy a kickoff straight long 8 o'clock long morning. More presentation, long all winner by happen long 3 o'clock long afternoon. He got 4 school, well, he part long rugby festival, yeah. Hem ya Malabo College, about the school, Central School, Molly Selap. What I'm here, I'm by the student, I'm by the land and plant is something. Long look at the games here. Time looking to the World Rugby representative here. It's stop long officiating training. Most same time, games long Friday. Adel Willy, FBTC Sports.
0: More update long FIFA World Cup round 32. Today marking 4 day long round 32. Maybe one important day. We plan to long get the support of more fans long get the country. Well, he part. Long FIFA World Cup, yeah, all go together, long support team, all team, long get first game we happen today long morning, you came straight long at 3 o'clock long morning, England and me face Republic, long Congo. My man, one tough match, we look in Congo now, hemi gab long open him first half, time only stop, take him lead, Kasem long half time. England he come back strong long a second half, Mahari gain, he find him net, long Congo long 75 minute, Kasem long 80 minute, long play point, he still stop long 1-1. More 86 minute, Hurricane gambling a ceiling 1-2-1 victory over Long Congo. Second game long 6 a.m. Belgium against him Senegal. Senegal he open him score long first half. More looking one score long 1-0 long 25 minute. Long a play more point is up long 1-0 long favor long Senegal. Kasem half time. Go back inside long second half. Senegal he manage long putum number 2 point long 51 minute. More planted people even expect them blong to get a team equal penalty shootout. Penomo now from penalty blong Belgium is send them ulketa eco straight long round 16. Belgium more inclined equal round 16. Senegal more Congo he eliminate out long World Cup. Next game we stop go ahead finish. Look him host nation USA facing Bosnia, Hosengonia long today long midday. Alongside long weather today, got moderate fresh southeast wind long group. Temperature long today is up long 24 degrees Celsius down the south, Kasem 29 degrees and up long north. Temperature long today long night by stop long 1 cold. Temperature long 15 degrees Celsius down the south, Kasem 23 degrees and up long north. More them information long weather now, got me come end long FBTC News Bulletin with me, Jamie Brown.

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News where you suffer trust them.

You'll Be in My Heart with him, voice blong, Phil Collins, nice music, number Yimito Haralong. This time right after Yimito in Jim, string band Loblessa with him, New Tokolau, Omami and Daddy Yeltsin song title. You've been stop listening, come to 12 o'clock, you may be in full emel, get the national news bulletin, bring me with him, Jamie Brown, inside long news desk. 25 minutes, emi leko 12 o'clock, pampailong half past 12, yumito kamblong, join him live, dedication, blow yumito long this lunch hour, kase one time, long half past one this afternoon. Half past one, meals and radio friend blue. Pamba Mr. Bleko, you inside long studio. With them, Nick is for a radio friend blue. We pamba you come long, join them company blong Julia Kasten inside long, you me historian show. Next number of Lisa with them voice blong Jarol Local featuring Chris Young and Richie with them song title Leabana.

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2: 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Pompaim to stop go ahead now long join him hemi live dedication. Also me been mentioning him your listeners long pompaim to join him live dedication long half past 12 today kasem one time long half past 1 this afternoon.

0: tatu mo yifala all staff lo rapi fano tatu mo all staff lo every department mo li work lo all master mo all company certification ne ko lo all tatu. Thank you too much.
1: Thank you too much. Longa kola we hemi koli nikam and luko se imi tukata second kola hemi stalo line finis. Hello.
2: Yeah, hello.
1: Hello, nice lunch, Leo. You call in come where?
2: Minister of Police, Block and Restadia, me alo kora lo mataso.
1: Long kona lo mataso. Ikut plakati yo, insalute education program, Leo. 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
2: Okay, first education called Domini. You want to send me go lo Marcel Seko? Mo to se kom. We do lo ista tasem go go masnaya, but lo me gem hoya. Mi hope se do lo ista lesson lo mi. We want them to see one habitat still of Wala. You go to all families, the Mataso or Mipo, only families, the Magira, all families, the MA, Punina Tongargi, Motonga. We only saw it to one them with you together, habitat still of Wala. We hope to say it from about you work much. About the future for. 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We used to meet in one each old man. No more parties. You want them wishing him happy day in the next day. And he hopes that Baba will come again. They say, well, Mr. Rikestem, strong law, strong RMD. I will do something be strong with the one. No matter what I mean, Baba, you must continue to survive. I'm going to work no more. I'm going to say, I'm going to say, mohon malam di sana, mohon tinggal sana, mohon di sana ini malam. Mulai dari jenis musik gol, kami golong di angin sahaman, mohon itu masuk dalam.
1: Thank you lo, kalau weh kami call ini kam long. Rasa itu kalau countryside atau kami dalam sistem close up long, kalau lo mata so and yes, thank you please have join my dedication program beliau mi and dedication program beliau mi kami still. On yet is tap is of a call in come number hemi 26200 26200 hemi number we use of a call in come no hem use of a text in to e come long number we hemi 7763850 7763850 im to cut one caller hemi stop again the line. Hello.
3: Hello.
1: Hello, nice lunch Leo. You call in come where?
3: Me call Villa Namoya.
1: A villa no more. Ikut pakat you inside the dedication program. You go ahead to give him dedication, please.
3: Okay. Me stop law, principal, what law, villa central. Me, one of them said, road law, minimo, ego law. Every street man law is different word. Inside law, hospital, more different clinics inside law hospital. Establishing every street man. All this stuff with the multi-friend experiences, pro-sickness, second by three, more than that, more than that, more than that, low sickness, all that. I think I'm going to move. Thank you so much.
1: Thank you, lo. Call up, leave me where he call in, he come long, board filler, and yes, thank you, lo. Dedication, please, too. 17 minutes, me stop long, me to find one time long, 1 o'clock, but him to go ahead, more listen, lo. Nice for a number of results, and Kolablimio, first kolablimio longpango village hemi request them tausa ke pe sorry tumasi mino kasem straight title song hemi request them pe yumi kat one we tausa ke.

0: Imitu Shevaya with Sele local string band. Nice for our number. Imitu Haramlonga this time. Right after you may just up listen to, we'll toss a local string band with him. Song title Sele Man. 10 minutes, me stop. You me to find him long 1 o'clock today, long afternoon. You me to still stay inside long dedication program. Believe me, you feel free. Please have a call in or text in. Come long this time. But I'm to no long time. You me stop end them dedication program. Believe me.
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0: I'm to got one text in request on Plessa. I'm tell him Sam. Good afternoon, announcer. Me want him you play him one song blong Soul Harvest. We him entitled Talefa. We him stop dedicate him song. I call on every good for our listeners blong radio 1 hour too long this afternoon. So yes, no worry. But by me play a request where you ask him long today long this dedication program. Believe me and. Yes, time is still open at this stop. You need to get 8 more minutes to stop. You need to find them 1 o'clock. For you to go ahead, listen to nice flan number of places with Soul Harvest. You mean to have a custom straight title song. We request them with Talefa. You may get Soul Harvest to place with title Bless Plong Me Pounang Isu.

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3: Thank you. 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Friend blo mi kalontas long ma ngun island. Tawel Steven lo me mele. Olula soko manu. Atinge mi staff lo house no mo. I'm going to go to the family. Mommy will allow fresh water one, you go get your fresh water five. One day at a time, mommy wish you more man, long government play you, me prime minister, deputy prime minister, all minister, long government, you know, for a 10 people a man play me president, play you me long country, but your wife blow him. More family blue hair. One day at a time, heritage me. That reminded you me that you me think long. God play you me, more Jesus play me, when me good play you me. Every time you me life is tough yet. Especially long. 26200 more. Long radio 107. Thank you. I think I'm here no more.
2: 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And as you stop listening, come 5 minutes, hemi, lako, 1 o'clock, which means 10 minutes, mo, hemi, stop, and, mama, into stop, and, dedication program, blimi, too. So, you feel free, blimi, call in, come, number, hemi, 26200 or you stop a text in too. You come long number way, Emmy 7763850. Bamba him to stop with long get the callers. By him to go ahead to listen to nice flan number of place with them heritage singers. We also call up Limi previous caller along fresh with the one him request him.

Mount Melon with him Nayo Band, right after him to Haram Hemi Heritage Singers with him One Day at a Time. Also, title of song, him yells him same time request, Blonkola Blimi Long Freshwater One area. Local time, Blimi Hemi 14 minutes ago, 1 o'clock. Bamba Yumi to stop end them dedication program, Blong Yumi. Thank you, Long, all get a call us where you've been taking time, I believe you call in, give him a request. You've been thinking about all families or friends long this time, and yes, me too, long dedication, blue you more two long requests, blue you be long, today long afternoon. We hope Hemi been you've been enjoying, all get a request, blue you long this dedication program. Papa, I'm to come up long and request program blimilong today.

Florida girl with him Saba emi putum local time blimi 20 minutes emi leko 1 o'clock same to 10 more minutes and meals and radio friend blue bomba Mr. Pleko you inside long studio with him next for la radio friend blue Julia Castian inside long studio we bomba you tune me you Mr. and show long 1:30 today long afternoon kasem long half or long 5 o'clock long afternoon we by you genome company from Marinoel Kaltak inside long today server show long 5 o'clock kasem long 10 o'clock long night we by station hemi close so you continue blo listen come with him nice for a number yeah hemi blong and them dedication program blue me we meet up join him and by you me to continue with him Olkata selection the music kasem one time long 1:30 I'm to listen low nice fla number long place with Alan Tonics with song title Je Wuwo Pamba Yumi Haruno this afternoon.

Nice sula song is the engine of Lisa with the voice plung Paul Wari. With them song title Yen Marai, and you put them local time, bring me 27 minutes and me like 1 o'clock. Me Alice Serang Yeltsin radio friend, bring you along 9 o'clock in the morning inside long Vanuatu live show. Bamba Mr. Talam Tatalu, you, or me like you with them Nikis Vala radio friend, bring you Julia Castian inside long Yumi Historian show long this time. Kasa one time by got company Blohem. Kasa one time long 5 o'clock long afternoon with by Jonema Marinoel Kaltak. By you pass one nice afternoon, more you taking plant extra care all time.

Yustapa, listening to our time broadcast for Radio Vanuatu, local time limit to Mistret, one time long half past one. Mommy, Julia Castano, some radio friend of you, Mistapa, welcoming you longer, you Mistret and show longer the day long afternoon. Well, you've been stopping to enjoy my nice flower song, Blong Paul Mighty, what I'm titled Len Marai. You meet along, thank you, Lomasin Fala, what I'm good morning, Vanuatu show, start long morning, Castle one time long 9 o'clock. What I'm a good morning, Vanuatu show. Follow Matama Company Blongalisi, start lo 9 o'clock, Kasa one time long half past one the day long afternoon, Watama Vanuatu Life Show, the Radio Vanuatu. But again, me, Julia Kasten, Mr. Welcome, and me, you, Mr. Ancho, Bamba Yumituka throughout long Thursday, Kasa one time no 5 o'clock. Also, more time long every Thursday, you make at Franny's program, Limi, Mo Bamba Yumituka no blong, Follow him, Hemi, and Petit Cafe, Watama, Mr. George Kimbo.

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Hello, this is Coming to the Mat, podcast from the Melanesian Women Today Impact Service Series. Told through the lens of everyday, ordinary Pacific Island women, the Mat series seeks to break cultural barriers and invite listeners to hear real human stories of making a difference. The stories you will hear from this series balance diverse interests and weave together the story of courageous women who dedicate their lives to making a difference in their communities and country. Coming to the Mat series is a safe space that allows for women in the Pacific to use their voices. It also explores the integral aspects of women's lives all across the South Pacific and gives the listener a window into the many different issues women face through storytelling.

0: So today we're going to talk about the etymology of Nivanuatu and its cultural significance. And I have with me on the mat again. Always exciting to have my good friend, Mr. Kirk Huffman from his home in Sydney, Australia. It sounds like you said before the beginning of your story there, like you take a big, huge, traditional ship and you turn it upside down. And then, if you're in the water, you read the winds and how to sail and the flaps, the sail, sorry, changing the direction. That is
1: Yeah, exactly. It's like a giant inverted canoe.
0: right.
1: But you're not fighting against the sea, you're fighting against the wind.
0: The
1: Or
0: wind.
1: sorry, you're in the Macamal, you're fighting against the spirits of the air, you know.
0: Yeah, well, that's very, genius. And so I was
1: Yeah,
0: one. I
1: that's a
0: was,
1: genius.
0: yeah.
1: That's what the traditional cultures are. The cultures are just absolute genius.
0: Yes, they
1: They're
0: are.
1: still way ahead of so many other things. Look, just a few years ago, after I think what was that cyclone in 2015 or so? It was Cyclone Pam.
0: Yeah, just yes.
1: That destroyed the new Tafea Cultural Center, which had been opened, I think, in 2010 or 2011. And after that, Chief Jacob Kaperi, the late Chief Jacob Kaperi, and the Cultural Center in Rila got plans together to build a new one. And there we got together and asked a local architect here in Sydney, who's had a long association with Australia, a really good person called Michael Heffernan, who's done a lot of self-sufficient, was environmentally aware architectural work and stuff like that. Huh? Asked him to draw up the architectural plans for the new Tafea Cultural Centre. Just as, and he agreed to do it. No fee, wouldn't cost anything. And normally it would cost like $25,000 or more. Michael, who's had a long session with Vanuatu, realizes that you have to do things for free. Or you get your kava supply cut off or something like that. So Chief Jacob Capetti came over to sit with Michael Heffernan and go through some of the plans. And that was at the time of the launching of the film Tanna. Chief Jacob came over with the people from the film team from the film Tanna, because they had the launch of the film Tanna in Sydney. And it was a really good time. Anyway, to help Michael out, I had photocopies of the architectural drawings that Christian Coiffier had made of traditional cyclone protection houses on Tanna, that Christian Coiffier had done in 78, 1979, on Tanna. Christian, who was basically originally an architect before he went to cultural work, was really impressed by them. So I copied those designs of the custom Anna Cyclone House instruction and gave them to Michael Heffernan. And he went through them. And I remember speaking to him after he's had a chance to study them. And he said, "These designs are just amazing." He said, "These people are hundreds of years ahead of a lot of modern architects." He said, "The way these things are constructed," and you have to remember that these traditional cyclone houses on Tanna are built without any iron nails or
0: Nails,
1: any bits of iron or anything like that, or screws. He said, "The design is absolutely amazing." He said, "There's nothing that the hurricane can actually grab onto to destroy, because they're built in such a way that only fast long ground, like a barnacle, on the bottom of a ship or something like, of a canoe or something like that. There are shells that you're stuck and you can't get them off. They're like that." And he said, "It's just amazing." He says, "They're just amazing. They're way ahead of a lot of modern architects and stuff like that." And so, with Chief Jacob, he sat down and he redid some designs. He based the designs upon the traditional Tanna cyclone protection house, and with a few sort of modern additions, you know, textbook, put them lectern and all this sort of stuff, and also make sure that people could stand up in it. So you had to, yeah. And so produce a design that was really good, but based upon the traditional Tanner cyclone house. I don't think that actually Kung Fu was actually, I'm not sure if there were funds available to actually build it to those designs, but at least the designs were done. And it was really interesting to see how impressed a highly qualified and highly respected architect here in Sydney was so impressed by traditional designs, architectural designs done by people who had never been to school, who didn't know how to read or write in the modern way, but who were sectors ahead of modern architects in designs being built to protect the people inside.
0: And
1: that's what Vanuatu is like. It's so ahead of so many, or it has been so ahead of so many other places in the world for so long. But I fear that modern technology and the, you know, sig blong money and everything like that is destroying the cultural genius possessed by Ni Vanuatu descendants from such genius ancestors.
0: And the reality is that even here, more and more indigenous people have the way out to all of this craziness of climate change and everything. You know, they're the ones that would be able to show us how to survive and how to, like you said, go back and using those traditional methods. And I noticed, I was going to ask you that, I wonder if all the designs, particularly the nakamals, were done in that upside down V shape. Like, was it deliberately because that in the olden days our ancestors knew that this place was prone to disaster, so they had to, with their wise wisdom and traditions, create a larger frame house that can not only hold people, many people in the village, but withstands all of the different, especially the hurricanes. I wonder if that's what they were designing that shape, or was it culturally all throughout Vanuatu, people just tend to create it according to their beliefs? Or was it something had to do with the environment as well, in terms of like the disasters that they might have faced during those days?
1: Now it's based on this, it comes firstly out of that's the way you need to build to avoid damage from cyclones. Because cyclones have always been a part of history out there. But the kind of architecture is culturally determined, because the kind of men's hut construction that you're talking about, for example, in your area and on Ambai and Malafula and Banks of Torres and Ambrim, these men's huts constructions, the roof is like a V with the sides of the roof go down almost to the ground. Whereas on Tongoa, Fate Tongoa and their shepherds, the men's hut designs, meeting house designs, are curved like a smooth canoe. They're like an upturned, elongated bowl.
0: And why is
1: so
0: that?
1: They don't have a ridge of roof where the roof goes down on two sides. They're like the ones in central Vanuatu. It's a different type of design, like an up bowl, but elongated. The Malfatu Mari Nakamal, that takes a design that's more like sort of from the northern and northern central islands. As Chief Willibong Matua, the president of Malfatu Mari, he was from Ambrim. So that Malfatu Mari Nakamal tended to follow sort of that sort of areas type of designs. So first environmentally, and then culturally. They decided how the Nakamals were built. The Coke Center also had a project recently where they had a woman. It was a UNESCO project that the Coke Center joined in. And I think this was sometime just after Cyclone Pam, and I think it was what sparked it off.
0: Yeah.
1: They brought a woman over from Canberra, I think, to do a study on traditional Nakamal designs and how they protected against against cyclones and things like that.
0: Right.
1: And they produced a report, which you can get from the Culture Center. But I think when they were doing that, they tended to forget that a lot of work had already been done beforehand on
0: beforehand.
1: The topic. But the other report that came out, I think the Culture Center produced it, I think about 2018, is a good sort of report. And the author of the report goes into the fact that these designs, the Mensah's designs, are really important because they are designed specifically to protect against cyclones.
0: Right.
1: And to provide shelters in Tanja Larunsu for large numbers of people.
0: Yeah.
1: You know, because cyclones always been a part of the history of that part of the Pacific.
0: Right.
1: Unfortunately, what's happening with global warming, as time goes on and the sea warms up more and more every decade, you know, people sort of tend to forget that, okay, you've got air temperature going up, but what happens is sea temperature, the general sea temperature, grows up as well. But that is usually a decade or two or more after the air temperature has gone up. So sea temperature, general sea temperature, rises much more slowly than air temperature. But its rise is much more long-term.
0: Right.
1: So what you're getting now is you're getting to a situation where the general sea temperature is gradually increasing. And what will happen, or is happening, is you're getting, it doesn't necessarily increase the number of cyclones, although you may get a slight increase in the number, but it tends to increase the strength of the cyclones.
0: Fine.
1: And you're coming now to what one might nickname the climate whiplash effect. The things are going a bit wild, and you're getting this situation like, you know, two cyclones in 1 week. But not just in Vanuatu, but you're getting really weird weather situations
0: in
1: many parts of the world. And that's part of a newer sort of stage in the global warming cycle, what I sort of tend to call the climate whiplash stage, where climate's going wild. It's like a wild pig stuck in a small fence, and it doesn't know which way to turn. It's bouncing around. You know? So one needs to be prepared for that. It's something that human beings are real geniuses. In general, if left alone. I have a feeling that many aspects of the modern world might indicate that the human genius is decreasing in quality as time goes on. And, you know, to such an extent that because of this obsession, absolute obsession with money and technology, and people mistakenly assuming that more modern technology means that you're more educated, it's actually making people less intelligent. The fact is, a colleague recently mentioned to me just a couple of weeks ago, he said that we've reached the age of not enlightenment, but the age of unlightenment.
0: You
1: know? People now are just, all they think about is the bottom line, money,
0: you
1: know, technology, for this, for that. You know? And they forget that many of the solutions that need to be found have been found centuries ago by people who'd never been to school, who can't read or write, or whatever, but who have their own form of genius that's much more closely and much more strongly linked to real events and real and real changes in the world. Because climate change happened before in the Earth's history, and many cultures have had to find ways to adapt to it. Some have had to move. I mean, many areas of the world that are now desert, in the old days, we used to be habitable. People could live there. But climate change came in those areas. What's happening now is you've got a situation where what took place over possibly many, many hundreds of years or even thousands of years in the past, from the point of view of climate changing, can now possibly happening just in the space of one or two or three generations. So the situation is sort of speeded up. But look, just to give you an example, before I came to Vanuatu, there was a part of the world that I used to wander around periodically that had a lot of interesting traditional cultures. And it was North Africa, an area called the Maghreb, and the Sahara Desert. And I was wandering around those areas periodically. 1960s through to the early 1970s, before I arrived in the old New Hebrides in 1973. And the Sahara Desert is one of the world's largest features. The Sahara Desert, the sand desert, is as large as the United States.
0: Wow.
1: Covers several million square miles. It's 3,000 miles across, 1,000 miles from top to bottom, so to speak. But there are people that live there. Tuareg nomads. One group that I came into contact with, they called themselves Imohar, the noble ones. These are people that live, they're nomads. They live in tents and they cross the desert. They know the desert like the back of their hand, you know, and they have camels. And they're very, it's very interesting culture.
0: Yeah.
1: Be arrogant. They're not very keen on people that do agriculture because they feel that traditionally that the normal way of life is a nomadic way of life. And an interesting culture where it's the men who wear the veils and the women don't.
0: Oh,
1: and
0: wow.
1: They have a very ancient written language of their own. But the language is held by the women. And it's the women who are in control of the written, their ancient written language. Absolutely fascinating culture.
0: Yeah.
1: A warrior culture as well. Where they live now, it's very difficult for other people to live because it's desert. But I find them to be absolutely fascinating. They knew how to live in the desert in areas where nobody else knew how to live. They moved from oasis to oasis, sort of places in the desert where there was a bit of water. But they had stories about the desert beforehand. And they said beforehand in the old days, it was, you know, we had grass and we had trees and there were elephants and there were giraffes and there were not deer, I can't remember the type of animal, sort of like a deer, things like that. Potamai, there were rivers and there were lakes. And there's one place in Sahara Desert where there's some mountains, stone mountains, and there's caves in the stone mountains where there's all these cave paintings to show all these things that they were telling me about. Elephants and grass and giraffes and all sorts of animals and things like that. And then they have a story about how everything changed and everything became dry. Their story, in one of their stories, they say the reason was that there was a woman who was looking after the son of the queen, of their first queen, who was known as the mother of all tents. The tents for them is the sacred thing, the tent given a lot of significance. The first Friday woman, high woman, the mother was the mother of all tents. She had a special son who was going to be the king or whatever the name was for their ancient type of leader. But unfortunately, there was a mistake made by one of the servant ladies of the king. And these people still had slaves when I was there.
0: Wow.
1: The 1960s, 1970s. Slavery was still part of their culture. There were slaves. I've seen slaves out there.
0: From the same tribe.
1: But the child of the mother of all tents was washed in the wrong way by one of the serving maids or slave women, which disobeyed all the rules of society, and the great power who controlled water decided to make all the water disappear. And the water went into the ground, disappeared, and the ground became dry and then became sand and became desert. So there's a custom story about that. But it's interesting is that there's stories about all the kind of animals that used to live there are there. The paintings are in the caves there in the wall paintings in the caves in these mountains in the middle of the desert.
0: Mm.
1: And it made it look as if they were there, like the Serengeti Plains in East Africa, with all these wild animals, very fertile and stuff like that.
0: Mm.
1: So what's happened is eventually the climate changed for some reason or other.
0: Mm-hmm.
1: And the peoples had to survive. Most probably had to leave or died.
0: Mm.
1: But survivors, I don't know whether the Tuareg are the descendants of the actual original inhabitants or whether they came in afterwards or whatever, but they definitely know how to. They've adapted themselves to a completely different environment. And they can survive in an environment there that, for example, foreigners, Asians, white people, can't survive in without modern assistance.
0: Yeah.
1: They can. They've got animals and stuff, and they live very well, and they have a very rich culture. But it's taken them many centuries to adapt, and they've adapted very well. I found them to be absolutely fascinating people. There were other cultures that one came across that were just as interesting. But there's really the people. Humans are very, very adaptable.
0: Right.
1: But what's happening now is that with this overemphasis on technology and money, human beings are using modern technology to try and adapt to changes without... And what they're doing is they're forcing this technology onto the environment in such a way that they look upon the environment as an enemy.
0: Mm.
1: And the environment shouldn't be an enemy. And the environment is something that you should have respect for and that you work with
0: right. And
1: that you work for.
0: Mm.
1: And that's the way that the Vanuatu cultures look upon the environment. They work with the environment. They work the land. They work with the spirits.
0: Mm.
1: The environment is not an enemy. Once you know the rules of the land and the air and the sea and the water and everything, then you can work with it. The modern society, unfortunately, has forgotten that.
0: Yeah.
1: Modern society looks upon the environment as an enemy, and they try and control it. And in fact, it's modern technology, etc. A lot of the solutions they're saying, oh, don't worry, science and technology can get us out of this situation, when actually they forget that it's actually science and technology that have got us into this situation. Mm. Science and technology, you know, it's like acting, it's like asking sorcerers to control sorcery.
0: Right.
1: You know?
0: Yeah.
1: In a way.
0: So, were there any, from your time in Vanuatu and your study and, you know, story on with the people, have there been any stories before we end our conversation? Have there ever been any stories that that was passed down for I don't know how many generations to talk about the impact of climate change prior to what it is today that can still be seen, or practices that not maybe like very, very ancient practices? That we talked about the nakamal, we talked about the food, but I'm talking about something that maybe in stones or beyond that. I mean, I know there's some things that we can't talk about, but and then also if there are any sort of wisdom that has been passed down that can only be told through sun drawings or something like that. Were there any of that story that you can talk to us before we end our conversation?
1: There are certain things. There are, just to give an example on that, it's not necessarily associated with climate, but associated with island disappearance or island rise or sinking. Just to give some examples like that.
0: Okay.
1: It's off the northeast coast of Malacoota, are this string of small islands. And going from north to south, their names are Plau, Atchin, Walla, Rano, Urupu, Uri, Nosum. Well, the real name for Atchin is San. But everybody knows them now by these other names, Fau, Atchin, Walla, Rano, Urupu. But there were more of these small little islands off the northeast coast before Anda. Tolap and Maibereng were the names of two. Some other languages call them Malvereng. There were these small islands that existed there beforehand, and they were inhabited, and they had villages. Bad dancing grounds, megaliths, monoliths, stones, large stones, and things like. There were a series of events. Where some of these islands disappeared, and they probably disappeared around about 300, maybe 350 years ago, according to sort of how many generations ago. And it's interesting that the stories about the reasons for the disappearance are sort of similar to the stories that I was told in the 1960s or 1970s in parts of North Africa and the Sahara about the reason the Sahara became a desert, or the area there became a desert. Or dry, and it was because of disobeying traditional laws. And the stories given in northeast Malacoota for the disappearance of the small island of Tonlamp, or the small island of Maiveving or Malveving, say that I think both stories are relatively similar, in which they say that what happened was that. Mother and father or a family had to go to the mainland to go to their gardens, because they had their gardens on the mainland. Even today, their gardens are on the mainland. Some young children remained behind, and the young children were told, okay, we've got to go to the mainland, but you see that flat stone there? Never, ever lift that flat stone up. So there was a big taboo about, don't do this, don't do that, et cetera, et cetera, et cetera. Usually those rules were obeyed, but then you've got in the stories it comes to a day when the children decided to disobey and they lifted up the stone that they were told never to touch, and out came the salt water pouring out from underneath the stone, and the salt water never stopped, and it flooded the island, and the island sunk below the sea. And now the thing is, that may be a sort of a cultural way of talking about a certain event where the sea levels rose, or there was an earthquake and the island sunk below the sea, and things like that. But these sorts of stories always have a cultural explanation. They don't say, it's a geological event or anything like that. Ambai had similar islands. There was the island of that disappeared. There's an island called Silamlam and Matamata or Manua.
0: Those are the ones in between Pentecost and Baye? Oh.
1: Yeah. And you may have similar names for them, or slightly different names for them. I'm just giving the terms as used on Ambaya. Silamlam and Matamata. So all these are all these things that. Where things happened in the past, I mean, like, for example, in the old days also, In central Vanuatu was this, north of Efate, was this giant island called, in the old days, called Kuai.
0: Oh, yeah, yeah, yes.
1: And that was all same, Efate become big one,
0: yeah. Yeah, yeah.
1: There's one person that described it to me. He said, "Hear me all same, England, we grew big, he come America."
0: I guess. Yeah. England is
1: but it was fast. Uh-huh. Then uh-huh. It suddenly exploded in one of the biggest volcanic eruptions in the history of humanity and destroyed, I mean, a lot of the, some of those islands in that area are the edges of that giant volcano. Mm. But people survived.
0: Right.
1: You know, even people who were living on Kauai survived and you know, the stories of the eruption have survived in local history and in the descendants of the people there.
0: Right.
1: You know, so there's all those things that have happened. Those are sort of geological things. Huh?
0: Right.
1: And there's all sorts of islands that float and move around. For example, there's a, what am I, Sevi Island, yeah, Lamenu, Lamen Island off of Epi.
0: Yes.
1: That's supposed to be, according to custom story, that's supposed to be an island from northeast, originally from northeast Malekula, that floated down the east coast of Malekula and then ended up landed in western Epi, where it is now.
0: Wow.
1: So, story tellement same, you know.
0: Mm.
1: Anyway, that's what people say. I mean, story tellement same. Mm. What the actual event is, one, and what actually happened, one doesn't know. It may refer to a very early migration from northeast Malekula to Laman,
0: mm-hmm.
1: or it may refer to other events that are much, much more complex. One doesn't know. But
0: so,
1: there's all sorts of stories like that. Climate,
0: yeah.
1: There was not so much stories like that. I suppose I have to try and dig up something, but yeah, I got a feeling that in the old days the climate was... In the central islands, I think the climate was wetter.
0: Right. I mean, I remember talking to my late grandpa and grandma, and we would, you know, because I grew up with my grandparents, but we would be down at Lone there and visiting families, and we would come home, go back up to where I come from, the same village where Father Walter came from, up at, Nazareth, up on the hill there, Aratoa, Lavatu. And we would, you know, would be walking and he would be telling me about...
1: Lavatu, that's where what's the nickname? Busy Street now.
0: Yeah.
1: But they tried to develop it. They've got all these shops here. Busy Street. Lavatu, Busy Street.
0: Yeah, that's where I grew up. And he would tell me about how they would, the family would, you know, move from, I think it was my grandma, move from one area to another a lot. And she went on to say we used to live, you know, down near the sea and then we had to move. And of course, I can't remember the names of all the different villages that she had mentioned. And I said, well, why would you move? No, I was assumed that you would just stay. And like, well, you know, the way they would say it, like, well, people in the old days, they just move, you know. They would move from here to there. And but he, grandpa would associate it with disasters, you know, all those different winds and or some sort of famine that came through, whatever that there might be. And so they decided that moving inland would be a much better way than having to go through over and over and over again, living down near the sea.

0: So that was always interesting.
1: Yes, because people do move. I mean, a lot of the villages, I mean, you wonder why some areas are completely uninhabited. Look, I mean, Central Efate now, I mean, there's nobody living in Central Efate. It's completely uninhabited.
0: Yeah,
1: it was really dense beforehand, but I think, like in some other areas of the country, I'm not sure, but I think in some other areas where their fashion was the same, but in some areas of the country, it was relatively normal for people to move residence if and when a high chief died. Very often, settlement would then move afterwards to another area.
0: Yeah.
1: But it was also possibly not just because of that, but because of other reasons that maybe after a few generations, it sometimes possibly, I'm just wondering whether it might be a good idea to leave the land regenerate itself naturally for a while.
0: Yeah, that's true.
1: To eventually then come back.
0: Yeah.
1: If you've got these dense populations,
0: right?
1: You know, I mean, if you keep using land in one area too much, you can over-exhaust it.
0: Yeah.
1: And of course, the climate is always periodically sort of changing in the way that ocean currents tend to change. I've got a feeling that in maybe 1,000 years or more ago, or 1,400 years ago, our ocean currents were of a type that maybe enabled certain types of ocean travel more easily in the West Pacific than more recently, etc.
0: That's true.
1: Yeah,
0: that is very true.
1: Sorry.
0: It's always fascinating. You know, and again, it'd be, I'm sure you're itching to sit around and you know, story on with the old people whenever we have all these discussions of questions that come up.
1: Up to a stage where, gosh, I wish old Avia was out here, and I would ask him again about Laman Island, and I wish Tofo was still here so I could ask him about this one.
0: Yeah.
1: The one that everybody else was scared of.
0: Yeah.
1: You know, I wish the old fella Hopperlini was still here so I could ask him about this or that.
0: His younger brother is still alive, and I'm counting on visiting with him before it's too late. Yeah, he is one of a kind too. So the last question that I had, and I think we didn't touch on that, is about, I noticed that he is obviously a relative of mine up at the cultural center there, Edgar. He does a lot of
1: Master Sangaburu.
0: Yes.
1: One group of the men. Emil, same one. One stone where he's got the power to attract other people to him, because he's a wise man. Huh?
0: Yeah.
1: He's a really wise man. Huh?
0: Yeah. And I noticed that the sand drawings are becoming more and more popular now. People have them on, you know, they print them out, and they would, you know, have teams, organizations. And I mean, even the ICJ, International Court of Justice, that Vanuatu's leading, they even have a, you know, I think he did one of their logo. But one of the things I noticed is that the wisdoms, you know, the wisdom and knowledge that are not written and not spoken about, it's so much in the things that we are asking now. There's so much in that, you know, that he just seems to come up with all this, you know, every now and then he comes up, and I'm hoping to see something about the hurricane. You know, I haven't seen one yet. Maybe, you know, probably someone's going to take a picture of it soon and put it on social media.
1: Well, ask him, because there will be one or two. Because he's just recently, the Culture Center has recently published a book of his called Agamali, I think they call it, Inside the Nakamala.
0: Yeah.
1: Agamali.
0: Yeah.
1: On sand drawings and stuff like that. Now, he's a really, really good man. I remember years ago when they were in, started Warere,
0: Yeah.
1: You know? Yeah, fantastic, yeah.
0: Yes.
1: Oh, he's one of the people I really, really, really respect.
0: Yeah.
1: He's a good man.
0: So it really comes down to keeping all our traditions.
1: But like all these people, I mean, they've got vast knowledge in their head.
0: Yes.
1: Okay, they're only right inside their head, blow it there.
0: Yeah.

0: go get it.
1: Yeah,
0: Instead, it's
1: that
0: through
1: is.
0: books.
1: And the fascinating thing is that if you don't search for it, they go to the ground with everything. You know.
0: Why it's so important for a younger generation to listen to their parents and grandparents,
1: That's true.
0: because and also because there's so much knowledge, in people's heads, old people's heads.
1: Yeah, there
0: Sometimes
1: is.
0: you need be able codes to be able to understand it properly. Because also one of the problems with modern education is that it follows European linear logic
1: Linears.
0: and linear thought.
1: And he
0: And
1: doesn't,
0: traditionally, many of the cultures in Vanuatu didn't follow linear logic or linear thought. They've got their own traditional systems of logic that often are much more complex. And so what happens sometimes is, this is why some people sort of say, for example, people had complained about the modern educational system in Vanuatu, saying, is scrambling brain belong with valor, scrambling our brains and stuff like that. Because what it is, I mean, the thing is, we all think that the modern education system is absolutely normal. For cultures of European origin, because that's the way that they thought or think. If they still think anymore, they don't necessarily think too much anymore. Sorry, Blotella. But anyway, what the modern education system in Vanuatu, not just Vanuatu, but also in PNG and so on, they all follow the same, and all the universities, they all follow, they all, how can one say, make the mistake of following, maybe I'm using the wrong term, because they don't realize that it may be a mistake. They don't realize that other systems of logic exist.
1: That's
0: And
1: true.
0: it's how pretty think in. They all follow the same things. They all, and what they're trying to do, what actually is happening, is they're trying to force people who are lateral logic
1: Thinkers,
0: or circular logic or circularly spiral logic thinkers into a
1: Linear thinking.
0: linear logic straitjacket
1: And it's
0: to follow linear
1: frustrating.
0: logic. So it does sometimes create problems. There are some individuals who are able to bridge that gap fairly easily.
1: No, it
0: For
1: is.
0: others,
1: It's very frustrating. Even for me, it's very frustrating. Like, I even get frustrated. I mean, here I am with, a doctorate, and I still find it very frustrating. It's very limited because you
0: yes, it
1: see
0: is.
1: the,
0: I mean, I noticed this because I'll tell you, I often say to people, well, look, I spent 11 years at university in England, and 8 of those years were at Oxford and Cambridge, which are reasonably good institutions intellectually, etc., etc. But the thing is, I often say I learned an awful lot more in Vanuatu than it would be even possible to learn in Oxford and Cambridge, because Oxford and Cambridge don't have the tools that can deal with the kind of things that you learn in traditional cultures, where you're dealing. I mean, I found that that going to Vanuatu was really it opens one's mind, and you be able to be a lateral thinker to be able to try and comprehend what the possibilities are, you know.
1: More, I think it challenges the complexity of things, where the linear thinker does not often, because it's a one very, very straight line, that you can't, doesn't help you to try to see it from different angles and say it's normal to think like that. I have a hard time too, and which is why I do what I, broadcast and talk about other things that doesn't necessarily have to do with what I'm supposed to be, focusing on writing papers and all of that, which is fine, but you just pigeonholed yourself in something. And all this wisdom and experience that you have that you passed down to you, what happened to that? Is it something like a what we call, custom story, and that's about it? It doesn't make any sense. And I'm afraid that we then don't tell our kids that that's the essential part of, now going back to our topic, who you are as a Ni Vanuatu. That is what
0: Yeah,
1: you're supposed to be. It's not the English that you learn. It's not, that's a foreign
0: exactly.
1: language. It's a foreign concept. You, if you can't think as an Ivanuatu, then you are not a true, fullness of who you are as an Ivanuatu. Yeah. So that's the frustration,
0: You're
1: my
0: right.
1: frustration. Yeah.
0: And in fact, it's I know you feel it's incredibly frustrating.
1: Yeah,
0: And
1: very.
0: I sometimes, I mean, I'm still learning.
1: Yeah.
0: The whole of life would be a learning thing. I'm still trying to learn. But the thing is, when you try and explain something like this to people from high universities, to say like at ANU or whatever, and you try and say, well, look, basically, as far as I can see, you've basically been wasting your time for the last century, and trying to, it doesn't sink in with them. It
1: Yeah,
0: doesn't sink in. They
1: it
0: don't
1: is very
0: seem to get
1: hard.
0: it.
1: No,
0: Get it. Yeah, because the
1: it's
0: thing is, haven't, modern ed the modern education system has given a lot of savvy, but it hasn't given any wisdom to be able to open the mind enough to realize that there are other ways of thinking.
1: Right.
0: Well, other cultures have been around longer than our modern culture,
1: Yeah.
0: and they're still here, and they've got a
1: Yeah.
0: lot that
1: Yeah.
0: can benefit the world if only the world could open up its brain enough and just absolutely listen.
1: I find myself like if you're if you know because your senses, your mind, everything, if your senses are not open to your surrounding, which is just packed full of learning, and you're in boxed into one way of thinking, and then you sit down at the end of the day to look as the idiot box, that's why we have so much stress in this world. There's so much
0: Yes, exactly.
1: lonely
0: Exactly, yeah.
1: people because those senses that are supposed to be explored in outside or and different way of thinking and different way of looking at things instead of just the linear way of thinking all the time, then we're creating a human generation of just zombies. Which is like zhoop, one, yeah, and
0: That's
1: going
0: the
1: around
0: latest.
1: in
0: Every
1: circles.
0: all those horror films that come out now, like Zombie Revolt or Land of the Dead or whatever it is. Maybe they're actual sort of future documentary films,
1: Yes, and I do hope that our conversations will not only, I guess, challenge, but it's always good to ask questions, ask those very challenging questions and don't just take it. Don't just because a preacher is preaching about something and you immediately agree to it. You have to question, and because that's your right. That's your ability as a human being, which is so very fascinating, being a human being in itself, to be able to talk, to be able to answer questions, or to be able to ask questions. And I think if we ask those questions, then we'll be able to think
0: There's a very
1: outside.
0: famous cartoon about something like that, and I think it's an American cartoon where this is a strict father or teacher telling his child, question everything, and the child says, why?
1: Question the questioner. Question the questioner.
0: Exactly.
1: Yeah.
0: You're absolutely right, Mavis. You're absolutely right. And I have great fears for the future of humanity,
1: Yeah.
0: because I fear that this obsession with, as you say, the Gogglebox,
1: Yeah.
0: and technology, and this obsession with thick, long money and everything like
1: Yeah.
0: that,
1: Yeah.
0: is actually dumbing down the
1: It
0: world population.
1: is. It is. And it's making you. I feel like every problem we have, everybody just runs to, let's do it this way. Let's have a concept of idea. And it's not time to sit and say, especially in Vanuatu where you have so much. I mean, think about just the sand drawing in itself. Think about how there
0: Yes.
1: must so much context and knowledge and experience and beyond just the, human experience, And you might ask yourself, like, I wonder if we should use that kind of thinking and create something instead of constantly having to ask
0: The
1: somebody
0: sand
1: to,
0: drawing thing
1: yeah.
0: is a very appropriate comparison to make, because also the way that I see it, it's a form of writing. It's a form of writing.
1: Mm-hmm.
0: But the thing is, and some other people outside in the outside world, they disagree with that. They say, they're sort of from a linear logic type of perspective where writing, they think, has to be like A, B, C, D, and all that sort of stuff.
1: Mm.
0: But the basics of, I mean, some of the words in many of the local languages in Vanuatu in those areas where sand drawing is practiced, many of the words used to describe sand drawing are used the same words that are now used to describe writing.
1: Right.
0: You know, A, B, and stuff like that.
1: Uh-huh.
0: Yeah.
1: Yeah.
0: But writing on the ground, or writing on the sand, or writing in the whatever.
1: Yeah.
0: And in some parts of Vanuatu, there's a much more closer relationship with sand drawing and writing than there are in other areas of Vanuatu. For example, Ambrim may not have, which is very famous for sand drawing.
1: Mm.
0: I think maybe one of the cultures where there isn't necessarily that close connection between writing and sand drawing.
1: Mm.
0: But other cultures like yours,
1: there's
0: a much more, I think there's traditionally a much deeper relationship with it because there's other things.
1: Yeah.
0: Well, it goes back to things that one can't actually talk about on the radio
1: right.
0: in public and stuff like that. But there's other more profound aspects.
1: And I wonder, I wonder sometimes if it was purposely done that there was no such thing as writing, because it would reduce the knowledge or the continuous search for, not continuous search, but the thinking of allowing one to think, allowing one to express through arts, through creativity, through music in terms of traditional music and all of that. And I wonder if writing what did not come in that sense for Vanuatu, but in the spiritual sense or in the different aspects of how humans experience their environment and themselves and beyond that with others that are there, I wonder if that's purposely done so that that continuous way of thinking and expression just flows naturally without anybody can express themselves without having to reduce it to one linear way of thinking.
0: Yeah, I think you've got a really, really good point there, Mary. And I think that if Vanuatu had a form of written language in the European sense of the term beforehand, it might not necessarily been able to develop all this amazing cultural stuff that it's got.
1: That's...

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5: 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Mall se mall time long every Thursday lo program the Yumistran show. You been stop for them hemi ogda frani sawabli me since long half past 1 minutes kasa 1 time lo 3 o'clock. You been training by again ogda English program the me kasa 1 time 4 o'clock long the day long afternoon. For magada rantown blo yimstran show blo the day long afternoon pamba yimiko he to the magada selection the music what's em beginning ikona program all time stop come out long every Thursday for the what's em yimstran interview blo yimi blo final one time lo 5 o'clock play me channel my news team blo VPTC with em updates blo bishlama news. Now for them too after long the day society program long the day pamba yimi put some out so with a bulletin. 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
5: Weather information blong the day. Today night what them tomorrow we come lo Vanuatu meteorology mo chia sats department. Wali putumat long day blong today Thursday number 2 July blo 2026. Look low weather focus pamba yimi katsa plante cloud on the sky across lo Vanuatu. Imi katsan moderate to fresh windy blala one direction blong southeast where mi persist throughout lo country. Minimum temperature blow today night mi range lo 13 degrees Celsius tano south kasem 22 degrees Celsius and blong north. Maximum temperature blow tomorrow mi range lo 25 degrees Celsius tano south Kasem 28 degrees Celsius andaplong north. Mawat sa Marine Focus Plimi Blong Country, VMGD o Vanuatu Meteorology Mature Assets Department hemi putumat one Marine Strong Wind Warning over long every coastal water blow Vanuatu. Wind blow one direction from southeast long one speed long 21 kasem 25 north with one rough solver rub long 2.5 meter. Imikat one low to moderate south southwest more southeast swells where we expected. Information aside pag the sunrise from tomorrow, Friday, number 3 July 2026, Lo Lucanville. Pamba yung expect them sunrise tomorrow long 18 past 6. Lo early morning tomorrow, Lo Port Vila. Pamba yung expect them sunrise po tomorrow long 18 past 6. Semak time Lo Lucanville. Molo Lenakel. Pamba yung expect them sunrise po tomorrow long 17 past 6 long morning. Eme long Lenakel tomorrow, Friday, number 3. July 2026. More information aside bagada Marine Focus Plimi. Information aside bagada tides lo Port Vila mo Lucanville Wharf long Port Vila at the moment imi still stop long one low tide blow 0.25 meter since long half past 1 Venice today long afternoon. Mo next high tide we pamba imi expect me lo 8 o'clock today lo night with a 1.21 meter high tide lo Port Vila. Lo Lucanville Wharf at the moment you still stop long one low tide blow 0.34 meter since long half past 12 finish today long afternoon. More next high tide we bamba you may expect them himi long 7 minutes blow final one time lo 7 o'clock today long night with a 1.32 meter high tide lo Lucanville Wharf. Information log the moon face long Manisia July 2026 long number 8 July long next week Wednesday pamba you may expect them last quarter moon molo number 14 July long 2026 pamba you may expect them new moon molo 21 July 2026 emi first quarter moon molo number 30 July 2026 emi full moon we pamba you may expect them follow mga damon face long Manisia July 2026. Follow Marine Strong Wind Warning over long every coastal blong Vanuatu VMGD or Vanuatu Meteorology emi putumata warning ya where emi stop issue when blong today Thursday number 2 July mo to tomorrow by emi stop to tomorrow Friday number 3 July 2026. VMGD or Vanuatu Meteorology emi stop urge mogada sea travelers mo mariners blo consider em safety action nolgada wind well is ave produce og the dangerous wave condition we mi save hazardous log the small small boat small small vessels plong yume emi stop advice em to the people plong take extra precaution plong always listen log the radio more listen log the media outlet plong latest more related warning mo wat sa mga marine warning ya now hemi put some ends lo with the bulletin plong today. One of the you got throughout long day long the day you pass one nice Thursday afternoon with them company Blare Giovanna too when stop all time long educate them inform them more in the team you
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0: Nes flason longa Juna Fiji longa Papua New Guinea watem title la yupuna vo emi putum local time limit too. 17 minutes emi leko 4 o'clock. Emi kat solga da information we kam lo department blovana to meteorology mochia sats department. Fala morgada activity blong volcano will be nishum today, number 2 or Thursday, number 2 July 2026. Activity plongam by volcano emi continual level by minor eruption. Volcano alert level emi stop lo emi still stop yet long alert level 3. Analysis plong on new monitoring data only confirm se activity plong volcano long ambai emi continual level blo minor eruption emi consistent lo volcano alert level 3. Activity blo volcano emi stop up in inside lak vowi. Tencha area blow volcano hemistop yet low tencha area B. We hemi about 3 kilometers radius around low active mouth blong volcano. Advice long every tourism industry, local authority, all people long ambai mo general public. Se tencha area blow volcano hemi reduce mo hemistop navia low tencha area B. We mi about 3 kilometers radius round lo active mouth blong volcano. Tencha hemi stop long area ya, taema con rain mo sun piece blong volcano hemi save full town long area round lo volcano mol village long kilometer. Tencha hemi stop too long all area we creek hemi stop run no hem lo time blow every rain from mol sun piece willi stop long area blong volcano willi save make mol flow only peak one pizza mol time. All people blong island blong ambay only mas aware long all dangerous flow time only cross mol creek ya lo time blong every rain. All people blong ambay more island close up long ambay but expect them to blong up 7 o'clock blow volcano lo night more cloud blow volcano long top long hill blong island blong ambay. Ambay volcano hemi stop long minor eruption blong level alert level 3. So you will stop listening and make sure say they can plant the care long you all time. Imi kat one of la information to where mi kam lo department blavana to meteorology mo chia sat department fale ma olgeda ambai o volcanic activity blong volcano long amprem weli pin putum out to the day activity blong volcano long amprem hemi continue lo major Andres state volcano alert level blong amprem hemi stop lo level 2 Ola new vola monitoring data li confirm se condition blong activity 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Volcanic alert level blong amprem hemi pin stop lo level 2 start long 17 January 2024 all observation blong now ya holy consistent blo volcano alert level 2. Level 2 hemi indicate high level blong Andres with a one volcano tencha area blong 1 kilometer radius from Pinto Creta, 2 kilometer radius from Marum Creta, more extend Kasem place blong assist. Wetem activity blong volcano Naya, hemi one reminder the eruption, hemi save apen wetem small warning or no cut warning. Hemi one strong reminder long every tourism industry, local authority, all people blong amprem, more general public blong no mas access em tabu area. Blong volcano we hemi about 1 kilometer radius round lo benbo kreta mo tencha area A we hemi about 2 kilometer radius round lo marum kreta. Imikat sol gada naravla activity blong volcano tu imikat activity or volcano activity blong island blong tana. analysis long on new monitoring data hemi show MC condition long yasur activity hemi no staple more activity long hem by hemi save ko antap long anytime mo ikat pivla possibility to long hemi stop semak long time activity long yasur hemi stop up and inside long kreta tenche area blo volcano hemi stop lo tenche area a we mi about 60 meter radius round long active mouth long volcano alert level blong yasur hemi stop long level 2 volcanic alert level blong yasur hemi pin stop level 2 start long 18 October 2020 or 2016 all observation blong now yali consistent long volcano alert level 2 level 2 hemi indicate some high level blong andres with say one volcano tenche area blong 600 meter radius around mouth blong volcano. What's some activity blong volcano now ya? Emi one reminder say eruption emi save appen with em small warning or no cut. Advice to tourism industry, local authority or people Bretana, mo general public say tenche area blong volcano hemi stop long tenche area A, we mi about 600 meter radius around mouth blong volcano. Imekatsu activity volcano long island blong Lopevi, we stop long alert level 2. Volcanic alert level blo Lopevi hemi pin stop blo level 2 start lo 23 September 2017. All observation blo na yali consistent long activity blong volcanic alert level 2. Level 2 hemi indicate em high level blong Andres with em volcano danger area blong island blong Lopevi. Emi one strong reminder long all people authority, community blong epi, mopama, travel agency, visitor blong island blong Lopevi, mo general public se danger long island blong Lopevi, hemi hai, from alasa to blong volcano holi save come true long anytime, lo major andre state all sem. Imi katsu long island long gawa hemi stop long level 2 so emi one strong reminder to long every tourism industry people blong kawa general public se tenja area blong volcano hemi stop long hill blong 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hem one strong reminder long every captain blong ship mo boat all people blong island blong epi tongwa shepherds mo nara island close up mo general public blong no mask close up long 2 kilometer radius round long active mouth blong east epi underwater volcano tencha hemi stop long area from last sat blong volcano will relate long activity blong now ya only save come through any time mol captain blong ship mo boat all passenger mol community long island blong epi mol island close up ali expect them to look all small small stone blong volcano or punis only float under blong solbota. Well, lastly, I'm going to put them out volcano information blong island blong Vanua Lava. Volcano alert level blong Vanua Lava hemi stop blong level 1. All new observation only confirm MC volcano hemi continue long show em sign blong Andres ma activity blong hem by save continue same level where hemi consistent long volcano alert level 1. Hemi one strong reminder blong every tourism industry, local authority, all people blong Vanua Lava, mo general public, se no masko long area around lo volcano, mo Salva River. Tenja hemi stop long all area ya from hot spring water, mo gas blong volcano, all visitor blong Vanua Lava volcano, mo community member blong Vanua Lava highland, by only continue blong expect them, all hot spring water, mo gas blong volcano, tamoli stop long area blong volcano, mo area around long Salva River. Emi ends blog the volcano activity web MCD mi put him out blong the day number 2 July blong 2026. Imi to continue with among the selection the music. Imi to cut 3 more minutes for final one time long half past 4 the day long afternoon. Imi cut 1 half an hour more bli mi to end the map by Jimmy Store and Chola Radio Vana 2. Imi to come now to listen. Or before you meet to listen long, nice flash song long, David Martial with them title Selimen. You meet to come stand long, Follem Himilgada, Volcano Key Message when you come to Vanuatu Meteorology, Machesat's Department of 1M, the Yumi Maker, or 1M, the Yumi Mass Survey, long time long, activity long, volcano when Mr. Blong one, or get a minor eruption long him.
1: Heme emi olke da general key message blong volcano we yumi masave long stop safe all time long time blong one eruption blong volcano. Yumi we yumi live close up long olke da volcano round lo ground mo anden it sol water I masave kud olke da key message ya. Key message number one. Masave olke da danger more warning sign blong volcano blong new. Look save olke da changes round long ol volcano more report them long VMGD. All the changes, all same, assist the volcano you fall down, or leave kakai, lokaren mo krasi try, or loud noise long volcano, earthquake, landslide, smell blong cast blong volcano. Any other changes where you look him. Key message number two. Lanem mo take part long early warning system blong volcano blong you. Masabe map blong danger blong volcano, more all danger area blong volcano. All the danger long house blong you, place blong walk, school more on community blue. Karamo latest volcano update where VMGD emi stop give him out long all end blong every manis. Key message number three. Mas save all nara danger where volcano eruption is save make him. Volcano eruption I make him earthquake, flash flooding, long submat, landslide, thunder, mo tsunami. No kakai fish or shell long solwata taimanda water volcano I erupt from by save posen em kakai blong solwata. Key message number four. Karamout assist long roof blong house. Make him sure say house blong you hemi strong, moba hemi no fall down, easy suppose assist he pile up lo hem. Time blow eruption, stop inside long house blong you, mo no expose long assist blong volcano. Must watch him good assist time hemi stop fall down long house, mo go outside hurry up, suppose house by hemi save fall down. Karamout assist on that long roof with him extra care. Sakamol close long all space, long door, more window. Key message number five. Protect them water supply long assist blow volcano. 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Key message number six. Protect them long more eye blong you, long assist blong volcano, time blong eruption, more after long eruption. Stop inside long house, more out long area blong assist blong volcano. From all kata small assist hemi danger, long health blong you, more all pignini blong you. More okata weli kat sick or sem sort win. Suppose you stop outside, move hurry up you go inside long house. Wear em all clear glass blong protect them eye blong you. Wear one mask long dust blow volcano or cover up mouth more nose with them one close. Close them every window more door blong house. Protect them skin blong you with them more long hand close more trousers. No stop long or low lying area long place where wind is stop low lo hem more all creek around long volcano. Key message number seven. Karam all supply blong protect them you more family blong you blong stop ready all time from eruption. All get a supply all same mask blong blockem dust, plastic wrap blong cover bubble electronic something, more karma torchlight, more radio blong you. Blong cast more information, use of a contact them geohazards division, long department blong meteorology, more geohazards long telephone 24686 or email long geohazards at meteo.gov.vu.

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Today, story and blong yumi hemi about cry blong coconut tree. Long time before, long one village kola sa blong Solwara, it got one boy, mo name blong him Tom. Tom hemi like him too much, blong play play long bush, climb coconut tree, mo swim lo clean blue Solwara. Now, kolosa blong house blong hem, I cut one on fella coconut tree. 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All fella, all italem se, tree ya hemi stop look at them village, long plante ia I pass finish. Every morning, Tom hemi stop talem se, good morning, all fella coconut tree. Now one hot afternoon, Tom hemi haram one sound. 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Sound ya, hemi come long all fella coconut tree. Tom hemi walk about I go call a sap. After hemi ask him say, Olvala tree, you stop cry. Tree ya, I move from small leaf long hem, or hemi tell him say, yes, me stop cry from wall hemi stop genies. Tom hemi surprise too much. Wall is stop genies? Be wall is stop genies also one hem. Now coconut tree ya, hemi pulum wind blong hem, mo hemi talem se. Sun is stop kam hot moa. Rain ino save fall down long straight time. All strong wind, all stop kam pipo an moa. 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Tom I look I go long bush. Hemi look se. Water I come close up to mass, long land it him before. Tria, I go ahead, Mohemi talem say. Time mani katem plante tree to mass, bonem toti, mo mekem crown mo sol water I toti. By nature, hemi save sick long hem. Now ya, Tom hemi understand him. Mo hemi feel him say hemi sorry Thomas. Now hemi ask him say. Be one him now, me fly should make him. Coconut tree, I pull him win, mo hemi tell him say. Why you fella, I must plant him, plant a tree. No suck him toti long sol wara. Look out him good water, keep him village I clean. But teach him all friend long you long look out them good crown. Next day, Tom is sing out all Narafla Pikinini long village. Together, only plant him all new fella tree colors up long bush. Only clean him place, pick him up plastic, mo make him all small caren. Someday he pass, some week he pass, place around long village, I come green more clean big one. All pigeon, all I fly, I come more sit down long all branch, long all tree. All fish, all I swim, I come back long shore. Now ya, yeah, all fella coconut tree, hemi no more cry, the big fella smile, I come out long face, long hem. More all leaf, long hem, all I danis with them win. Tom is smile, mo hemi talem say. Yes, time you may look at them crown, crown hemi look at them you me. Hemi now hemi end blong story and blong you me. One em now on lesson we you may learn about long story and blong you me today. Number one, climate change hemi true. Weather, mo sol wara hemi save chenis. Time nature hemi harem no good too mass. Number two,
all three, all

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Wednesday, number 1 July 2026, Parlement Blo Republic Blo Vanuatu organize one conference with them team role more visibility blongol ni Vanuatu woman longol career or work we pamba you meeting se hemi work blongol man. Conference ya hemi stimulate mol good for a discussion we touch them to all different challenge around longol work ya tem yumi one woman we you mister make mol work ya. Mi fortune

0: tablo tok tok with them Gael Tamakam. 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
1: Thank you, Mas. Yumika Tamakam. We have service to you by again. We are fortunate to catch an interview with him by again for the conference we've been having at the Yellow Parliament. Long get our listeners, please, me no more. Maybe present him you, you can get that name with you. You come out of one in my land. Maybe talk about small about background with you.
2: Thank you. Thank you. Good afternoon, Pakiken. Thank you for the opportunity when I share a little bit background lo me participating lo on male domain trades. Ke mi name me also we hemi rightly tale me Gael Wakita Makam originally me plo ambay malo be mi mareti kolo tana. Ve me been interested inside lo trade way back 1999. I mean, quite a lot of years back, where me still hold him tight trade there. And me part inside lo a lot of construction companies, lo Vanuatu, and also me contribute full up to lo TVET sectors in terms of training and delivery. Me step inside lo space here for quite a lot of years now. And then also, fortunately, me enter into entrepreneurship, which is currently one of my staff partly him or minister Mr. Ko with them all individuals where me staff karamogata in Sherlock company. Yeah, this is more of what I'm doing so far with this male activity that I'm participating inside. Thank you.
1: Thank you, Gael. Also, also one teacher more entrepreneur lo site sector block construction. Emi one domain we give me consider him say emi work problem man. One em now emi motivate him you blue chusum career ya.
2: Ami chusum career lo one thing also say every man you miss have make him anything. Emi passion blue you know more where you want them. So me go inside area with them one small thing also say me tram ko make him, but then somehow emi carry me that long. So me so passionate with them after when me involved inside for those many years, after seeing potentials where me have a contribute lol infrastructures within the communities or home blow me personally and sharing knowledge with other young men and women blow get a look at that same survey where me make me want something where me make me so passionate about what I'm doing.
1: So when I know all get challenges where you face also one woman lo sector say you make a work lol man
2: then when we look back lol years when we spend them the trade I think mostly we spend them in the classroom as a teacher or as a trainer in construction and carpentry. One old challenges where Mr. find them in the classroom and even outside the classroom as well is them all students only come inside and talking about men. Firstly, the impression they would give you is, are you our teacher? Like, for real, are you our teacher? And what I usually tell them is, I respect your space as a male, but then I feel like I have something to share with you or teach you. So that's what motivates me a lot.
1: Thank you, Thomas. So, you miss have told them say you still want space with by full man, but say no. I mean, you work for man, you build woman too. You save make him. What them all judgment or negative comment or negative talk way stuck around? Might you know face them a lot? But I think some of mama too. Really, only work all same security or for example, might police security. I mean, no problem woman. Security emi man, for example. So you miss have a caramel negative comment come out of nowhere. Sometimes man is have a judge you me. What the more judgment or negative comment where you face him, how na him motivate him you more him?
2: Okay, then we me facing all challenges here where me been tell them, like one example, let me then me got one male student and with them previous job where me carry me teach him all individuals where age up from 18 up to 50. So you talk about mature men. And seeing me in the classroom as it will be as going to be the teacher for the next 6 months or for that semester, already impression blocker, like, are you definitely going to teach us? But there is something that motivates me in that note is where I am and you coming for me, definitely I have something to teach you. That gives me this positive thought in me that you can still do that despite whatever they can think about you, but you are the teacher and they come in for you to teach them. So this is what motivates me. And then appreciate them, that thank you for being our teacher. So that gives me going, that gives me feel like you will face challenges, but if you stand and say you have something to share, you have the knowledge to share, that is definitely a positive vibe that gives us going.
1: Thank you, Thomas. Gael, you need to come and answer a question for me too. One now, one advice, or you want to share with me, maybe young girls will live in, or you want to make them all work or similar manners to make them see me tell them construction or electrician or something or security. One now, one advice we want them share them like that. Motulo na rafla sector tu mo one na one encouragement bibli encourage mo gada bloli no matter lol gada negative comments or anything really save put mo gada town be li must step up all time.
2: One encouraging talk we mi save share with them all girls we only when them pursue mo kind traits we mi low example blame, it's like I'm a successful one, but everyone can be success. One encouragement blame, I will share with you a respect that I always keep in me. My lines is always a woman, but then respect the male as that's their line. But then put yourself to learn from them and then draw lines that you will always be the woman, but then you can always be the person that you want to become as well. So this is something I would like to encourage. And also not forgetting men that supports women to become who they are. So Emia to Hemi one or something, like if you have someone that you know supports you, then that person would always stand by you to get you through that.
1: Thank you, Thomas. Gael, Tamakamblo, time delivery survey, a story and small with me long the day about some conference with you, me been Kotrulohem. More thank you to a lot of time delivery survey. Hello, women, love the story and small with me. Thank you, Thomas.
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0: Emi nai sula songplong stand and yet first whatem vanessa kwai whatem title spread the love emi putum local time limit to lovano 2-3 more minutes plus final one time lo 5 o'clock premi join em Adele Willie whatem agada update blabishama news na fogadem you stop at emi jelek stand since long half past 1 minutes kasem one time long this afternoon whatem you Mr. Ancho lo regio vanua 2 Well, you've been stopping to make the French program, the English program, and to get the selection of music throughout long the day long afternoon. What I'm going to program, the too, back again the day long afternoon. Lobby of Flamijo like Casten, awesome host of Blow, you Mr. Ancho, and by Mr. Kamna Blow Leko, you long all get a good, good fellow listener, but a Jovan Watsu Tata, more pass a one nice Thursday afternoon, what I'm planning here, more stay safe all time. Local time, limit to 2 more minutes, plus final one time, low 5 o'clock. 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
1: 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Watem updates blabishama news.

0: CBTC News Update with Amir Delwili. Vanuatu Ikaram Park Place long 150 position long Pacific Engagement Visa Program. Time Tuvla country signed one long time security agreement. More Radio New Zealand report MC application. Plongol permanent residency visa open long Wednesday. Time list come out long 2026 more 2027. Long one is June, look Vanuatu in open cut long list. Vanuatu Eco Park long list time, it look nakamal agreement is signed long Monday. CBTC News yes came long Prime Minister Jotham Napat long today morning, say what the intention long Australia, long Karamat Vanuatu, long Pacific Engagement Visa, hemi pressure Vanuatu long signing agreement. Yeah. Prime Minister Napat I this putum thing ya yeah, where hemi say hemi no one form long pressure long from Australia. He confirmed long Kaufman finished before signing long agreement or Nakamal agreement separately putum park Vanuatu Eco Park long visa pilot long hem. Following signing long Nakamal agreement where Vanuatu Kaufman make him with them Australian Kaufman, he got concerned whether Vanuatu is still got independent long engaged with them all Narfala country long side long security agreement when Nakamal agreement emphasized long hem. Concern he raised, especially whether government Pompeii is still go ahead, long signing one Narfala agreement whereby cut with them China, where only sing out them Namele agreement. With them Hemia Prime Minister Jotham Napat long one press conference long today, he tell him the Nakamal agreement where him sign him by no stopping Vanuatu, long signing Namele agreement with them China.
1: Council him already given me mandate, law sign him. Namely agreement. And Tokyo me make me very clear law Australia, Prime Minister of Australia. And even to the extent that after law signing by me publishing Namely agreement too.
0: Hemi Tok long Prime Minister Jotham Napat long one press conference long today. One local expert long political conference or governance more international relations. Idalim se Nakamal agreement we signed finished between Vanuatu and Australia. Istabul se one continuous development partnership we stop finish. Long one interview Dr. Craig Wagniptik. Idalim long FBC News. Semi one development framework under long Australia Vanuatu joint development cooperation where we reviewed every year. Pe with them new vla name long hem ikaram public attention.
2: Recently, we had an oil crisis in the Middle East. On geopolitics, where hemi affect them full up, large small countries, more even all developed countries. So, it make them small country only thinking lo how lo the affect them framework yeah, lo hemi comprehensive enough, lo coverable development priorities play you me. So hemi na you me. I think name me na mo nakamali na mo make them hemi. Become an issue law, you mean of Vanuatu, and also for them all geopolitical issues, playing the side of security, and I mean, make them become one biggest focus.
0: Dr. Niptiki Talem sell content, plong a criminia, and should follow them all priority, plong national sustainable development plan, more security plan. When news outside long country, Russia make one big flam missile mo drone attack long capital long Ukraine long early morning today we killing 5 man mo spolemol house mo one health facility. President long Ukraine italem se hemi pin kasem talk save finish long attack ya mo ask mol people long use mol safe place timely harem air raid. Fight between Russia mo Ukraine go ahead finish over long 4 year mo two side is stop go ahead long make mol attack long Kolkata. Today, hemi number 4 day blong round 32. Mo hemi one important day blong plan day. All supporter mo fans blong football long Kolkata country. All Kolkata teams wele part long FIFA World Cup only come together long support the whole team long all keta. First game we happen today long morning you look him straight long 3 a.m. England and we face him Republic of Congo and we want tough match we look him Congo now we come long open him up first half time will start take him lead custom long half time. England he come back strong long second half Hurricane he find him net long Congo long 75 minute custom long 80 minute long play point is tapped low 1-1. 86 minute more Hurricane come back long ceiling 1-2-1 victory over long Congo. Second game long 6 a.m. Belgium against Senegal. Senegal open them up score long first half 1-0 long 25 minute long play. Point is tap long 1-0 long favor long Senegal kasem long half time. More go back inside long second half Senegal manage long putum number 2 point long 51 minute. Plan the people expect them long together team. We expect them to Senegal win him a game yeah, or to get a team with a long penalty shootout. But no more now from penalty long Belgium. He send them all get a go straight long round long 16. Now we look in Belgium. We can blow win him Senegal long 3-2. More Belgium, more England. He go long round 16. More Senegal, more Congo to play eliminate. More next game where happen low 11 o'clock today looking USA facing Bosnia has a Govina more him one interesting match time looking say USA come back blowing in Bosnia long 2-0 more enter him round 16 long round 16 Belgium by blame USA while England by me face Mexico where me host country. More with them sport update and I can block Putimilo and blong FBTC News.
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4: 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Me glad, Blo Wikia, Blo Yumi to stop with them. Senior statement, Blo Yumi long Vanuatu, where me, Mr. Sethiri John Rekenvanu, where me Savile stop with them. Yumi lo Wikia, Blo celebrate them life, mo all get achievement, where, and me make them, Blo Savile contribute, Blo development, Blo nation, ya Vanuatu. Welcome, Lo Radio Vanuatu, Mr. Reken Vanu. First time, suppose you save it, take him you me go back, Lo background, Lo you, Lo. One em Ia now, you born Lehem. One em Isla now, you come out Lehem. Inside Lo province, Blong Malampa.
5: Thank you very much. Me born Lo 1945, Lo 1st of April. And me come out on one small island, we call him Urupif Island. Me grow up Lo. A system law, traditional way of bringing up children, where you come out of bed in the morning, suppose you got something block a guy, you guys, suppose now you go, you're free. Law, find anything during the day, law, feed him yourself, you do that. And at the end of the day, you come back to the house, Tamiana, our parents, only make him a guy when we're like a guy before we're like sleep. So I grew up, lot environment here, you make him now. Me grow up independent. Me able to manage myself during the day, all day. So formal school, you go ahead. Me no got desire to go to school at the time. From me trying to find out what's the point of going to school. And then me remember one man, and me tell him, ask him, say, why you no go to school? Now he explain, say, suppose you go to school, one by you got chance to go in the morning, or you got a nice meal, then lunch, after lo. Dinner. So the point of meal and me hit me with the interest. So me start going to school quite late. I think about me about 11 years old or after 10 years old, me to start in school in Urupif Island. School with me start in Urupif Island and me school with church, village school. So Mr. Blah Plessia for a couple of years, and then time only making exams. You have to do exams. So I did my examination, and then me pass, me go to one of my district school. I'm a church, I'm a random school. So I got district school, where you go from village school to district school. And district school, when we go to Mr. Blah, that's a long way from Urupif. So to get there, travel by foot from Plessia Mifala, take me for 2 days to catch my Ulwa, call district school. And this year, Plessia, you start low full term law, first term, low holidays, you have me for go back home, walk back again, 2 days, look at some Malakula, then a sign of signal legal island, low path legal island. So that's the lifestyle where involved education for me. Ulwa, he got SMME 1 term school period, law 3 years. So after second year in the district school, I think he looks at me pride a little bit, I think. Now the time say, oh, you should do an examination for you with the Mulgata 30 years. Suppose you pass, you were supposed not, but you got 1 more year. So we make an exam with them all 30 years, and we pass. We pass for local Onesua. When he selected me, I'm from Onesua High School. So we started school for me in Onesua High School in 1961. And in Onesua High School, at the time here, I'm 4 years school. So we started in 1961, 62, 63, 64. And at the end of 64, I appointed me for me prefects in Onesua High School. So in Onesua High School now, we decide we want to train for camp pastor. And when me too young, me young too much for so well them say you need got 2 more years before you apply me eligible for colo TTI, for trend from campus. So what do they do with me? They say in this time yeah, the 12 year yeah, but you go back to all what district school but you teach. When we go back to teach law and me not train law become teacher but me train me teach law and me find out all the students some only same age or some only older a little bit but interested too much law one I'm teaching more better. And then 1 year in the world, I got one opportunity to Papua New Guinea, to send me go, to train the youth for Christian education. So I go to Papua New Guinea. Second year, we meet Indramia, to train the Papua New Guinea. After we in Papua New Guinea, 1966 year, me old enough to only accept me to train from Campasta, TTI, Tangwa Training Institute. We train more pastors. So I come to Papua New Guinea, we started school from Campasta, 1967.
4: So time where you've been pastor, where place now you've been served him, more come the same time where you go inside law politics. How now you've been go inside law politics after law involvement play you with them Presbyterian Church Plong Vanuatu?
5: No, TTI, we trained 3 years. Then church in San Miguel of Fiji, we trained law Pacific Theological College. There we start 4 years. We start them trained from away law. As a diploma students. Then we discover that all students primarily make degrees. So me want them say study for a degree level. So only allow me after first year, me make 3 years more for study for qualified program, Bachelor of Divinity graduate. So after 1973, me graduate with a Bachelor of Divinity. At that time, me first one, New Hebridean, look at some degree. Then we come back to a New Hebridist, the time here. Church me appointed me from ULM work, also director for Christian education. Localizing position here, where all missionaries are ULM until the time we become localizing by me ULM now. Start in 1974. I ordained me, then become pastor. First work for me, director of Christian education. Same time, education secretary for church for work with the government from church time here. Church me under all that education. You got a hand from government, but you need 100% of church for work with the government. British government, law, formal education. So, we all work as director of Christian education as well as education secretary of the church. And then we all work for 6 years. In 1969, we contest the election. So, we contest the election, we win. We represent Malakula and we become member of parliament. Then we will establish the first government, law, leading country, couple of independence, me minister, Damia. We play work together with Father Waldalini, all same chief minister, me minister for land. And let them, we become 1980 now, we say 1980, on my country independence. So we were the first government to lead the country to the Independence Day.
4: Pastor John Seti Regen Vanu, you meet to stop story and law life, play you. All get a walk, I me, all get a walk way. Time you been small, and me been 1 trim, play you, blow, make him, how now, family, law. Island blow you milo urpif, you been mold them, you more develop them, you ready from all get a position here.
5: Yeah. I tell them, the way me grow up, the island, and me contribute to making me a self-reliant child. Remember, you get a little paid no more, you got something in the morning, you go, you manage yourself. That kind of lifestyle helped me to be self-reliant. So I think that's what you ask him question. Let me ask him, say, how I grew up contribute to the person of self-reliance, if you like, motivated me to triumph or succeed in the environment there.
6: Time where you been taking work inside law government blow you me, time you win them election more represent them constituency more people blow you me lo malekula blow stop lo parliament. All one them role more responsibility now. You been holem time where you been stop lo government more. Talk lo get achievement where you been achieving lo time ya.
5: Yes, me stop lo government for 16 years. Well, 16 years here, me minister 16 years. Deputy Prime Minister for 11 years. Record, I mean, that is anyone is have a succeed 11 years deputy prime minister. So, me all am work first time as minister of land. After that, person where me all am minister of agriculture, be Thomas Rubin, Seru, Flo Okapa. Then, I got through shuffle. So, minister of agriculture, forestry and fisheries, me added to me. So, me got land where me all am first time with them new ministry. Me rename me land and natural resources. So we look at before the ministry, we manage the land, more resource for our country. And it's quite challenging. From time here, and time where people of Vanuatu only want them to get hold of the resource for that way, we win independence. Land, everything before we start land for alienators. So I have to manage interest for indigenous people, and interest for this nation, and interest for investors. It's not easy. And then after that, we got a minister for infrastructure, public works, meteorology, and all that. Milugatemia. Then after that, only appointed me Minister of Home Affairs. So that me internal affairs today. That me got Minister of Home Affairs. So I mean involved with them decentralization, and we build them first infrastructure for a local authority, a local government council. We got 11 local government council that time. Recently, we celebrated them 7 day, 32 anniversary plan. Me and me put them first foundation for Shepherd headquarters for place here. And we build them first administration center for him for place here. Time here, one president for him, and we put Air Corps. I think Charlotte County, I think, yes. So, me build them place here. And same time, to me, look where every 11 local government council here, all we need them new administration center for that. So me provide them administration center for every local government council here. If you see PCM is standard. Except for Lagatoro, Malakul Lugansi from me inherit them law, colonial British administration law, Isangel from inherit them law district administration law. But otherwise the rest only got the same standard. Except Santo. Santo, we work with them Secretary Latamia and colonial law, Okapa. And them say, no, me for one them say, administration of Santo, and me got 2-story land. Me them say, me got my new way, me use employ, build them local government administration, same as no more. And them say, no, but me for top it up. So, only top it up, and we specific to Santo, you look at quarter block that, local government, Sanma, and me 2-story. Whereas everyone is same as, except like a Toronto and Israel. So, what for me, Lopez, and now, help for decentralizing government for Vanuatu. And me for an exciting time. The whole story is a little book for me.
6: Now, time where you may been stop story and me harem, you with them chief Poilapa, you been stop talk about challenge where you've been facing law, time where you may stop go from independence, from danger, more risk, lo life, play you with them family, play you make them see you've mass, relocate, lo save, go through lo independence, play you me. Talk more lo. All get a challenge where you've been facing also one person. Through all get a work where you've been stop making, or same time struggle, blow you me, blow fight from independence, blow you me, blow Vanuatu.
5: Yes, I mean, it's here. Thank you, Mary, blow asking question here. Also, he got strong opposition by all get a way, you know, want them independence. From the service independence, come independence, people blow Vanuatu, they take them over right, blow get a, in terms of random country, in terms of resource land, Polgeta. So, only feared about potential loss for interest, Polgeta. So, only form opposition against the independence movement. And only target them, Mifalawi leaders. For Trump, for Mifalawi sends him. He got all police officers, security police officers, who only talam ni falase la prevalent disability lo dencha so lo during the day mi falai work lo to mi mogul church but lo evening all time say you must time with twilight well you know sabe find me a solution for you you must sneak out with the family play you and so lo amenia plan the nights where we must sneak out take the family play me go sleep with Mele. I got one house for Mele away. From Mele, me one community where me support them independence strong. So me feel like go sleep away. Next morning, early morning, come back to Lopesia. So that all get our suspects, or start watching, look, catch me, fella, or in the service, fella step out. So that's the, so Mele and me, one place Mr. Guadalajara, I got some, homes law Vilaya, around Vilaya, me fellas to call him. Me remember he got one police, senior police officer, Evira, Dick Calorai, Dick, I think. Let me take a family from me one time, for me very much, bro, come, Oyston Flight Club, and, wife, let me with him, all children, senior officer, I'm saying, come on, hide the house, bro. I'm supposed to know by Lee. So that's the kind of venture we were facing.
6: Talk about law, side law, family, blow you. How now you've been meeting Mrs. Rekenvanu Muhammad speaking in now? You to feel like that, Kasem, now you're with them, all generation, where you to feel like that?
5: Yes, why blow me? I become also a teacher. For teaching me for a pastor, all teachers, well, train long time training institute. So I become 1968. For teaching me amongst other students, eh? So me fellow stable away. I mean, one could fellow teacher from me train law profession for him. Ali after first year, ali after second year no finish it. Me to fellow decide say when to married. So me like him, and to me like him. So me to married before me finish law way. Me student yet before me finish yeah, plan 1969. September number 3, 1969, I married Law Island, Urubib. And I am to got five boys, no, you know, got wheels. Everyone, boy, every, successful in their profession. One of whom is the Minister of Climate Change. And one is now leading the rebuilding of Port Vila after the devastation of earthquake. Nicky Lorenban, MMOOC, Law Internal Affairs, with the development there. One is that Law. Villa to establish New Zealand. So everyone only work. We got 14 grandchildren, and at this stage, 4 great-grandchildren. And it'll give me a lot of happiness. And I'm here to retire. I enjoy life. Life is good.
6: Come to some time where you decide to write a book about life, but you want him now, and me motivate him, you blow. Go back, lo istriya mo putu mi ko inside lo writing.
5: I think what motivates me is firstly, fashion where only came out me long government through politics. Also, Mr. with the Vanuatu Party first time. Mr. Vanuatu Party, me give him the best of my ability, effort, to work with the party, to fulfill him vision where party me got. That's when we become deputy prime minister, for party, vice president of Vanuatu Party for 7 years. And then some leaders within the party only look opportunities where independence may bring about. Only one of them said, only come, you know, in a polling system, flow out of Father Waldellini as president of Vanuatu Party. Flow all get early come president. And, I tram go, I take him Father Waldellini, with me fellow way, loyal him, also me, Hilda Lini, Calcott, Shemrarua, I put me fellow on the court, Supreme Court. Flow Supreme Court, and me out of me, flow as member, me fellow, as members of Vanuatu Party. So, loss of our place of Vanuatu Party, Vanuatu Party leaders, or retain go to court. Court now, I'm a disciple, I'm a member of Vanuatu Party, I'm using any emblem of Vanuatu Party, or any more involvement with Vanuatu Party. So that hurt me, that I've given all my best to this party, and only treat me also me. So, I'm going to go to NUP, National United Party, Vice President of Father Waldellini. So, time you listen, Peace Implement Seminary, it hurt me. And me want me disciple, we must expose them something we wrong of Vanuatu Party. So how do I do it? I'll write a book about it. So the best book for me, suppose you read him, why find him how party I mean more vocal semi work before and how he hurt me that only take him action flow out of me. It's not my fault from Olin like and Father Walter. So from me faithful of Father Walter Lini, from Mr. Minusavet leave him. Unless all get away elect me, well he doesn't really tell him. But look at no part of dispute here. All greedy people no more on leadership level. So he said, all right, I'll expose. When we write them one book, bro, show tell them out straight. Truth about something. So book for me, first book for me, lie for me, from village to nation. Question is to ask me. It's a book here. Let me tell them out. The reason for my one reason is to tell them out all truth about something which never happened, Lord. Spoil them, vision for me for life, similar. Unity for me for life. Lord, me for life, go ahead.
6: Wan lol kita main ting-ting plo yumi karem independence so yuvlay karem yumi true lehem emi plo crown iko pak lo man place na yumin holem portfolio mo ministry lo land lo plan de ye kam kasem tete na we you look people you list up salem ground one em now look mo ting-ting plo yulo place ya
5: yes me look me think so all man motivated by different values now. Value of money, value of being rich quick, value of other something. I make him now only Salem ground for that. Also, me look miss me, that me are me no good. And especially I'll play fatty, and island for other place, but Mr. Blefate all this time. So I see things going on. And here within Port Vila, me look plant the people where the ground, where the solemn law, foreigners where they come inside. And all the time, only go to the background. We should not go to the background. This is our land. This is our country. So, Mimi, it hurt me to see Nivanuatu become contented for being, you know, taking first place, law, country blame. They have same place. The only place where you may involve them now, government, politics. But suppose you may not careful. Suppose you had to do it, you control them. Why would you may lose some parliament here too? So, me thinks that people are motivated by different value at the moment. And it be very dangerous. It be very dangerous. That means me realize I've worked before. Money is not a contributing factor. You know, one, I mean, 1 million. I mean, law. One of me motivated me fella, and me blow country blow you me. From time here, you me stateless. Time here, you me lose every right blow you me. And so this is what we wanted to get back. And we me winning back blow independence. But me life yet, me look at me. You me relax blow something. Suppose you, within my lifetime, you me lose more something. Who knows by next 50 years, this country by me. Where people of Vanuatu only must be. You don't need law. You got you motivated by money. You live low crown for you. You live low crown for you. Kakai come out low crown. You don't need to be called a store. And in fact, healthier kakai low body for you, you start taking a fine crown. You shim thinking for you me. So me life yet me look different now. Yeah, me. Sometimes you have to control myself. Say, no, time to leave us. You've been leader, time to in the night, time to other younger leaders. Yes, I accept that. But also me regret the things are going the way they are going now.
6: What I'm thinking, yeah, blow, you me, karem back identity, blow, you me, true law independence. You may look him too, you may sell him passport, blow you me, call people way, only want them to get an Arfla country. You agree, lo fashion, blow you me sell him passport, blow you me?
5: I am against it. Against it. But you have to remember, passport, I mean, want something very important, something where you may win him, blow independence. From before, you may not got identity. you may not got passport. Passport, I mean, also identity for you. I mean, got a name for you, every detail for you. So, ni Vanuatu, want that one time, or you know got something. And you may fight for me, we may win blow independence. And now, you bet right for you, me. Right for you, me. That we may go to South Salem now for making money. Come back to what I was telling before, you were motivated by money. So, make him blow. Money can't blow me. Same time to me, I'm sorry, I wish him all revenue blow passport. What are we getting? I mean, in so you follow we grow up after independence, look out, watch out, me tell him. From suppose you know what future will begin to employ you. You mean, suppose you miss have a solemn passport, you miss have a solemn crown, all important identity employ you before something. Where are we going? Minnesota now employ me go up. So we feel hurt from look. And we sure all begin to employ me in the future. We sure to must blow all future generations. So Minnesota, by equal, you go somewhere. When I mean, me right back, but yes, Mr.

Ye listen ikam lo radio Vanuatu Yupin Harem tok we mi kam long retired pastor mo statement blo yumi lo Vanuatu John Seti Reken Vanu we mi bin service tabu dem yumi lo story and blo today long afternoon. Welcome lol kita last load blo ngol service message mo announcement blo yumi lo today server yumi kat one na message no mo blo save give him out lo message desk. Mi katwate mi appropriate notice plong save give him out mo emi call sem late Naiman kon Isaac Stephen plong island plong Ambrem Republic plong Vanuatu emi pass away long first day plong manis February long year 2026 Mrs. Naiman kon ni Levuhi May, emi stop apply plong administratum estate plong late Naiman kon Isaac Stephen. Emia, emi minim sipambay, emi save kat right plong save give him out or distribute him. Olgeta property plong late Naiman kon Isaac Stephen. Suppose any man or woman emi go against him application blong administration ya, emi must file him one response ekolong Supreme Court before second day blong manis August long year 2026. Suppose ino kat man emi give him any answer or response ekolong Supreme Court, pambay court emi give him administration right emi kolong Mrs. Naiman kon ne levuhi May. Suppose any man or woman emi think say late Naiman kon Isaac Stephen emi kat count with him emi should contact Mrs. Naiman kon ne levuhi May through long lawyer blong him. Long contact number 7787829. 7787829. May repeat one more time, probate notice long place ya. Late Naiman kon Isaac Stephen blong island blong Ambrem Republic blong Vanuatu emi pass away long first day blong manis February long year 2026. Mrs. Naiman kon ni levuhi May emi stop apply blong administratum estate blong late Naiman kon Isaac Stephen. Emia, emi minim sipambay, emi save kat right, blong save give him out or distribute him. Olgeta property blong late Naiman kon Isaac Stephen. Suppose any man or woman emi go against him application blong administration ya, emi must file him one response ekolong Supreme Court before second day blong manis August long year 2026. Suppose you know kat man, emi give him any answer or response ekolong Supreme Court. Pambay court, emi give him administration right, emi kolong Mrs. Naiman kon ne levuhi May. Suppose any man or woman emi think say late Naiman kon Isaac Stephen, emi kat count with him. Emi should contact Mrs. Naiman kon ne levuhi May through long lawyer blong him. Long contact number 7787829. 7787829. Boite message ya now. Emi tekem yumi to blong endem olgeta last load blong all service message mo announcement blong yumi today long sava.

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0: 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You had him after long, Shakura, local string band, whatem true love. Selection blong Olgeta music, you me too, cut after long, Olgeta last load, blong all service message, more announcement, blow you me today, Losava.
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0: VBTC News Wetemia Telwili. Vanuatu i Karamba Place Long 150 Position Long Pacific Engagement Visa Program Long Australia Time to Vla Country Sainem Nakamal Agreement Waitekem Sometime Long Sainem. Volem signing Long Nakamal Agreement Wai Vanuatu Government Imekem Wetem Australian Government Ikat Consent Weta Vanuatu Still Cut Independent Long Engage Wetem Olnar Vla Country Long Side Long Security Agreement Wai Nakamal Agreement I Emphasize Long Hem. Concerning race, especially whether government by still go ahead, long sign them one of the agreement we buy cut with them China, we only sign them or only sing out them namely agreement. With them Hemia Prime Minister Chotam Napat long press conference long today, Italem Senakamal agreement we hemi sign them by in no stopping Vanuatu, long sign them namely agreement with them China.
1: Council Hemi already given me mandate, law sign them namely agreement. And Dr. Kiami making me very clear, Lord Australia, Prime Minister of Australia, and even to the extent that after the signing, by me publishing Namele Agreement.
0: Hemi Tok Blong Prime Minister Chotam Napat long one press conference long today. One local expert long political governance mo international relations Italem Senakamal agreement we signed finished between Vanuatu and Australia established one continuous development partnership we stop finish. Long one interview Dr. Craig Wagniptik Italem no VBTC News Sehemi one development framework under long Australia Vanuatu joint development cooperation where we reviewed every year. But with them new name long hemi current public attention.
2: Recently, we have a oil crisis in the Middle East. On geopolitics, where we affect them full up, large small countries, more even all developed countries. So, it makes them all country or thinking how we affect them framework. We have comprehensive enough. We cover more development priorities. So, we have I think name is more nakamali. We make them any. Become an issue law you mean of Vanuatu and also for them all geopolitical issues playing the side of security and then we make them become one biggest focus.
0: Dr. Niptik Italem say content blong agreement hemi should for them all priority blong national sustainable development plan more security plan. Hemi Italem say agreement in a should raise him any concern suppose he got proper consultation before signing.
2: Hemi two main documents where you use them blo consult widely with the multi citizens blame. Suppose we got question the side blo side blo consultations meetings hemi should be an answer to those consultations by you with this government need to confirm them with which me believe hemi only make them only align them agreement or framework with them develop documents in a national sustainable development plan with them national security plan. Me basically run through law documents. Yeah, I think me want them assure you. Me say yes. Have me the same priority areas where you me address them law past the camp. I think the more expanded one have me climates with the more humanitarian support where you me start receiving. And I mean have me one them where you me should concern them.
0: LMS producer cooperative long port all real long santo imeken face harvest long taroy ko long park house. Rani Taviti report.
3: Through long ting with department long cooperative imeken long all farmers all register under long producers cooperative imeken long wikia all harvest them long first time over long 3 ton long taro long 1 hectare long land where LMS producers cooperative long port all real I plan them. Consultant long producers cooperative it LMS production hemi long agriculture pe producers cop emi motelem no mo cooperation plong on farmer through long cooperative mohemia emi face hafes plong one producers cooperative long Vanuatu
4: lai setem up all especially all people all farmers were only established under long cooperative to register as a producer cop but production ham block come back lai mi baga and mi always plong agriculture even one farmer long area Los Santos place here hemi production hemi blog agriculture just hemi a producer cooperative hemi one model work through the ministry of trade where bamba hemi model them all corporation blog farmers through the cooperative
3: long week ya team long Vanuatu Peru of standard agriculture biosecurity cooperative mo trade is ta plong potolri plong mekem harvestian Romaric Asal standard officer long Vanuatu Bureau of Standard, italem si harvest ya, emi mas folem straight procedure, long hem start long harvest kasem long export.
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3: After we pack house hemi open long last manis long wikia LMS producers cop long potolri hemi first one long salem taro ikam long hem. Ikatol processing work inside long pack house plong cleaning ku taro mo putum mol package morere plong putum ikolong container plong export. Out long 3 days harvest ya, we found out the pair of standard and select them all best one where he meet him requirement long export we kasem 1.6 ton. Ranita Fiti, FBC News, Lukenville.
0: More news outside long country, China been putum long work one new law plong promote them ethnic unity. Nothing say Taiwan or United Nations more all rates group only talk against them. Lawyer promote the Mandarin or sem number one language plong country. Pel group long rights, so little em se hemi save spolem rights plong small group, all sem more is save giving more power long China, plong take em action against sem some man, nothing supposed only stop outside long China. Beijing italem se lawyer hemi plong protect them nation, make em se all different group, only stop one, more in no break em right plong any man. All leader plong Commonwealth plong Northern Mariana Islands solely welcome rule plong High Court plong America where stand up strong plong birthright citizen. Court italem say every beginning where born long crown plong America only citizen plong America. All leader plong CNMI only italem say decision ya yeah, e protect them right plong all man moi holem tight promise plong citizenship long future. Molong sport for not two team plong Tafe FC women's team only come long out them Henderson Hills FC women's team long 6-0 plong lead them group A long FC women's champions league. We got more report. Hemi ami second appearance plong Tafia FC long OFC Champions League long year after we hemi been making first appearance long 2024 time Auckland FC plong New Zealand he come plong out them oketa long semifinal stage plong 2-1. Coach by Robert Calfo, Mohemia won long get the best women's team. Well, he been put on every best long get the long first game, long tournament time. Well, he come long first in Hekari FC women's team long last weekend, more equalized long 2-2. Hekari FC, Hemi won long get the favorite team. We plant the people. A wish long watch him after Hemi been stop runner up long 3 edition finish long tournament, yeah, more long round, yeah, by Hemi one challenge from every team. Only prepare long tournament, yeah. While Hekari United FC, Hemi Serem Semak Point with them Tavia Long Pool, Pe with them call difference with Tavia Hemikat, Iputum Hem Long Top Long Table. Long Pool B, Auckland FC, stop leading table, Molong same time, Hemi face team with Pukum finish sport, Plong Hem Long semi final. Netical Sao call score up long tournament, Hemi believe strong long confidence, Plong team.
6: Full team, start long shell, Casemola player, we got confidence, Lelo next game, I'm playing every game, I'm in the final, so I'm playing too strong. I'm playing too strong. Lelo last pool game. Ting nanu.
0: Lemata Simon, team captain Blong Tafia, Emi Karem play after match from first hat trick, where we display Blong score. Kinipet Leo Valea, Blong Henderson Hills, Emi make first debut Blong Hem, Long OFC Champions League, yeah. Mohemi talk about experience from him.
7: As me, just first time for me for coming to OFC. Me really proud of me Seleva for select inside lo Henderson Hills. I'm very interesting for young girls, also me, or come join him Henderson Hills for play lo Olympic.
0: Tafi got one more pool match. Long play against Sempa FC long Saturday weekend. Yeah. Long time with Tafia FC, just Kasem Solomon Island last week. Head coach Robert Calfo, Hemi point them out, say Hemi want them, long team, long him. I Kasem semi final, semakol sem 2024, no matter where by competition, by him strong. Adel Willy, FBTC Sports. Today makem 4 day long around 32 mo hemi one important day we plan te long alketa supporter mo fans long alketa country we lipat long FIFA World Cup all go together long support the multi team long alketa. First game we happen today morning looking straight long 3 a.m. England hemi facing Republic of Congo. One tough match pay looking se Congo in the most of a continue mo hemi eliminate mo putum England hemi winning Congo long 2-1. Plus of a proceed to go around 16. More lo second game, it look him long 6 a.m. Belgium, and we play against him Senegal. More Senegal now, he open him score long first half, blow 25 minute lo play. Point blow 1-0 is tablo favor, plus Senegal, cast him long second half. Belgium, and we can be hand long equalize him score lo 1-1 before last minute. He can blow equalize him, or he can blow put one more point. To play campo equalize long 2-2 more last one now in look in Belgium e campo shoot one penalty more hemi win lo 3-2 more Belgium hemi go lo around 16 more last game we happen lo 11 o'clock e look in host country USA hemi playing first hemi playing Bosnia more hemi campo winning Bosnia lo one score lo 2-0 more hemi enter back again round for 16 more round long 16 year by looking say England by hemi face him mo by looking say England by hemi face Mexico lo round 16 mo USA by hemi play Belgium lo round blo 16 mo look long weather play you mean small cloud long group moderate fresh southeast wind long island temperature long tetelo night is long 13 degree down south mo 22 degree and up north. Temperature blong tomorrow is tablong 25 degree down south, more 28 degree and tablong north. Marine strong wind warning off along all coastal water. More weather update in a couple of putting below end blong FBTC News.

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2: 15 minutes, Emilusum, 6 o'clock, Lo Radio Vanuatu. Good for a Thursday evening, Lo. You listening, come, Lo. Today, Lo Sava. Half past six, Bumba Yumi, stop with them. Aminio David Lo Landesk Blong Vanuatu Cultural Center Blong Emi talk about update Lo side Blo work while he stop make him long custom school Blo Yumi or same time when him now Landesk Emi stop make him Lo protect him or defend him all get a natural more same time indigenous ground Blong Yumi along Vanuatu. Find him one good for a place Blong sit down. Enjoy mo gita selection blong music blong yumi kasem long half past six tambam by you save kat bislama tok tokya kasem long half past seven lo today night.

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Oblong take him to Kasem long 6:30. Time you meet to stop with them Bishlama Tok Tok Long Yumilong important walkway. Landes Long Vanuatu Cultural Center Mistap make him with them Aminio David. Enjoy Toro Tua Local String Band Long Volume 1 Album Long Olgeta with them Yeye Natano Makot.

0: Long in Yumi, so what up in Yumi, how's Long Yumi? 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In keeping format to it clean on time, we start Long Yumi 1-1. 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
1: Welcome lo you listening come inside lo voice long Shefa lo wikia. Me stop with them Aminio David inside lo land desk long Vanuatu Cultural Center where Emmy service stop with them you me lo program lo wikia. Mo first time mama me ask him lo talk about role more responsibility where Emmy Holland.
2: Thank you so much, Marie. Good afternoon lo you. Yes, what we Mimi Ole Mimi stop with them program or planning coordinator lo you mean inside lo Vanuatu Indigenous Land Events Desk. Work with me now, me blow. Look what needs to happen after trying to creative one way or another. Make up some activities. Suppose me lose it, blow all custom fashion loose. Let you me work with them all communities, blow find them all ways, blow. You me revive them from a big fella work, blow you me lo preserve me, blow you me protect them or preserve them culture, blow you me lo Vanuatu. And, responsibility blo mi fala now mi blo me kem sure se mi happen
1: outlo work well and desk mi stop me kem you mi look him success blo all get a custom school where you fully been stop ranem blo all get a we pass all get a year where mi pass kasem lo today now tok lo side blo program ya mo lo manis long June long year you mi look him. You been Kolong Island long Tongwa long village long Kurumambe Moloplesia. You me look him ikat one custom school releasing out them. Now we are na custom school long island ya. Emia emi part long decentralization all get activity blo you me lo villa I kolong all get narfala province finish. So how now custom school ya emi stop now ya?
2: Yes, okay. Thank you to much. I think lo before you may be in some more activities around lo fila no more with the Mola Island communities with the Mola different language group. But after time you may come lo 2025, you may decide lo, you may look all communities no more, only run with them all activities yeah, after only report back. You may want to try and blow evaluate them no more, say, communities, all communities premium, so they take a monasip lo one kind thing also, monocat. So by look lo last year, you may. Make him two custom school. One we been up in lo Emua mo Epao. Emi aplo revive him to la language we start lose. You got Irapsa misaleo. We mi plo Emua with him war. We mi plo Epao. To la community sia. To la been take him on asip lo facilitate him custom school. Yes, all program blem, every something, all get a normal look blem. You may just provide a small financial support no more. You go, blom, make a molis have a go ahead plus 6 months. Emi been proof kutumas, emi work kutumas. You may wish, you may got plenty money, blom, make a everyone, you continue, you go plo a long time. Sorry now, emi got 6 months no more. So, student will stop one time, lo 1 week. We only got chance 1 hour, one time lo 1 week. Time you put them together every time lo 6 months, and you also 24 hours. Pay a Mr. Blow 1 1 community, and some time only want them creative lo make them 2 days lo 1 week or 3 days lo 1 week. A man, Mr. Blow, all get a yet. Otherwise, the least way you miss them again, also one organization, you may provide them with a small resource. Me blow support them all get out with them facilitation lo program, yeah. Or refreshment or small something as after time you may come lo 2026 you may look plant a request to come lo outside island now lo get only want to make a more custom school blog get only you plant it too much but you may say pick up 2 no more and then you may want the 1 way start close up blo you may have a start monitor him so you may decide blo you may accept them request to come lo get a lo Kurumambe lo Tongwa through lo one partner blo you may lo via LDT where me High Chief Blue Milo Gurumambe. And then another one, I lol family blue me and tablo fitting boso, low punks. Olgeta too, let's just make him open table Olgeta low. Yesterday, I think, or before yesterday, Olgeta yet only one them blow, only got all activities, well, only one them blow. Suppose you got one thing, some custom school is away. Come inside them, while you try to walk them. So, what them all indication, and now you me. You may grab you, me support them all get out with them. And then me good to mass, also, me no expect them blow, only make me good, but somehow me good pity me. One way you may anticipate them, you may look, plant a good fella report too. We come through all teachers with them all parents. We all beginning in blow get all been go to school, only talk high to mass, no one will begin in blow get all in learning.
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2: Yes, also my custom school ya, but mi talem se emi important to mas blo you mi people blo hono atu. First one, also foundation blo save blo you mi mas save who ya you mi. Naya you mi kam lo one time we all different language only kam. School too, you can be one, mobile phone and tablo emia. Ipulum you mi kam ko you miss the one road where you miss that block for them who are you me now. So what I'm thinking block custom school yeah. Me will look say me number one to mass from say and me help lo put back respect to come inside local communities play me. What a multi different value where you make at low custom, me come back inside local community play me also one beginning where me been one loose beginning before in a save road play low custom. Papa blame, or Abu blame, or Uncle blame, or Crown blame, language blame. Now, yeah, I can realize something, and then start to talk about language blame. Make one difference, lo, one small way, lo, homeless blame. Now, for something too, I find him say, inside the custom school, yeah, plant a positive outcome where you look now, I lo change lo mindset lo people, also for example lo tonga before all young fella girls only come out lo school, maybe only come go wash them clothes lo get after only go play, and then only end up lo one pinko or one mobile phone some place, but tete only must run well lo classroom lo get up lo come go wifi mall mat lo only look money lem, so. All girl we have tell them say only no custom age blow walk it. The men start talk about 10, 9, 12, 15 years where only come all professional weaver law mat. You know me anymore, but all young fella boy too, you got some champion outside long way. I think all group yeah, suppose all people will start listening, you will interest, but information blue will no more. Lo next year lo money blow. August, for you make out one big fella festival blo island kakai custom or good fella kakai blo place where before you missing out them slow food now yeah you meet in same name play me come go custom good fella kakai blo place by me happen lo fana for lo santo and all highlights play me lo open day blo custom school yeah but I'll get that too but I'll stop lo showcase lo time blo festival yeah so you want them look all beginning ni blo fanwa to in accent lo side blo productivity more life skills more something you find a road blue you come blo fanafo for by you me witness them all get all show guys them all skills blo get one could follow report to we migarem lo one all for la woman we mi talem se hemna we mi pupu blo two la students pas you look blo Facebook mi put un picture blo to girl to la sta wifi all for la woman blo to la stories tu le megem tu mas manel lo all mat we lista with him emi number one tu mas from lo time ya time we display mo la something lo open te ya lo 7 minute 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Where you may look first one finish last year, this year, last year, Lise Lap and me hostem, this year, Lise.

0: learning by no stop. By continue more fasting blow you me finding my neighbor continue blow life too and me continue. So instead blow you me start research go all thinking also mining or extractive industry. You me should prioritize them now, some growing one generation where hemi economically active, but no ground blame, no place blame, no language blame, yes, with them all culture blame. So, I know some good fella outcome when we look, he come out more, me hope se pa full up island more community around of Vanuatu, only say make him same man. Office play me of Vanuatu Indigenous Land Events Desk. By me tell him say, you may not got many government support. You may depend planting now, low donor funding. Small way you may got, you may try and blow putum low one something where me sustainable. So, me will start appeal to low any organization out there where list the listening come. Suppose you will clap low support him all work when place them again, you know, Friday play you come, you may story low cultural center. You got full of Narfla program apart lo custom school with him slow food. Where you missed a mega inside the place, yeah? And one little challenge now. I mean, tell him, say me, so we got full of requests to come. Be fat to blame now. You may go one day at a time, no more from you may not got that plan the fatum, or you may not directly supported by government. Blue you me.
1: Now, time where one them set them up custom school or place play him. How now cultural center emi deal with them all different people will pamalisa become teacher inside the custom school. Yeah, you got one criteria where all get ali must meet him or how now you fly negotiate lo place yeah. Cause same time where one community emi need him blow you got one custom school. How na pambay mi negotiate with them? You fala mo donor, suppose we only want them go ahead with them. All activity ya blo give hand, lo kut fala custom save blo lgeta pikini ni lo area blo lgeta.
0: Yes, thank you. I think all community we only want them blo make them custom school. First one, I think only need blo cut one plan. Only cut one plan lo one them only want them achieve him out lo custom school ya. Maybe for example, let me one passing blood talk where me lose after you want the current back. And suppose me one, you want them to come on custom school or master 82 blood take them ownership blow continuity blow custom school. Or then position where you me take them, you may got small power, you know, blow kickstart them all get up with them thinking about me depend now, low creativity blow. Community ya, la one of me misave megem blo megem se thinking ya isave work iko long time. Ozo bami kimo an example lo family blo mi lo emwa. I think you may been kickstarted olgeta for 6 months, and then olgeta le decide blo le self fund them custom school blo olgeta. Eme istap ba happen aya. And lo tonga lo kurumambe we you meet esko support them olgeta bami dalim se olgeta le start self fund them olgeta before you can finish. After you me come go look, after you me want them blow stronger, more make them only continue them now, you me step in, blow, you me support them all get a low. These 6 months. After lo these 6 months, the next following 6 months, and me depend entirely lo community how and me look importance blow some I mean custom school yam or take me go to future. Otherwise, inside lo program where you may run them in Lublisia, you may get a partner on the island where Palgotana will list a look. Time where you look, say, yes, you got all it's in need, blow you may mask at one custom school or place on Gemale, or get an apple, talk with them office. After you got one kind application form where Bali must supply, under it, one name, blow white man, or listing out them say, community biocultural activities. And the community biocultural activities, you know, by got one screening committee by me, look, breakdown, blow something. I mean, one people are money, one small fatu no more. But only give him go all community, alge. Forget all this, either make him one thinking all same or one training block, and back one survey waste a lose. I think full of blue island,

0: 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One last man or one last woman we mi bin holem save ya. One filu o gable mi mi bin apply from CPA ya after mi karem. I go te te full up woman o tuese li kam champion blo pilti mol hetre, I mean blo reconstructe mol la. 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So, you mi save him one important something lo kancha blo mi baga so. Overall thing blo custom school where you miss time again no matter you got funding you no bad but emit you deep blame people blow on what to blow you me must pass him save blo bless blame me go lo or beginning in blame me where or young fella blame me si bo si you no make me me anaya in a mogat one man by make him one next something by amen or university of a si bo legam bo li teaching pa custom blame me bagan you me people and money blame me go lanem So you no need you no really need him cultural center blo kam work him up thing thing you start up blo place where you start him suppose you got language blo you got crown blo you start up blo place ya you start make him happen it's now or never
1: Now, Mr. Aminio David Lo Landes Blo Vanuatu Cultural Center, Narfala Ting Ting Will Landes can be set up from Emi Blo defend them, mo protect them crown Blo Yumi. When em now Landes can be start make em now Yahweh, Yumi look in plan the community Blo Yumi, even Lo Olgeta village where you mommy come out Lehem, Yumi look him, Yumi stop come stranger Lo crown Blo Yumi back again.
0: Yes, okay. Well, people are walk where. Lantes ke mistap megem na ya alsem yumi want them people blo Vanuatu especially government blo Vanuatu tu e mi mas understand mo e mi mas look save se yumi want sovereign country we yumi got one constitution mo constitution ya mi provide for tuvla system ya blo tuvla work yumi got custom system blo yumi with them system we yumi karam outside the camp So, Mr. Tok, Jemlo sense blo crown blo yumi tete yumi resisiko blo yumi register em every crown iko lo system blo outside after yumi undermine him or yumi forget him one em we hemi blo yumi. Jem for example lo chief blo yumi or boundaries blo geta or name we ligarem emi also mol title finish. But why now system ya emi lo recognize? Inside the world formal system. Pamitale mulsem se Constitution Law Republic Law Vanuatu, Law Chapter 12, 73, 74, 75, and we give him power lo yumi, all man place. Yumi on him crown, custom blo yumi, paitale mulsem one him yumi serem all crown. After all family, all clan, all tribe, only got power lo li on him all crown, individually no on him all crown. I mean one, after chapter 15, 95.3, where me last line blo constitution, emi talem se after lo independence, by law of blo Franis mo English, by continue blo stop, also mo law blo republic blo Vanuatu, no matter where you me ronema out all geta finis, pe custom law, by me continue blo cut effect, also mo law blo republic blo Vanuatu. So emi one people of power finis, we you me olem, what emi mea, by me talem se you me no need him green certificate, You mean anything so from constitution and me protect them place ya finish. The time we look you meet an soup lol ting ting from you make them to mass count money outside after you miss that blow you may run with them only for legislation, especially low side low crown. Some low legislation here, you may not even got enough consultation with them all man place. You may not forget them say every crown we miss that work claim here. You got man blame missed up. You got man blame missed up no matter you miss ever go. Tana super mas pe ol man blo ol ground ya ol stop mo ol no stop to talk ol stop quiet ol stop watching on something so emi important to mas blo yumi mas think about them ya instead blo yumi push out every ground blo yumi go lo one system we palo one day ol jemi right little and by yumi come on strange allo crown blue you me. Be good, you may look over all power where you may got finish step inside the constitution. After you may protect them all place blue you me. Tete, by me telling him say, in a manner of la country comes to steal him crown. Be me man for no atu no more where money blue different country. And me use a man blue caramel crown blue you me, we put him on a one hour la system bargain. One example, me all community conservation area. All community conservation area. Tete, you me go carry one system where by me tell him say, you me tell him say, me custom, pe all man place, only no really understand him system here from only write him law one book. And me totally opposite law, one him waste up law custom law. And then all penalties blame too, only outside law mark law man law custom. So suppose you me want them sing out them say me one custom taboo, then me him say, you me must put them all fine law custom, suppose say me one pulu or two pulu or three pulu. And me a custom, but I mean you me talk about 500,000, you go say 1 million, 12 man is local abus, now yeah, you go outside too much. So meetings are me important too, plural man place, especially all man where Leon and all crown, lo, you me must stand up strong, blue you me looks of a power blue me, lo crown blue me. You me must look over the place where you me stand up lem. You me life lem. From any place where me tell him say all spirit blue pubu where you go finish, only life lem with him all got a will no come yet. You me start the day, you me problem place where you me stop lem, lo all get a will no come yet. So me duty blue me blow. You me look out him country, yeah, you me look out him good. Blue make him say, get away, list come tomorrow. Very got place, blue walk out them. After, for not all time, you make him, permit him say, community, you mean one important something, low life, low people, blue for not but the time, you look also more community, you only search around, time when you miss a couple of find out, stand up, blame why you only search around, full up, and make a point, you go low. Crown, you know. So, you mean him say, you may not respect them when them were constitution blame me and me tell them. Now, yeah, I'll begin in law, only come, only talk, he beat him when them were mama law, and me put on finish, is that law place clear, I'll say, talk, blood man, but one you need tell them. So, you may just want them no more blow, people only rethinking where place you missed a call. And then you missed a law 2026, yeah, I mean, I say 2030, you missed a where? Special people of country, especially all people of country overseas where all is to give him all people for money can blow. You may have him out all crown blue you me. You may not have it too, say by 2030, special is that after him you may blow, pay back some count money or one of them, so you may not have him me and then him put him all crown blue you me at all, one dangerous place from me. All is have you some of them collateral now against him all crown with Mr. Karen. I meet about crown, yeah. Me talk about all different kind of convention, more treaty, more paper where you go start signing them outside, low name, low people, low Vanuatu. So, Mr. Baskin, strong, low people, low Vanuatu, low. You me must look out in good place, blow you me. You may not entertain them anything thing outside, or you may not try and blow, follow one thing thing, blow money, blow make them say, you may lose some more crown from you may lose some too much finish after M enough. Today, you must watch a clear one where Australia mo China too. To start raw from lo who you come you control them all something in the place. While you me, you must see them every power play you me, you may look all people in the country at least come poison them struggle blow independence play me with them money blow all get. So emi go tumas play me mas copa you me holem title crown play me you me holem title language play me after you me pass em all save blo all of la play me go all beginning play me well is tap all beginning play me we politics cap.
1: Thank you Thomas Blo save stop them radio Vanuatu Mr. Aminio David Lolandesk Blo Vanuatu Cultural Center Blo stop and them doctor play you me too Blo safeguard them all get a ground or mama ground play you me. When I'm now road, you may must register them, blow make them say I'm safe, or you may should go back lo nakamal blow look lo custom boundary where I'm stuck.
0: Thank you, Thomas. Yes, I think registration by me tell them say Time you meet about registration block round, you meet them say you meet register and make a state. Registration, let me one long for the story, but I'm telling say registration, let me one thing thing and then it lo torrent system where by me tell them say you make a remote crown law one system, you may put me go system block queen. Whereas lo custom blue me, every crown is register inside lo head blue me, lo heart blue me, molo. Spirit blow al pupu play me finish. I mean, time you tell him, for example, time you tell him, man lama, is a vessel stone blame, Mr. Boy, I finish lower. I mean, one registration, we missed up, we don't need him AI, or we don't need him GPS, or satellite, blow magamemia. We got a lot of faru, no malfaka, no toman, or come call Southwest Bay, call him Lampumbu. Small numbers, big numbers, only service a mark, blow get a star where. The day with them thinking blow registration, but me tell him say, you missed a shift him out crown blue, you mean, lo, talk blow constitution, we tell him say, family, clan, mo tribe, mo you missed a putum, you go lo one man, no, lo yonem. You mean, broken constitution finish from constitution, you know, recognize him, yeah. I think this is act where me one beginning in law, me allow him, yeah. Constitution, I'm telling you, crown of Vanuatu, and is owned by one family, clan, or tribe. So, suppose in one island where you talk one language, I'm also one language group finish, I'm also one family finish. So, I'm stop Lolgeta yet. Lolgeta, I'll tell them how Bali serum crown Lolgeta, enough lo, save Lolgeta, lo place Lolgeta. You don't really need him one system where you design some place where you can put them by straighten problem blow crown blow evade, for example. You may make a green certificate at the 10, I am, I think in 11 years, CLMA, and we stop in play of Vanuatu. Me no look, say, me make one development. Full up low kakai where you missed up, only stuff in country blue, you mean, let me start a mouth, low crown where you know got registration name, and me all custom crown. All man will in no school, or list a plan and all kakayo. You may go school, you may come to make him cranky blue, you mean, because stop him kakay blue, get a bag and so. Registration no ground, so I'm telling him say, anyone thinking blue outside. After, you know, meaning say, you may not cut, you may cut finish. Pay me about time blue, you may review him one way, you may cut finish blue, you may look savvy. Say, something I start finish. But make him one example no more. Time when man and me register him crown. And me say, God, so me exchange some power plan from one right. Power, I mean, every something. Every right there, I mean, power. But right, I mean, one small something, I mean, also one peak. You go hard work, you go hunt and become, you own them every part blow bigger. But the time when you want to register one crown blue, I mean, also say, pun blow bigger. You come, you own them, you know, some right. The pune mi kakai blue who? Pune mi kakai blue talk. Tomorrow time where you olem right blue, talk only kakai you. So, you may no confusion you may with them all talk lol man outside. Time where you may register them crown, you start exchanging power blue from one right. And right, mi kakai blue businessman or company, or man blue steel. Emi make them. Emi easy blow, thinking blow, ownership emi come inside. So time ownership emi come inside, emi own them rights blue you now. So, volume type power, crown blue me, emi power blue me. Power you now, you may fight from low independence, you may not fight from right blow crown. You may fight from full potty blow pig here. Emi now to blow pig fast is type, is the blow flag blue me. So, people only need blow looks of emi here. Cultural center in no place blow white man only comes to pain blow comes to look any place blow every man from what you come put one something low brain blue after you go back to school or you come learn them about culture blue after you go back make them something blue make him say learn blue day independence will blue blue blue merely fight from it got meaning but you mean make them fight blue get a yeah you go nothing only take from ya. Only did from, I think some black law get a run from, I'm a sunset the I come, time blue, you me now, blue, you me continue law fight, yeah. You me watch out good law, different terms, where, ting ting blau chai ti ka motem fula no le tem se ami i sa putum i sa fe 50 mout you mi lo a sofren ti blu mi ol se one country so men au registration block round i no got one tok tok inside lo constitution we mi talem se you must register em crown blu le registration block round i sa fine mi lo pikinini lo pa mi talem se ol smos mo lo we Oli mas fosse mi mi blo folem from no se yumi kare won ka ul mani assembly yumi no sai pemba ka le yumi yesu mol pigini ni lo ya no pe mama lo e mi give him right lo you e mi give him full power lo you finish lo chapter 12 for them chapter 15 lo constitution so you look some lo place we stand up lem after mi important to was people blame me will stand in sinigam you will know save good lo when mi mister lo constitutions was you got one MP one minister You make me meet you deep blue, you blue, you print him all the constitution. After serum law, every people law of Vanuatu from inside law constitution, and give him me all duties blue, me too. All same old people blue, republic blue, Vanuatu. Start law picking in the well is small, cause I'm all manual, you all flat. But me no surprise was full of man, only tell him, say, you know, have a duty blue, get up from all in us have a one, me, I'm a constitution. So you me 46 years now, bless it a light now, I think any time blue. You started to get me lo all power play me we start lo constitution after you me all people blo republic blo not you me stand up lo protect them all power play me mena mi talem se you me start porem lo generation play me we no come yet so se ma frito mo you me got naya but you me talem lo make sure se lo ta we no come yet but you got se ma frito me lo sposno no pa li pem o pa li ko wo ka assembly blo kam Katmani blo PM freedom ya we me to lagi to mas blo into katete. So if ate you will no sleep, you will wake up, stand up, so you need blo tok tok tok tok enough blo you start tell him yes. Tete full up tete gam or you some old man place no more blo li gam mentai sim you me go inside lo 1 hour for the road. You me must stand up you me tok tok. Fatur isu and me must stand up you me tok tok. Ol beginning ni blo larv la island we ivle start blo FAT o Seva province lo imi think about sel man Seva li we ka pista poli sta lu lu ol ino silip so suppose you start one thing make one thing la island ya ikut you pass lo road plan from you mi no te to you mi no silip o you mi no completely transform ol sem one society ol sem Australia or New Zealand you mi ol man from watu ya you mi start ya mo court ya ikut mi lo blesia Yes, so I think you know.

You're listening to Kamlo Radio, Vanuatu, Walgada Group, Long Gold, with them, Ville de Lumière. After long sing you haram me come long all get a group blong black revolution now ursusum after long bishlama tok tok blong you milo today night mitalam thank you long aminio David long landesk blong Vanuatu cultural center where me service tabutem you me long story and blong today long night

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You may come long planted with different islands with a planted with different language, where you may cut planted with different story. 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You may reach long culture, strong long values, more united long one spirit. Today, more all time, you may must proud from you may all people, long Vanuatu. Hemia, Hemi Fibitisi, voice, long Vanuatu.

Emi a olga da key message blue earthquake you need to survey. Before lo earthquake, number one, find a more strong place inside lo house where you serve a hide lo hem, or sep underneath the table or bed. Number two, practice him whenever you serve a make him that earthquake strike. Number three, prepare him house from earthquake. Or put him all thing way heavy, or sharp lo floor or crown. Number four, collect them extra firewood, kakai, water, or put on one place where you serve access in quick time. Lo time blue earthquake. Suppose you stop inside the house, go underneath the bed or table, hold them tight because they have a crown, and you stop the move. Suppose you stop outside the house, go to one clear open space and sit down the crown. After the earthquake, check if you one or family suppose you got injury. Remember, but you expect an aftershock for earthquake. Make him sure as a cast and leak from his cause and fire. Listen to radio all time or follow Facebook page below VMGT to cast him a clear message. Talk to the department of meteorology and geo assets department.

0: 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Emi, take some time, blue, you meet to 7:30. Bye, you meet to come now, blong me, leko you with them, Isso Yarwell, Long Voice, Blong South Radio Program.
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0: Hello, mga kanungpus ng South Vietnamese. So, yarwel, on today program, kumayo ni Harem President Long Nicolatan, si kita masinigato, kumayo ni Tokot Wan Kesing, mayroon. Apo long before, alipin Megem. Megem say nakatol good activities for development or education, more all businesses long island long tana. Mayroon ni about time, lo on chief long today, oli relation Kesing yawe, and been stop long time, finish ikam.
1: Good day, Chief Peter. Nikiatupa again long Nicolaton. Me want to come up with them something ding play you mean ding ding lem lo weekiko where I mean very important lo development lo island lo tana mo davia province mo y encouraging to play you mean lo stato torpei cam. I come casum you mean lo davia. Mr. Blue visitation long Prime Minister. I casum lo Hugh Island. This is very good. Prime Minister, I'm beginning to learn Sara. You mean stop all the more pick for the position. You got something where you mean stop thinking them. You mean stop Megan from where you mean been learning. You mean been learning all the Sara for you. That is where you must got all visitation all them. Then Prime Minister is talking around now, yeah. With them delegation block government, it has some last island blame me or not, which is good. Me feel proud from chief, also chief long, you me long Tana. We got some beginning blown Sarah all this stuff look sabe importance the work we only Holland. PM with them DBM delegation is up around here. Observe while you make him some good for the address. Mo me the need blow people you me long last island blow you me province blow you me lo not. Harapula something all same way you me stop lo island me belay all chief me wanna appeal ya me stop making me go. Suppose government is stop all about you me start request more something lo government be you me first one. You me first one. You me mobilizing people. You me make him sure say people only stop. Only save a voice blue, you mean? Then you may request you go to government. I am government, you make a month something come to get a me all of hand. More you may develop me go. All development, you know, Sabe come no more. You may custodian blue land with them custodian blue people. So it's very important that you achieve you may must look Sabe roles more responsibility blue, you mean? More you may take them for granted, say, any time where you may achieve. Time government delegation is come around, you me do you make a part play me. And Mr. Absolute you me or not. No, you mean especially the Torpa province where government is making visit him the way Naya. And you can plan the only been telling first time, say can plan the portfolio you come leave me long Tafia province. Then you Mr. come out back again as in chief or big blow on the Sarah but tell him say. Tana he got one good fella, he got one fish in here, one prophecy is that. Say he could blow you me, all politicians, he let them blow, government even some temple him. But he try and look when him good something, we miss have him make him. Especially your 5 ministerial portfolios where you me hold him Mr. Rotavia. You know, means me will want them stop caramel portfolios here. Then we will get reason to hold them for time being. And start to have a customer server, and by you must accept them. Then you may try and look for some seven, make them one change. Play me walk about, let me go. And we will advise where Mr. input blow me, Mr. Putum, long work blow government. Then I am you want them come back. You may long work play me all chief. Long 1700s. All for a time where somebody accept them church, and then all colleague program, some all for play me back and only no accept them. So Lotana itself, we got one or two groupings, and then only call them activity, yeah, Tana law. And he make him say, church, if put them forward, church, if put them forward one group where all got only. Only stand up side of church, only fight against all get a non custom. You know, say only fight the one war, tribal warfare, bay, only September to some something, stop some activities we look all same way, Isabelle, the Mimico Pack, the Hiddenism. So I got a church, only stand up from Sir Bubu Blomi, namesake Blomi, him no one where him chief will get a lot church. And then, him is the face small colleague blame, long side, long custom, where he got one big fella group, little custom chief, only call him. All get a group here, King Mande, and he start long south, long Tane custom long north. Custom chiefs only been using all strategy where custom is have using long defend them all get a from Christianity where them yeah, influence blow westernization all them only tell them say Abu Blomi accept the missionary or. He got some sounding by my Amish problem. All the way up, we have a different thing. Amy want them say, you stop them, kill a man, kakai, you stop them, poison. All something, and our main activities where Abu have been telling the missionary, say, Emia, you must stop. So, you make him say, he got Krubia, blow Christians, where all his stuff work. Sometimes, suppose all get the law, you meet on Akamal, long custom, you mean no happy, then you Mr. Rao Rao. But then, all get the long custom, only been make them some something, also, Numanakan, him you one. Numanakan, him you one person, Blokukum. Blokukum one lap lap, you cookum one ino lap lap, we kakai, you save a cookum Bible, you cookum. Exercise book, you go come close, all follow, all start making all same here, all you go come all something here, and mere time you make them, no managan, you must dead. So you look how all fella, only mentality is stop, so only make them no managan here, only make them one long note, only call them last day, only uncover and finish, washing blow medicine. So he make him say, just a few months after Peter Pata, where he one citizen, but not an IPM one ship, where he missed out, call him now here, Tanaveri. And me want them to let him information here, you me everyone you miss have. And time you go down, but not an now here, you look, every house, he got one truck stop. And here he means a casing where he been stopped, all got there, from activity where he been stopped, between all Abu Blimi. You know, got hatred, Lord bless you. Same talk, Lord Jesus, he tell them good. Father, forgive them, for they know not what they do. All I will blame you, only make them want something, only time to protect them, right, all get that to you. All another one, got them westernization, influence church, look, I'm going to give handle you, me too, blame me school. We full up, blame me, stop harvest and blessing him now, yeah. Then, you look, time only start taking. All thing, all same strategy, all same yeah. He make him say, all nar one, all nar side, long nakamal pambay, all he must sacrifice him all gata. All he make him numa nakan, after all he dead. All he must dead first time, all he knows how to stop. So he got custom, sing blame, he got all names where he stop cover him up, all custom sing a bear, me no want them, blow you me sing blame, me no want them. He could blame me stop story and him, but I mean me take him out past, all past experience blame me, yeah? Then you me uncover him, Narvala Numanakan way stop, lo Isla, only call him Serpak. Then you me look on your page, blow tan him, you walk about him tomorrow. All same one beginning, one Abu long pioneer way hold him church, family house. Now I am president, lo you call it then. Me very, very happy way Pampa Yemi. Yemi clear him on something way Emi stop causing stamping block lo development blotana and education, health, and in fact all got the something here, everyone. Bible, exercise book, shellfish lo salt water, one him something way church Emi pinsa using the time only cook everyone. Now to talk blame all same say, suppose all money only stop developing, we pampa only never cast him. One him, only ding blow make him. And by all time, only stop blow cursing. Gimiluk, Rishal Blame, Mr. Kamot, Blande today, Oli young fellow in a school, go finish him school, Oli come start smoke marijuana, Oli stop all about the road. And suppose you trace him family line, blow young fellow, you look semi one member of the family, pioneer family, where he been Holland Church. We've been

development. So me believe lo mi is was you me clear me me and by tane he me go one speed way by honorable account island only lo ban wadu wali only three hat location and now yeah we will stop go round finish but talk talk all velo stop talk talk finish and me feel see me chance Nicolaton he me pem pick and you know Nicolaton council of chief and me make him love behalf long Nicolaton from me pap lo family we hold him church so me no want him thought he start me one elder too and me chief lo church Presbyterian church me me lo tafia me no want him all something he start so me start appeal strongly me all Christians with the more customer no talk about you me no been point him all past experience blow la put them say you me that you me cause me stop ask him please you me everyone you me stand up long talk with me tell him forgive them for they know not what they do you me stand up you me young fella you me all leaders blow today long government long church province long chiefs council all areas you me stand up hold them hand together more clear more taught here look even all beginning tomorrow so was you me dead we serve seven by God have me bestow rich blessings to all together from where you me all generation all leaders blood today you me hand them over one good to let's stick glory run with them glory lay to all together so you me must hold them hand together you me must hold them hand together blow make them all something here. And you look all same from where rule blow something here look come out pombai mi maskara modlo time no no prasam karniet so mi lokol se mol chivoli sta ko het finish hopefully lo week ya pombai mi sta param news blame as was so right play good pay you kasam time you kasam date you no more question you go lo lo kawin lo isla and ol chivoli ready blo tikem no monagnia ol chivoli me with them long custom me carry one pick me carry one pick lo be able me where you me go to civilization so suppose me be ask me blo sack money in fact me make him me ask him be full of money say alina save one me me stop tell him be me look all someone chief me look all someone elder me look he got one standing block stop which that's problem development long you me lo side long church where them long side long school to I make him all see me, he look all man, but church time, all he go long church, all he drink up, beat him all cast a man. All cast a man, all drink one, two mouth, one cell, two cell, finish, all he go to house. But you me, close up 6 to 6. When am I start make wrong lo you me? When am I wrong lo you me? You sabe, story blame me stop, something. He hold him stone where me, stone, all he call him, you were here, I mean. Man, yeah, stone man. He rub him throat blame. He tell him, "Sir, many people go stop school. By time he come back, he go lock up. By go beat him up. All many stop school. Time he go, he leave him school. But by he come back, he beat him up. All talk here in Australia. So block our mouth talk here. You me must hold him hand together. Mo change him talk blow lap. You me change him. You me write him a new page. Play me stop talk about him. So me stop story and him yeah." From all citizens, Plotana, me will stop ready, long finishing me last walk, you know. All kind poison where you must have make him, Plotana, you know. Time me finish, you me finish me, yeah. And by Tana, me look one new fellow road to walk about, one new travelsome pathway. And by all young fellow, you stop call him, pay me everyone, you me praise him, God, say me finish him all work, play me. And from Tok Tok, yeah, also one chief. You want them a pili go long. Some you me or not. Suppose you me hold him yet. Something where he stop causing problem. Look development blow island. Development blow place. Good you me change. From where moto blow you me tell him say long God you me stand up. Long God you me stand up. Him you want stick fire where man tana he put him up. Willie Corisha. Long parliament. He lift him up. Brother blow me. He lift him up. Stick fire. Play stop light, and then you may look road play, you may stop walk about go. The word of the Lord is a lamp unto my feet and light unto my path. Then you may stop walk about go. Talk, block out, and me light play you.

0: Danguloo brilliant moto wayumi kat wan kut fela moto we lol fela founding fathers play me oli putum play me wor about them and then lo tafi ay chel long tafi province dalem se long kod micro long nicole ten island council lo chief is a kod ki handle yeni name lo kod staple every moto here say me must make him duty more responsibility play suppose you harm me you want them give hand please come through lo nicole ten starting from today Number 16, June 2026. From any time, tomorrow after tomorrow, Numanagan, yeah, only call them Serpuk by fire up. And him, yeah, Bombay, everyone is stable witness him. And he hopes he Bombay can big blessing, Lord Yangfala. Lord, only start making one something tomorrow, you know, got problem. After tomorrow, suppose somebody in England travel and make him business all day, only make him wait in freedom, in complete freedom. And then you must have a truth here now. If we know the truth shall set us free. And when we are free indeed. So we must have mixed all dog dog here. From me, one member belong pioneer family world in church. More we protect them, promote them, or preserve them, custom belong me too. All time we must have put them back covenants, no straight place belong him. From custom here. Long tana, God give him, mo yumi want them good clean custom. We have a covenant, yumi, you go to future, 30,000 and beyond. And when him yumi start making him here, he believe, say Bombay, God, he me go first time, to every something, mo he me end, to every something. Yumi all people, he start a short time no more. So yumi clat all opportunities, all say me God. And thank you, Lord, leadership roles play me where time you missed up, now you missed up. Expose him something where old man overlook him. You missed up, expose him, blow make him say, everyone, he has some freedom, blow get and that freedom will be a complete freedom, And God no more, he me good. God no more, he me good. Uhinam road, but I was sorry. Kumbalongi damas, naurini albas, tenaga sorry, nabi hawa le tuin ignasis. Thank you very much.
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3: 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I'm

0: Good for the night, Lou. 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
3: Fasin blo preserve ma sit hemi come in line with them program blo department where hem yumi want them or yumi establish in Venezuela provincial seed bank blo yumi where stop naya and inside lol provincial seed bank yumi stop producing seeds where yumi usum blo yumi give him out to call farm up lo planem and also yumi one day say access plus seeds hemi come reaching community level. So inside lo department you make at 6 provincial seed bank and fasin lo preserve seeds hemi important from you me one day say you me must cut kakai all time and you me depend now lo all seeds all same planting material plus you me save croem mo through lo program lo seed bank where you may set them up after lo all disaster or some way you may been experiencing twin cyclone way pass lo bless plu you me you may come say all farmers only lose more crops plu keta lo feel and only save access them seeds all quality seeds through lo seed bank where you may cut. So one success story on Blue Yumi, where Yumi been managed to give him out one big flock quantity of seeds. Also, part of the response Blue Yumi, where almost 100% of seeds Yumi produce locally. And Hemi more affordable too. So, time Yumi ceremony to call all communities. All get only Yusum program more performance Blue Yumi too, Hemi good. Okay, with the Department of Agriculture, we may establish more provincial seed bank where we may produce some seeds, more supply to all farmers. We also have one place where all farmers have come access some seeds through them. But all farmers, we got all traditional fashion to preserve them seeds too, where we have before we come. Times we only got all local crops where we start planting lo current. Only harvest them, only come, only preserve them. So as you stop approaching cyclone season where stop come, it's important to us. You also one farmer, you must continue to preserve some vegetable seeds in the house for you. So that time say you may cut one cyclone come, but after them you use more seeds, you know, you save growing back lo current for you. You make them say you cut kakai stuff.
2: So Heka, you mentioned about traditional fasin or sunflower way we all bubu blame you all use before kasem tete we plant the farm only holem tight it all fasin blo preserve mo look at them good all seed blo li save plant them back and lo next planting season. So you think say one emna hemi one example we use save give him mo we save say ikat all new flat technique we stop come and up we department hemi want them promote them plo encourage more farmer to plo use more new flat technique plo only save preserve mo look out them good all vegetable seed plo make them say suppose one disaster e come e copas I pass you me copy all catalicat only still cut seed set plo only save plan them.
3: okay with them traditional fashion blo preserve mul vegetable seeds con also one example plan de fama o li save ku thau blo li preserve con lo one way with time se only plan one current blo con only with con hemi ready kut lo current after con ol kakai plehem you must try kut lo stamba finish now only harvest the maticam only select them heme we hemi all best ones after only karem only leko skin lehem stop with them no more after only fasem tight to sem lo one pantel and then one way happen only hangem over lo place we fire hemi stop smokem so kona only keep him stop lo place ya pa hemi save last for 1 year or more time se fama hemi one them lo planem hemi save karem after ikarama tol seeds inside then only soakem lo water or sem fasin protest them seeds soakem overnight next day blue hemna only karem ko planem hema hemi one way we plan the lol farmers only usum lo preserve seeds lo kon and kon hemi one crop we full up farmer blue mi ron lo vanatu li save kut how lo preserve seeds usum fasin o save we only cut before you come kasem tete fasin blo you me preserve mol vegetable seeds hemi one process we eminitim skill save mo experience blo you also one farmer so whatem traditional method you me look se hemi quite simple blo farmer hemi save megem be process we you me one day you sum blo megem say you me produce some quality seed save blo you me need blo understand em say all vegetable crops where you me stop growem only produce some two kind seeds ya yeah. One hemi dry seeds monar flower one hemi all wet seeds so wet em all dry seeds yeah, you me save find em all crops all sem corn bean lettuce white pun most lol pipik flower seeds and all wet seeds you miss have a crop or you miss have a fine name lol crops so same cucumber tomato pumpkin watermelon so to flaka in seeds ya process blo how you me extract them hemi different by me start with them dry seed time say you one farmer you want them blo preserve them all dry seeds first step hemi blo you must select them all best plants blo you lo karen blo you harvest them blo you process them seeds. And then time say you harvest finish, you carry me come. You miss have a low one carry, you save a cut all different kind tomato or different kind watermelon or corn where you cut. Time you make them selection, one very important point where you must think about, say you must select them all produce where only cut good flower size, good flower shape, color blehemi cut, and you avoid them o karamotol keta we only so small to mass o keta we you look se pepet mosik sta plehem heme you me maserotem blo by you me use small best ones no more blo you me save preserve seeds and time say you me make em selection finish you me must clean em all produce we by you me one them blo extract them seeds lehem so with them bean you have a stem or say one example bean you have a stem become you caramel all seeds inside low pot plopinia one time and you may need to create them seeds too so low side plop creating ya time say you may create them seeds plopin lo to keta en we pa you caramel some seeds lehem hemeno you may putu mo sem hemi create too mo lo metel pat plo pinia pa you may use mo sem create one plo you may sema klokon mo snake bean o temol nar flawane and then after we you me create and finish next step hemi blue you me try map you me try map lo one try a net o you save spread them lo one place where hemi you nearly mol sem one try a set blue you blo you save try map seeds lehem and in need blo you understand them to set them you me try map all seeds All try seeds, you mean not try ma ploteric sunlight. You put them in one place where got small seed, more air heavy mass blow, blow make them say seeds heavy try. And with them all pipic flask seeds, but you meet try ma blow 1 week, kasem 2 weeks, blow you save se heavy try good. And however you save identify them say seeds heavy try good, you save open a pin plus you look inside. So suppose say you look say hemi broke 2 pieces one time, or sometimes you save crack them too low tooth play you. But you look say is split same time, but you save say sit hemi try good. But after lot trying, one next step where you make them blow try seats, you save make them second creating pa kikin. Blow you look say. After trying, you're supposed to cut some seeds. We only no cut yet. You stop with them all cut flower one. Separate them cut. After you carry them one packaging material. I cut all packaging material. We you miss have a carry them. Open lo all seed supplier. We you miss have a use them. Put them seeds inside. More time you put them seeds. Blow pin inside. You must let them cut. Name blow. Pinya, date where you package them, more place where seeds are hemi come, hem suppose you carem lo one narfla, place where you come, you preserve them. So, lifespan blol seeds where you me preserve them, hemi save last kasem 10 years. The condition blol storage, make them sure say you store them seeds inside lo one place where hemi try good, you know, must wet, more. You must keep him is safe lo la rat lo li no mas kam kakai or you me where you me stop lo island where you me no cut access lo all fritz blo you me save storem seeds you save keep him good inside lo one container but you must have him good lit lo container make him say air you no mas pass through him and then before you go back you plant him seeds lo karen you must test them seeds ya too. Test them, how will you me test them seeds? You me use some one method where you me use some all tissue paper, you me put them seeds stay inside the hem. After you me make them paper wet low water, after finish, you hide them tissue paper with the seeds stop inside low one place where me tuck, you make them say seeds are hemi crow. And blow test them seeds, you no need, blow you carry them every seeds, blow you test them. You just need them small sample no more. So pick flower seeds, you save carry them 20 to, or 15 to 20 seeds, blow you test them. Small seeds, you save carry them 20 to 30 also. So times the seeds, you hemi grow, by hemi tell them out to you, say seeds, hemi cut one good flower quality, blow times you carry them, go plant them back, lo carry them you, by hemi grow good. With them process plo wet seed extraction or some tomato from one em seed to hemi wet from I cut one blanket I cut from a seed so in order plo small blanket hemi come out you me need plo soak em seeds inside low water so time say you cut them one fruit plo tomato you cut them out all seeds I go inside low one this. After finish, you add them water go inside, make them water hemi over low level plus seeds. You let go stop for 3 to 5 days. After low 3 to 5 days, but you look say all toti or blanket wake up from up seeds, or you float the command up with them all rapid seeds, all kutwana, or you sink is the low bottom blow this. So you cassette them out toti, you rinse them seeds with them clean water, but you look say seeds hemi clean good. And then after lehemia now, you carem, you go, you save a trim up. So same process, blow drying, same packaging, more you store them, then you must test them back again before you go planning. So the step where we stop explaining blow to flower process, yeah? You also one farmer, suppose you follow them good step, blow end blow day, but you save cut one good quality seed where you don't need blow copac, you pem blow store back again. But you preserve them on one blue you no more. mo bambai I help em YouTube lo megem se suppose one cyclone ikam mi is polem current blue be you kat tolkata ya we preserve mi stop lo pa you save plan em pakeken mo lo yumi olfama we yumi want them blo produce some seeds most lo fet staple crops we yumi stop plan em yumi mi save preserve seeds plehem so yumi kopak as yumi stop prepare from cyclone season we start come please me encourage yumi say yumi kopak yumi preserve seeds so suppose you start practicing finish yumi kutumas lo pambay you want you save help em you pak again mo help em department blocker culture lo me can say you become more resilient after lo natural disaster you no need lo wet lo kafman or partners lo kam kivim kakai lo yumi but yumi save one em blimi me kem especially lo planem kakai blu yumi process mo fasin lo preserve mo vegetable seeds he mi important lo level lo all communities blu yumi lo me kem so se yumi kat one consistent supply lo high quality 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time se all farmer group only preserve same seeds only save supply to you come back lo narfla one we only no make em only cut small save blo how blo preserve seeds mo all vegetable crops we miss a top pot ya hemi also them crops no more so after lo one disaster or cyclone we ikasem yumi you farmer you access same seeds through lo community blo you no more after you kopak planem after lo one money stem be you start harvest pak again mo you cut kakai stop lo house blo you so wetem hemia department blo agriculture mo rural development ikam lo encourage yumi ol fama se we place you stop please think about importance plus seed preservation make em se yumi ready before one disaster hemi strike lo time se you cut every seed hemi ol se one tool ya blo you one fama so you cut stop lo house blo you them say you plan em pak again by you cut plant em kakai mo I contribute plo you me achieve one common goal we kafman hemi mandate them through lo department plo you me must cut food security all time
2: Tete mi stop lo one farm lo one will get a lead farmer where he mi got experience to set lo collect mo preserve mo on seeds plehem mo mi stop straight lo stone hill mi talk to wete mi sell sep where he nam he mi talk about experience plehem lo how he mi stop look out mo preserve mo good old seeds plehem mi save planem pa keken.
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0: 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Talim, thank you, Long Elizabeth Graham, Communication Officer inside Law Department Blong Agriculture More Rural Development Wemi Service Tab with Yumi Long today night. 8:30 Law Radio Vanuatu Bamba Yumi come now Blong Mi Liko you with them. 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
7: Hemia emi voice plong province program. 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
8: Hello yumi everyone, me cut with me one student blong Batuniala primary school, hemi lo northern part lo island blong Ambai. I have a story on Yumi a little bit. Lo all program where school have me stop introduce him long all keta, especially lo site long kakai. Okay, you save talem name blue you more one name class now you stop him.
9: I'm from it Chotam, Mr. Class 6.
8: Chotam, more you stop lo class 6. Me understand inside law school blue you lo Batuniala primary school you all teacher blue you vla all stop talk about all trikan kakai you have a story on lo me vla little bit now yeah law school one m kan kakai now you vla stakaram kam lo school mo lo one m day now you vla stakaram all kan kakai also me stakam lo school
9: la karam all kakai all sentaro capit so temol meat or some fish local chicken after lo temple hem lo toste
8: every test now you've laced up karem all local kakaya ikam me understand say you've like at one slow food festival hem stop oh now yeah you save talem no me vla say Hemi include every beginning in law school or every class law school or you got some class no more only involve law slow food festival?
9: Every class
8: only involve. And after whereby you've like make him prepare him slow food, yeah. Who number hemi in charge blow only testemol kakai? Yuvala or old teacher no more? Or I think you can you've got some friend blow like testemol slow food where you like start prepare him?
9: Yuvala everyone, teacher.
8: Okay, thank you to my seminar. Now you start follow me. Me one student. Me try and talk about lo yumi. All fasting long kakai where school administration. Me come blo restrict him all kakai lo all imported food. And now yeah, me start introduce him now all local kakai blo help them all beginning inside lo Batuniala primary school.
10: Okay, hello, good to day, you everyone. Mr. Victor Tari, I'm one teacher blue Yumi lo Kwatuniala School, lo area blue Notambai. Today is opportunity to come out to Yumi everyone, lo talem out say Kwatuniala School, let me stop introduce him, or let me stop encourage him all students, lo site lo culture, let me follow him all syllabus where Ministry of Education, let me been. Profum mo hemi putum into syllabus blo all students only mas lanem mo kata cultural activities all sem art performing inside lo all schools seme hemi blo shape mo kata blo only continue blo uphold mo kata values and beliefs blo yumi lo side blo custom tradition inside lo society blo yumi motu time we mamba yumi raise up all picking in ino se mamba yumi lanem fashion blo white people no more mamba yumi mas continue blow yumi raise him up blow yumi too from suppose we one picking in hemi graduate lo Fiji mamba hemi mas cut one narsite save we hemi lo tradition blo yumi blo hemi put them together and then bamba hemi save work good. Suppose we hemi one side no more, bamba hemi no balance. So quatunella school too hemi stop organize slow food event every Thursday. Slow food event lo every Thursday today ya 5 lo quatunella only stop performing slow food. Reason where school hemi decide blow encourage them slow food hemi blow fight against them all and NCD all sickness where ministry blow health hemi stop tell them out lo yumi all people and to do what them got the future leaders blow yumi all them all beginning bamba yumi mas take them future blow got plan day from lo long run bamba yumi stop face them got the challenges lo sickness the kakaya now hemi one main source where hemi save a disturbem life blol future blol yumi so quatuniala school through lo compliment blol teachers principals through lo school administration only encourage em all students blol save how blol prepare em all local dishes blol yumi through lo different menus where all teachers no more conduct them only save prepare em all slow food kakai or lap lap only putum lo fire or lo oven mo only rusum all kakai all meat all cabbage too, only bake them. Emilo, all traditional fasting no more. More too, you know, blotalema out you me too, say, you know, every firewood, only no more, lo every kakai. You cut some of the firewood where only poison. So, quatunella school, hemi stop encourage them. You me everyone, blow firewood too, hemi important, blow you me save. One em kakai no mba hemi you me save prepare them from lookout mba hemi help lo poison em all pikinini. So kakai with them firewood to volay walk one blo make em say one em pikinini now you me one em cut lo future one em leader now you me one em cut lo future. So slow food hemi deal plan de with them all slow learner blo tell em straight lo you me suppose where you got chance blo you listen out slow learner inside lo classroom mi vala i chusum blo you me hemi mask kakai slow food now plan de blo hemi make em say brain blame you walk you know say slow learner bamba hemi kakai fast food from them the more hemi kakai fast food bamba hemi kasem NCD mo bamba hemi kam week more I think hemi now hemi all updates blo hemi lo kwatuniala thank you to mas blo you vala save ka chance blo listen lo one short information also thank you.
8: Also, one teacher from Batuniala Primary School. Me save, me ask him no more say all kind program also me. Also, you been rightly tell him say me part blo syllabus blo ministry blo education blo you will stop introduction blo schools. Might you been harem or you been save say he got some primary schools only stop engage lo program all same way you me lo or you will lo Batuniala is tap run lo hem or I think might Batuniala no more hem is tap introduce him inside lo province blimi lo Panama.
10: Okay, thank you Thomas. Quatuniala hemi one lo all schools blimi inside lo Panama where hemi is tap lo area blimi lo not ambai. Mo as far as question hemi concern lo area blimi lo ambai first low food event hemi been happen lo school blo yumi lo place mo all cultural activities all stuff happen to lo school blo yumi mo inokat one narvala school bagen where hemi come out lo one standard lo look where yumi save uphold them culture blo yumi through lo art at the same time lo side lo all kakai blo yumi too lo promote them local food inside lo school so hemi one strong call lo yumi everyone all narvala schools or Naravala associations where you may save group of the people fascinia mamba you must help lo promote them lo fight against NCD more blue you may protect them culture blue you may thank you
8: to my seminar you just follow him hemi voice blong Mr. Tari also one teacher blong Batuniala primary school more hemi stop give him out information about them one em now hemi all cultural activities will stop happen inside long school yeah
11: hemi voice blong Panama province listening come long radio Vanuatu where hemi voice blong yumi
8: hello yumi everyone blow this time around me got with me one chief blow south ambai blow hemi save talk about little bit ting ting blong hem for them service blong
12: government where through the ministry blo health hemi stop kam kasem all kedan now ya hemi kat big fella thing thing blo hemi save sharem ikam lo yumi blo yumi save harem lo this time around thank you too much you save talem nem blo you mo position wo you karem inside lo community blo yumi lo south ambai mo same time thing thing blo you follow one new fella team blo only stop call him EMT team blong helper one will stop come kasem yumi lo satam by now ya.
13: Thank you Thomas. Me and employ me Ansley Garay. Me one chief lo community lo lofun banka hemi lo south ambai. So with them team where hemi arrive lo me fala lo fellow me also one chief to stand up lo behalf lo community lo talem particular thank you Thomas lo service where hemi start come kasem me fala lo one place where hemi all remote place where me play stable. So me play clatu mas all services from sometimes, you know, sometimes before half time me play stop cry from all services all same. From me play stable one place where me far away lo carry all transport to kotan lo hospital. But through all services where government me stop provide them where me stop come kasi me play lo places all same, so lo mi fala lo community mi fala ikla tumas from ikata one challenges wa hemi sta 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hemi network so mi fala no available blo kasem all transported so make em services we kam kasem mi fala lo this afternoon the day today mi fala ikla tumas all same. I'm your same chief community, plot alem thank you to mass lo government, especially lo ministry plo help lo sabe send them all team lo kam kasi mi vlalo this afternoon. Yes, thank you to mass. One second mi glad to mass lo serem something thing all same lo all service will stop kam kasi mi yumi, especially full of lo yumi tete will stop comment lo all telepost ma all social media. Full of program where all stop put to me come lo air. So full up all stop talk against my full up all stop encourage them with them thing where me play leave them all some places all same. Me play want them too much lo kasem all access where hemi all some all nara places where kasem hemi simple mo hemi easy. Me play want them too much lo tell them out lo yumi especially lo ministry lo health lo sabe give him services he come kasem me vla lo all places all same.
12: Hemena, you've been following one nice fella information through lo compliment blow one chief blow Yumilo South Ambai, Hemena lo Fuinbanga community. Hemi recent plan the consent blow.

0: Okay, name lo mi church check. Mimi mi vle kam lo pesa lo Southern Bay. Mi vle kam lo one group andar lo Pacific Australian skills and mi vle kam lo pesa lo deliver mo la training we mi look say mi need inside lo communities. So mimi kam lo especially lo pesa lo area lo mi lo South lo pesa lo mi deliver mo la training lo first aid training. You may look low experience for me, plus 17 years low paramedics. Me been, you know, first time with me, come long by. Me been come to place, me work with some emergency medical technician. We fly, more sick man or very sick people. Low place, long by, local villa. We find a mode say, got need low communities, blame me. And need we have in Boden, hemi manual handling. You may find a mode say, full up all some small something where manual handling the man, you know, and them good people. You may find a mode say, small things and we have a great and big things. The reason you know, me come also, me come the day under law for not to Australian Pacific skill, me come blow, me give him some skills here, all common display me. And low places, me find a mode say, me come deliver more training and me very useful from some local, you never learn a more something also, me a life local. And especially all young Vala Blue me, or some low level away, or time we deliver more training, only look say, man suppose. We me been stala name me I think by me 7 love one blow me and suppose me been stala make me by me 7 life low one friend blow me what they have me paralyze and lo bless you know me find a mode say all training here me very very important local community blow me and me find a mode say you me need blow make sure say me work together blow me tram deliver more training will say me blow local remote area so lo bless you me find a mode say all people blow me say all need him all training will say me from what all stop blow especially all stop blow say all stop blow especially all manaro you me situation blow volcano and full up something is to happen around the place you may deliver more training will say me or totally happy to Muslim and tamu you may come to place me find a mode to say medical things where is to happen the place me or totally look say or totally complain lo me tell him say me weak small around lo area blow you me especially lo lawone so say me pay or say again he may know work blow me one me work blow you me everyone and also say cough money should consider me a to blow caramel service where you may cut or say you may cut lo both fill up lo caramel service so say me come lo lines blow you me so me come to place me tell him thank you to much lo Pacific Ocean skills where me save use me vla lo cam lo blesia na pa me finish lo area lo blesia area blue me lo blesia then pa me ko fa south pa me ko deliver him same training back and same training when me run him with the mole area blue me lo blesia he close up lo one area where me save se close up lo Sarambulu area blue me I close up lo one area where the close up lo Sarambulu so pa me out lo blesia pa me ko lo sakau pa me ko fa fa south mo lo me deliver him same training also mo me come run him lo blesia and me looks lo mi happy to mas from mi come and mi save se outlo after lo training mi look man only achieve one good something you know about one embe he about knowledge we tamo you mi leko lo community save se tamo you mi out only got something lo li save make him suppose we service delivery no save kasa mokata but you still cut men the name one something we by is have help mokata lo community pro kata lo future I think he mi no thank you to mas
1: I mean now you just follow him all information Mr. George check he mi deliver him e kam lo you mi and lo Pacific Ocean skills and me understand all people from South and Bioli really appreciate them program for them site where all is tablang hem hem he come also hem how to reach site long yumi long island long ambai more only for generate enough block out all information here through low compliment low Pacific Ocean Australian skills blo make them say hem is have help them all get that blo all is have got save ya. Thank you, Thomas. By me still continue blockade all nerve of the program also member by Mr. Kamanda Bleda. Thank you.
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7: Hemia emi voice plong province program. 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No Monday, kasem Saturday. Voice plong province, hemi talk about olketa development issue, mo achievement, ways that happen long olketa province. Long radio Vanuatu, we hemi voice plong yumi.

Sta wemi take mi mitu plong and voice plong penama mi talem thank you long steward na tu wemi service tapu tem yumi lo today night at mi 9 o'clock pampa yumi tu come now plong folem full bulletin plong all kita region news plong yumi long today night.

0: VBTC News with Emia Telwili. Vanuatu currently placed long 150 position long Pacific Engagement Visa Program long Australia time to the country signem nakamal agreement waiting sometime long signem. Volume signing long nakamal agreement where Vanuatu government make him with them Australian government he got concerned whether Vanuatu still got independent long engage with them on the country long side long security agreement where nakamal agreement he emphasized long him. Concern race, especially whether government by still go ahead, long sign them one of the agreement we buy got with them China, we only sign them or only sing out them namely agreement. With them Hemia Prime Minister Chotam Napa long press conference long today, it tell them Senakamal agreement we hemi sign them by no stop in Vanuatu, long sign them namely agreement with them China.
1: Council Hemi already given me mandate, law sign them namely agreement. And talk to me, make him very clear, law Australia, Prime Minister of Australia. And even to the extent that after law signing, by me publishing, namely agreement.
0: Hemi talk long Prime Minister Chotam Napat long one press conference long today. One local expert long political governance mo international relations italem senakamal agreement we signed finish between Vanuatu and Australia established one continuous development partnership we stop finish long one interview Dr. Craig Wanipdik italem long VBTC News sehemi one development framework under long Australia Vanuatu joint development cooperation we me reviewed every year be with them new name long hemi current public attention.
2: Recently, we have an oil crisis in the Middle East. On geopolitics, where have affect them full up, large small countries, more even all developed countries. So, it makes them all country only thinking how we have affect them framework, have comprehensive enough, block coverable development priorities for you. So, have many, I think name any more nakamali, we make them any. Become an issue law, you mean of Vanuatu, and also for them all geopolitical issues, playing the cyber security, and I mean, become one biggest focus.
0: Dr. Nipti Kitalem say content belong agreement, yeah, hemi should for them all priority belong national sustainable development plan, more security plan. Hemi talem say agreement, yeah, in a should raise him any concern, suppose he got proper consultation before signing.
2: Hemi two main documents where you use them blog consult widely with the citizens. Suppose we got question the side blog, consultations. Meetings should be an answer to those consultations. With this government, we need to confirm what which me believe say hemi only make them only align them agreement or framework with them develop documents in a national sustainable development plan with them national security plan. Me basically run through law documents. Yeah? I think me want them assure me say yes. Have me the same priority areas where you me address them law past the camp. I think the more expanded one have me climate, what the more humanitarian support where you me start receiving. And I mean have me one them where you me should concern them.
0: LMS producer cooperative long port Olri long Santo, I make him first harvest long taroy ko long pack house. Ranita Viti report.
3: True long ting with department long cooperative, I make him long all farmers, only register under long producers cooperative. I make him long wikia, only harvest them long first time, over long 3 ton long taro, long 1 hectare long land, where LMS producers cooperative long port Olri, I plan him. Consultant long producers cooperative, it LMS production, hemi plong agriculture. The producers cop emi motelem no more cooperation plong all farmer through long cooperative mohemia emi face harvest plong one producers cooperative long Vanuatu
4: I set them up all especially all people all farmers were only established under long cooperative to register as a producer cop but production ham block come back lay me bagan hemi always plong agriculture even one farmer long area Los Santos place yeah hemi production hemi blog agriculture just a producer cooperative hemi one model work through the ministry of trade where by hemi model them all cooperation blog farmers through the cooperative
3: long week ya team long Vanuatu Peru of standard agriculture biosecurity cooperative mo trade is tap long potolri blog make harvest ya Romaric Asal standard officer long Vanuatu Bureau of Standard, italem si harvest ya, emi mas folem straight procedure, long hem start long harvest kasem long export.
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3: After we pack house hemi open long last manis long week ya LMS producers cop long potolri hemi first one long salem taro ikam long hem. Ikatol processing work inside long pack house long cleaning ku taro mo putu mol package morere long putu mi kolong container long export. Out long 3 ton harvest ya, we found out a pair of standard and select them all best one we meeting requirement long export we kasem 1.6 ton. Ranita Viti, FBC News, Lukenville.
0: More news outside long country, China been putum long walk one new law long promote them ethnic unity. Nothing say Taiwan or United Nations more all rights group or litoka kensem. Law ye promote Mandarin or sem number one language long country. Pel group long rights or litalem se hemi service polem rights long small group all sem more isave giving more power long China long take action against sem some man nothing supposed only stop outside long China. Beijing italem se lawyer hemi long protect them nation make him say all different group only stop one more in no break him right long any man. All leader long Commonwealth long Northern Mariana Islands solely welcome rule long High Court long America we stand up strong long birthright citizen. Court italem se every beginning we born long crown long America only citizen long America. All leader long CNMI only italem se decision ya yeah, protect them right long man moi holem tight promise long citizenship long future. Molong sport for not two team plong Tafe FC women's team will come plong out them Henderson Hills FC women's team long 6-0 plong lead them group A long FC women's champions league. You will get more report. Hemi hemi second appearance plong Tafe FC long FC champions league long year after we hemi been making first appearance long 2024 time Auckland FC plong New Zealand you come plong out them oketa long semifinal stage plong 2-1. Coach by Robert Calfo, Mohemia won long get the best women's team. Well, it been putum every best long get the long first game, long tournament time. Well, camp long first in Hekari FC women's team long last weekend. Mo equalized long 2-2. Hekari FC, Hemi won long get the favorite team. We plant the people. I wish long watch him after we Hemi been stop runner up long 3 edition finish. Long tournament, yeah, mo long round, yeah. By Hemi one challenge from every team. Only prepare long tournament, yeah. While Hekari United FC, Hemi Serem Semak point with them Tavia long pool, but what them call difference with Tavia Hemikat, Iputum Hem long top long table. Long pool B, Auckland FC, stop leading table, Molong same time, Hemi face team with Pukum finish sport, Long Hem long semi final. Netical Sao call score up long tournament, Hemi believe strong long confidence, long team.
6: Full team, start long long shell, Casemola player, we got confidence, Lelo next game, also I'm playing every game, also I'm in the final, so I'm playing thinking strong. So I can get confident. Lelo last pool game, thing nami.
0: Le Mata Simon, team captain, Blong Tavia, Emi Karem play of the match from face hat trick, where Emi display Blong score. Kinipet Leo Valea, Blong Henderson Hills, Emi make him face debut Blong Hem, Long OFC Champions League, yeah. Mohemi talk about experience from him.
7: As me, just first time lomi for coming law OSC. Me really proud lomi selva for select inside law Henderson Hills. I'm very interesting for young girls, also me, or come joining Henderson Hills for play law only.
0: Tafi, I got one more pool match. Long play against Sempa FC long Saturday weekend. Long time with Tavi FC, just Kasem Solomon Island last week. Head coach Robert Calfo, Emi point them out, say Emi want them, long team, long him. Ikasem semi final, semi-final 2024, no matter where by competition, by him strong. Adel Willy, FBTC Sports. Today makem 4 days long around 32 mo hemi one important day we plan de long alketa supporta mo fans long alketa country we lipat long FIFA World Cup only go together long supporte mo team long alketa. First game we happen today morning it look him straight long 3 a.m. England hemi face Republic of Congo. One tough match pay look him se Congo in mo save continue mo hemi eliminate mo putum England hemi win him Congo long 2-1 plus save proceed to round 16. Mo lo second game it look him long 6 a.m. Belgium hemi play against him Senegal mo Senegal now he open him score long first half blow 25 minute lo play point blow 1-0 stop lo favor plus Senegal kasem lo second half Belgium hemi come behind long equalize him score lo 1-1 before last minute he come blow equalize him or he come blow put one more point to le come blow equalize long 2-2 mo last one now he look in Belgium he come blow shoot him one penalty mo hemi win lo 3-2 mo Belgium hemi go lo round 16. Mo last game we happen lo 11 o'clock he look in host country USA hemi play in first hemi play in Bosnia mo hemi come blow win in Bosnia lo one score blow 2-0 mo hemi enter him back again round 16. Mo round blong 16 ya by looking se England bambai hemi fesem mo bambai looking se England bambai hemi fesem Mexico lo round 16 mo USA bambai hemi play Belgium lo round blo 16 mo look long weather play you miss small cloud long group moderate fresh southeast wind long island temperature blong tetelo night is tablong 13 degree down south mo 22 degree and up north. Temperature blong tomorrow is tablong 25 degree down south, mo 28 degree and tablong north. Marine strong wind warning off along all coastal water. Mo watem weather update ne kamblong putimilo en blong FBTC News.

0: Daimi mi kamlo news, tingbot VBTC news. 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

Ma 9 o'clock lo radio vanua tu narfla time blong bulletin blong news sol sem ba you save harem tomorrow 6 o'clock lo morning half past 9 lo today night ba you mitu kamplo save kat night devotion ba you me before station emi close down lo 10 o'clock.

Sing sing you hari ini kam long Jero Yefiniau long latest solo album long him Nami Fawio la Twinic Nasis title blow song you harem inside lo selection blow al kita gospel number you me to stop cut blow find him 9:30 time you got night devotion before you me rest lo today night. What the final number I may come long Living Water Youth Praise Jesus I love you.

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Thank you, Papa, blah, stop our prayer. Praises blah, you, honor blah, you, name blah, you, Jesus Christ, me, blah, stop prayer. Amen. Tonight, me. Want them continue lo sell lo yumi lo timia we mi stop sell them lo wikia relationship mi pin seren finish with them yumi one introduction mo point number one we mi seren with them yumi a mi relationship lo yumi with them papa god number two mi pin seren with them yumi relationship lo yumi with them self yourself myself with them you one Number three, me stop serum with them, you me relationship, you me with them others. And lo others, me pin just stop talk about with them, you me relationship, lo one boy, mo one girl, that you me talk about others, that you me specific, you me talk about all relationship, yeah, between one boy, mo one girl. Tonight, me want them continue. Still under lo relationship with others, specifically tonight by me talk about lo relationship between one husband with them one wife, one papa with them one mama. And tonight me want them share lo you me lo book lo ever since. All scholars some only summarize some book lo ever since. Lo one team where a relationship and you may read him ever since chapter 1 by you may find him color 2 you may find him relationship with them papa god and even with them other creation and also with them all enemies where before only part friend be only save come one through lo Christ and also that you may chapter 3 chapter 4 talk about relationship with them other believers unity lo body lo Christ and time you may start come small stop lo chapter 5 especially Emi kamplo, emi komo plo talk about relationship plo inside lo one family setting, where emi aspen with em wife. After emi continue lo relationship lo aspen wife mo all beginning. Then emi conclude lo relationship lo one master between one master with one servant with one work boy. So all book lo ever since emi. Emi sum up some scholars all italem lo toktokia lo timia relationship and time you me look lo chapter 5 also when we stop serum lo you miss a key principle lo every relationship you must stand up lo this foundation key principle where emi love and time you me look lo Matthew chapter 5 verses 1 Paulie writing on a church blo Ephesus mo talem lo katalsom tievo be imitators of God as dear children and walk in love as Christ also has loved us and given himself for us an offering and a sacrifice to God for a sweet smelling aroma and one Key word lo plesial of verses 2, emi love. And tayumi look lo verses 1, emi talem se yumi ma sema kol sem papa kot, ol sem ol pikini ni blem. 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
So all some all believers, all some all Christians. How now you me show him lo all narvala man se kote mi papable you me. Ki lo blesia emi love, from God is love. And all some all dear children them, all some Paul is tap in garage and church blesia se, you me mas all some papable you me. Where emi God of love. So principle emi love and it should be reflected, it should come out lo action blue you me, all some 1 John 3:18 italem. Se you may not love you no watch no more, you no talk no more, but you must come out lo deeds, you must come out lo action. So by you may look inside lo relationship lo one man with a woman blem, one husband with a one wife. You may look lo Ephesians chapter 5 verses 22, that you may read me ko kasem verses 33. Lo you me all husbands, time you me read him lo chapter 5 verses 25, you go down lo verses 29, by you look and me talk about plan de love. You me must love him woman, you me also Christ, he love him church. And the other day me been serem with him, you me Ephesians chapter 5 verses 28-29. So suppose you like him, you want, but you look out good lo you want. Lo semak fasin lo woman blue you. From you to la you want no more. You look out him, semak also you look out him, you want. You love him, so him lo care blue you, more respect blue you. Lo practice blue you, lo em say, yes, me love him. So, emmy one very important point where you me also more husbands, you me must cut. And time you me read him lo Romans chapter 13 verse 10, time me talk about love. Me tell him say love does no harm to his neighbor. All wives, only all some neighbor lo you. And suppose he true say you love him all. Love we Bible tell him, God's love lo papa God. But you never make him no good lem. And time you me look lo Ephesians chapter 5 verses 22-24, by talk about role blo or one woman he must make him lo husband them. He must submit all some church he submit lo Christ. So until you look good, me just few verses, lo chapter 23, chapter 5, verses 22, lo 24, where me focus lo on some wife submit, and you may look now one, me husbands lo love. So to vela something, me important lo, you must stop lo one relationship lo make him say relationship I good more relationship me one godly relationship. And time you me look to lo first Peter chapter 3 verse 7, Peter tell him too. And me tell him say wives lo only submit lo husband blo. But you me come lo first Peter chapter 3 verse 7. And me talk lo all husbands too. And me tell him also by me read him lo chapter 3 verse 7. And me tell him also say husband likewise dwell with them with understanding and giving honor to the wife, as to the weak vessel, and as being heirs together of the grace of life, that your prayers may not be ended. So, blo prayer blo you also one husband blo you know ended, you know interrupted relationship blo you with them woman blo you me very important. You need blo got understanding. You need blo got love. More you must show lo understanding. More no make him no good lem. And very quickly before me finish lo blessia emi time where lo one relationship quality time where you spend them with them woman blue you or woman blue you spend them with them you emi very important quality time emi suppose it true say you love him but you perform too lo time blue you
plan the time you mister give him time ya lo all narvala pe you me never give him and sometime time inoka time ya by save kat rau we come and up from no more one ino spend them enough time with them narvala so time me very important quality time and me want something where me very important more to good communication where he involve them listening misave lo time where you got friendship yet time you misave story and long time you misave listen lo each other long time but time you come lo married life sometime listening you no more cut and you me get influence lo one culture where a male dominant naya man you no save listen lo woman and you want them no more woman you listen them or begin only listen them but I'm lo listen you no more too much also me karam ting ting as I'm now pause everyone only must listen le him. But the time you got good listening to each other, you may end up in a relationship too, you know, good. Just something simple like listening, I mean, very important. And to lastly, I want to talk, I will stop talking about some courage, more concentration. You must consider them need to know. So I think we should talk also by you know, help them. And all men, especially, sometimes you may fright, you may share and feeling, you may act them, yes, also. Fight, row, cross. Pick out another way where you have expression feeling. You know where you know fright. You tell them, but you tell them the one safe way, more one respectful way. And the way by make them relationship is have a common good for a relationship. Think by me finish lo place here tonight. But I mean very important. Lo look love lo relationship between one man with a woman blem. And I mean must reflect that lo practice lo way where no make him no good le him and to lo way where you listen and to lo way where you got courage for you share him one thing. But lo one respectful way more you consider him too need lo narvala and lo way by save cut one good for a relationship between one man with a woman blem. You may pray. Papa, thank you, Lord. Talk to you when we are tonight. Pray by you. Look out, me will tonight. I will sleep. Cast me daylight. Lord, name you Jesus Christ. Me will start prayer. Thank you too much for listening. More good night. Lord, you may everyone.

0: Long time blong cyclone, Yumi must understand them good Olgeta community warning where National Disaster Management Office and we stop give him out. It got blue, yellow, more red light alert. Olgeta three community warning where National Disaster Management Office and we stop put him out long time blong one cyclone. Blue alert, any time where Vanuatu Meteorology Mo Geohazard Department, and Mr. Predicting Long One Cyclone, and happen long next 48 hour time. Long time, yeah, you must start long prepare. Time where you put them out blue alert, you must ready from say all strong wind, bambay start long kasem yumi, long next 48 hour time. Time where it got blue alert, you on them more listen long will get the information long radio, TV or internet. Look out more stop long way long will get the 30 iron, more get the 30 ways of a fly all about. Put them good stop long good place, more tie them up good roof, prepare them more hang them all get the cyclone shutter. Put them good all valuable item, more get the important document long one waterproof container or plastic bag. 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More cut them out all get a leaf, blong all banana, more manioc inside lo yard, more current blong you. 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Yellow alert, any time where Vanuatu Meteorology more Geohazard Department, any start predicting one cyclone blong any happen, long neck is 36 hour time. Time where you got yellow light alert, you must ready more move quick time. Time where you put them out yellow alert, you need long take action from say all strong wind, bamba is start long come, long neck is 36 hour time. You must listen more karem information long radio, TV, SMS, or internet. You must make him sure say all people where you look out them, only must stop together with them all get a beginning safe long house.
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Good morning, good morning, good flam morning, you listeners to Radio Vanuatu. Welcome, good morning, Vanuatu Show, blowing at Terry back in with me, radio friend, be massing fellow this fla beautiful morning. Well, bless you, join the broadcast long here, Mr. Bushimi, one good fla morning, and me one hour fla beautiful day back in, Terry, and me first fla day, or last fla day, blowing at this fla working week, Friday, and number 3, blowing is July 2026. And also every morning before you meet to go about all the activities per day, but today I'm going to start off with the morning devotion first time. Every time I'm going to join and pastor with the morning devotion belong today. Open them up heart to you, open them up mind you, ready to receive him one and one by seven, through the pastor, I'm going to share them with you meet to this beautiful morning.

morning I will rise and praise the Lord. In the morning, early in the morning, in the morning, I will rise and praise the Lord. Good morning, Jesus. Good morning, Lord. I know you come from heaven above. The Holy Spirit is here with us. Good morning, Jesus.

morning I will rise and praise the Lord. Amen. All families, good morning. Be glad from God giving me opportunity bless Sherem talk to blong him with him you Lord morning yeah. Me glad from say Papa God Amy protect him you mommy all throughout the night from Bible tell him say he that watcheth over Israel never sleep nor slumber. Bible tell him say God never sleep. Time you sleep, God he no sleep. Amy no slack. Amy life. Amy start look at the you. So Papa God thank you from protection blow you. From everyone who is establishing. Me praise him you, me thank him you, me bless him you. Glory, honor, and adoration he go low you. Now me want to share them talk long you with them everyone. Papa, me pray from say lo name, Lord Jesus, through lo tabo spirit, interpreting one name, me share them with them everyone, lo one heart, lo way only benefit everyone, lo name, Lord Jesus. He ask him, he make him prayer. Amen. So this hour, this morning, you want to share them a topic, me call them be the change. You may, you lo one change person, lo place you, Mr. Bloem. Be the change. The book of 2 Timothy, number 2 Timothy, verse 5. Number 2 Timothy, chapter 4, verse 5. He tell him, Amy tell him, say, but wash thou in all things, endure affliction, do the work of an evangelist, make full proof of thy ministry. Make full proof. Amy, please, me take him. Talk to me from this morning.

who knew no sin, that we might be made the righteousness of God in him. So God aiming make him you righteous through Lord Jesus. So when in ministry you receive in ministry blow righteousness. God he call him you unto righteousness. Amy call him you, from you you live one righteous man. Lo house blow you, lo place blow work blow you, lo road, lo anywhere you stop, lo hem, God he make him you one man, one woman only righteous. From him, he me one righteous God. So, one him, me tell him out this morning, this say, Matthew 6:33, tell him, say, seek ye first the kingdom of God, and his what? Righteousness. Look from kingdom, blown God. After, look from righteousness, blown him. Why me tell him, be the change. See, how now you become one change person? How now you become one agent blow change? Let me give you an example. Only employ me lo one office. You stop work lo one office. But you know faithful lo work only giving you lo office you me stop lo him. You me gossip every time. You me let go work only give lo you. You me talk. You me talk coco. One him you know look, you know you tell him say you look, full of time, you let go work blow, you know come to work, full of time, you give him one excuse, be the change, see, leave, God he call him you mommy to righteousness, God he call him you, come in, live him life of righteousness, in me I want him God he call him you from. He may call him you to righteousness. So you must live a life of righteousness. Let go every rubbish thing, every rubbish talk. Be faithful in the work that you have given. Be faithful in that office where you are. You know, come man blow fight, blow marriage blow you. Be a person of right, a change agent. Let him wife blow you. He look you say, one, you want change person. You karam spirit blow righteousness blow God. Let him man blow you. He look you say, you know woman blow gossip. You know man blow fight. You know woman blow fight. Be the change agent. Let him word blow God. He change and think way blow you, life blow you. Let go, talk, rubbish talk. You know, survey. Lego gossip. You mean Lego gossip? Change. So, be a change agent. Be a man or woman of righteousness. Let them talk blow you. Be yeah, and nene. You know, be one man only. Spoil him, not a man. The place you Mr. blow him. When him you know look, you tell him say you look. You know, come one man or woman blow gossip. No. You know, spoil him another man. You know, spoil him another work, blow another man. Only put him you, only employ him in the office. Is you. Every time you got one excuse, you stop blow house, blow you. You supposed stop blow office, but you know, stop, you know, go to office, bro. Any small something, oh, you give him one excuse from why you no supposed stop blow office. He may you know straight. He may be a change agent. Let them only look. Say, you want man blown God. One woman blown God. Let them every rubbish and care man life. He put them everyone on one side. Respect another person. Respect another man. Bible he tell them. The book law. Proverbs chapter 26 verse 20. Tell us, say, where there is no wood, fire goes out. And where there is no tale bearer, strife cease. One him tale bearer, any one man only gossip. Time wood he no stop blow fire. One him happen fire quench. So time you know gossip. You may look peace blown God, love blown God. Suppose you know care man. Every time you supposed to stop blow office blow you know care man. You run away from place blow work blow you. One him make him. Only look a changed person. Lo book law, Leviticus chapter 19 verse 15, Moses said, tell us, ye shall do no unrighteousness in judgment. So you be the change, be a righteous person. Thou shalt not respect the person of the poor, nor honor the person.

not the mighty, but in righteousness shalt thou judge thy neighbor. 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I am the Lord. God is telling you, you know, can one man, one woman blow on righteousness? One name you look, you know, you tell them, say you look. You can one man blow kiyama, blow character, blow attitude, blow you. You suppose speed, stop, blow place, blow work, but you run away from work. Today you stop, blow office, blow you. Tomorrow you know card, you know stop. Amy, one on righteous way. Be a change agent, change. God is stop calling you. You must learn blow change. I pray, Mimi pray this morning that God is giving you heart blow you. You can't want change agent in Jesus' name. Bible tell them, Matthew 6:33, seek ye first the kingdom of God and his righteousness. You will tell them, say, oh, Mimi one Christian. Yes. Are you living, Laura? He said, Amy, tell them, seek ye first the kingdom of God. Yes, you come the kingdom of long God finished, but you living one name, righteous or unrighteous life. He says, seek ye first the kingdom of God and his righteousness. Are you living the righteousness life of God, or you living one unrighteous life, one kiaman life, one gossip life? You keeping malice, you know, you making you fight. You every time money look you, you know, look righteousness from God, the life blow you. Be a change agent. As you do so, the Lord will bless you in Jesus' name. I pray with you tonight, this morning. I pray with you this morning. I pray in the name of Jesus, even as you go into this day, we pray from say, you may come one change agent, you may decide, Lord, heart blow you, from you, from today you change, you may follow in righteousness, blow God no more, Lord, name, blow Jesus, make him prayer, amen. God, the blessing, word, blow him, Lord, one heart, the name, blow Jesus, we pray, amen. Yeah.

0: 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Continue to listen, few more minutes stop before him to Kasem one time long 6 o'clock, straight long 6 o'clock. Mamba him to follow Molkata 6 o'clock, Bishlama News Bulletin.
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Hemi time number into crossover. 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

0: Good morning, CBC News Bulletin with me, Jamie Brown. 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Director General Blong Ministry Blong Lands William Nasak hemi make him talk toga long time Blong public hearing with them committee Blong economy mo foreign policy long week ya.
1: Basically, hemi Blong benefit him all the man will you own him lease. Hemi no very favorable all the people where all you own up Blong land. And then hemi make him say, when am you Mr. Manager? Hemi manage him all the lease. Or the rights, or the people work the cut the lease program. And then, you know, cut one clear direction where him, you meet Tremble, set them up, you meet Tremble, make him sure, say, by cut benefit, equal or the landowners.
0: DG Nasak, him, tell him, say, situation where landowner, or you know, benefit good long old ground, long old keta, him, Mr. Paul Semia, start long 1980 finish, come.
1: When we ministry, Blalans, Mr. Manager, many manager, look at the lease registration titles, but planned to look at the benefit by me tell them straight look at the same people benefiting by me tell them also me and people benefiting you me all get the man come where you missed up one different place and let me know government up too much right blow with the land land owner
0: NASA can we talk about to all alienated land or ground when our money been used him kasem long 1980 molly should come back long old custom land owner and we say now yeah every ground is it also from everyone should go back long hand long old custom owner finish pick at some place we had from find him straight land owner
1: and we through plan the log of the alienated land and molly come chat and once you know identify him all the lands plan the log of the investors plan you only take him advantage plan all the only caramel with the titles blow crown here. And I'm only caramel titles blow crown here. Most of the times from him he disputed. Minister blow lands, him now, him he act on some lesser. Him he act on some lesser for you, minus I identify him land, owner.
0: Blong address him some long old issue blong ground, he got some amendment where ministry stop work long him now, yeah. Blong make him sell custom land owner. Only save a benefit more long old ground, blong old get him. Long held for patient Long Vanuatu holy stop recover after Willikasem successful pacemaker operation Long National Hospital. Important operation yeah, one visiting team Blong Pacific Island Pacemaker Service Blong New Zealand only make him Blong give him free special treatment where Vanuatu inukat service Blong him yet. Essential with more report.
2: 3 man more 1 woman we at Blong get a stop pitch low to mass pacemaker. O one em well man stop kolem se patri lo at isavel bem at blo walk normal paken lo iaya for patient do likasem new fla pacemaker trioli come out lo Vanuatu National Hospital mo one come out lo Northern Provincial Hospital lo same time team a do make em follow up mo check em all pacemaker blo narfla patient we lipin kasem treatment lo mission before Kalkoli italem se patri blo pacemaker isave walk asem around 10 years.
3: He will get access to the patient's, via a small incision just by their shoulder, and then we get access to the veins that connect to the heart. And we put 2 leads down the veins into the heart, and then we connect that lead to a pacemaker, which is like a little battery which sits just below the skin. People will turn up here to clinic at times in complete heart block, so it's a fairly serious heart condition where they could potentially die. Without having these pacemakers implanted. There is also patients who may turn up with ventricular tachycardia, so that's a life-threatening arrhythmia where we can implant a defibrillator, so that could provide a shock to them if they go into that life-threatening arrhythmia.
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6: After we pack house hemi open long last manis long week ya LMS producers cop long potolri hemi first one long salem taro ikam long hem ikatol processing work inside long pack house long cleaning ku taro mo putu mol package morere long putu mi kolong container long export out long 3 ton harvest ya we found out the pair of standard hemi select them all best one where I meet him requirement long export we kasem 1.6 ton Ranita Viti, VBDC News, Luganville.
0: When news outside lo country Russia, I make a 1 pig fly missile, mo drone attack long capital blong Ukraine, long early morning yesterday, we killing 5 men, mo spoil mo house, mo 1 health facility. President blong Ukraine, italem se mi bin kasem tok save finish long attack ya, mo ask mo people blong use mo safe place, temoli harem air raid. Fight between Russia and Ukraine ko head finish over long 4 year, mo 2 side stop ko head to make mo attack long 1-1. Information on side long weather today got cloudy condition over long group with them possible isolated showers long rain play fall down moderate fresh southeast wind blow over long get the islands temperature long today stop long 25 degrees Celsius down long south kasem 28 degrees and up long north temperature long today long night by stop long 13 degrees Celsius down long south kasem 22 degrees and up long north he got marine strong wind warning stop over long full coastal water long country. More information over there now, we carry me come to end, plung VBDC News Bulletin.

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1: 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Following weather bulletin, where Vanuatu Meteorology Mature Hazards Department and Miputumab the day blue today. Partly cloudy conditions with some isolated brief light showers across long Vanuatu. Moderate fresh southeasterly winds and persist throughout long group. Maximum temperature long today, Bambami range long 25 degrees Celsius down long south, more 28 degrees Celsius and up long north. Now minimum temperature long today long night, Bambami range long 30 degrees Celsius down south, more 22 degrees Celsius up north. Look side long marine focus, looking one marine strong wind warning, hem stop naya oval kata coastal waters blowing a country. Southeasterly winds blowing 21 to 25 knots, Marav seas blowing 2.5 meters. Mabayums have expected low to moderate southly, southwesterly, more southeasterly swell semi expected too. And now I may update the site for weather information. 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
1: Good morning, good fla morning, you listen up to Radio Vanuatu. Welcome, good morning, Vanuatu show, blong today with me, radio friend, you this fla show, masing fla ulo this fla beautiful morning. Start long northern part of country, Kasem Town, southern part of country. Good morning, Liu. Good morning, Liu. Today, me last flat day of this flat working week, number 3 day to blow money, July 2026. Mitrasto, me hope so you come out of bed, finish ready to start more for this flat Friday. Might you stop inside the bed, blue yet, and you stop listening to the broadcast, the real morning. One good flow morning, you might you stop ready to breakfast, blue you with the Molokata Pikinini before my bye. I'm all Pikinini, you go to school, my bye, you go to work. I'm Mr. Wishing you one good flow morning, my welcome to the show, blong, you me too. Men of forget them to, men of forget them to, all, our listeners will sub listen to come lol gada rural part of the country. One good flow morning to you. Welcome to the show blowing today. No forget them you me lol urban areas of the country. Good flow morning to you too. Welcome to the show blowing today. You saw the Kasem broadcast semi clear along all the frequencies here 7260 kilohertz, 3945 kilohertz shortwave, 1125 kilohertz medium wave, 100 megahertz 7 frequency. 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

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Tell me, sing sing, Parahi Oi. Tahisha number you enjoy a very long morning. Mommy, but I'm time limit to few more minutes before into cast someone time long 7 o'clock, very long morning. Straight on 7 o'clock, my boy, to follow Malkata 7 o'clock news update. One more time, we wish you one good flow morning. 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Good morning, welcome to the show, Plong Tere. Small update, the side, Plong, all together, community news update, Tere, long morning. Looking Vanuatu, and you officially rejoining back Australia Pacific Engagement Visa Program. Follow signing, Plong, Nakamala Krimen, long week, yeah. For the first time, looking agreement between Vanuatu and Australia, me formally acknowledge him history for plaque building. And looking head block of man, block country, hemithalem se, emami included to inside the Nakamala agreement, where emi been signed between Australia and Vanuatu. Mama yim to continue with them selection blog the music Terelo morning listeners for radio Vanuatu. One more time you wish me one good for the morning. 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Mama yim give him out one story and blog the beginning radio program. 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

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You enjoying three long morning. One more time, you wish me one good flam morning. Do you want picking any wisdom join the broadcast? Welcome to you. I'm story and we're going to follow him today. Terrible him, he called Sam 1M, or you serve looking 1M long push. You serve looking 1M long push, him, terrible story and blong, Terry. Long time, follow him, the radio, blue, more enjoy him, story and blue, Terry.

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Join the company by Jamie Brown with the Malkata 7 o'clock news update.

BBC News Update with me, Jamie Brown. Vanuatu Ikareng Park placed long 150 position lo Pacific Engagement Visa Program long Australia. Time to flag country kam long signem nakamal agreement we take him sometime long signem. BBC News yas kem long Prime Minister Chotham Napat yesterday se weta intention long Australia long karamod Vanuatu long Pacific Engagement Visa hemi plong pressure rem Vanuatu plong signem nakamal agreement ya pe Prime Minister Napat I dispute tingting ya mui mi claim semi no one form plong pressure from Australia I confirm em lo government finish before signing plong nakamal agreement ya 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William Nasak, hemi mekem toktokya long time plong public hearing with them committee plong economy mo foreign policies long wikya. DG Nasak hemi talem si situation where land owner only no benefit good long ol crown plong ol keta, hemi stop ol semya start long 1980 finisikam. Nasak hemi tokpautu ol alienated land or ground where naramani bin yusum, kasem long 1980 mol should come back long ol custom land owner. National Biodiversity Strategy Mo Action Plan hemi one long important topic with Department of Environmental Protection Mo Conservation I present them long day 2 long Pacific Innovation on Climate Mo Environment Forum when mi aim long manage them, mo protect them on life resource together with them government all province mo community long holem tide environment mo custom long olgetani Vanuatu mo future generation the one interview with MVBDC News Principal Biodiversity Mo Conservation Officer Rolenas Tavu italemse plania hemi one national strategy we cover from up every province we give him plan long national mo provincial level plong address him invasive species we mi one long pig fla recent plong biodiversity is the blue long country plong health for patient of Vanuatu is the recover after we kasem successful pacemaker operation long national hospital Important operation, yeah, one visiting team long Pacific Island Pacemaker Service long New Zealand. I make him long give him free special treatment where Vanuatu in got service long him yet. 3 man more one woman where had long geta is that pitch low to mass pacemaker or one name well man on stop call him se battery long hat is have a help him hard long walk no more by again. Long area for patient only custom nivula pacemaker more 3 only come out long Vanuatu National Hospital. Mowani come out long Northern Provincial Hospital. Long same time team yatui make him follow up, mo check up or check him all pacemaker long Narafala Sigman will be in custom treatment long all mission before. Mo update on world news full up 1,000 people long Israel will stop ask him long he must cut one independent inquiry kolong October 7th, 2023 attack where Hamas hemi lead him. The government long Prime Minister Benjamin Netanyahu PMino agree We want them put one committee plong all political appointee plong only look long hem. Long sports for another team plong Tafia FC women's team only come plong out him Henderson Eels FC women's team long 6-0 plong lead him group A long OFC women's Champions League. And me second appearance plong Tafia FC long OFC women's Champions League long Yaya after we been making first appearance long 2024. Time Auckland plong New Zealand he come plong out him ulketa long semi final stage long 2-1. Coach Robert Calvo, Mohemia 1-0 geta woman team, where he put him every best, plong ol geta long face game, plong tournament, time only come, plong face him Hekari FC women's team, long last weekend, mo equalize long one score, plong 2-2. Mo de update long sports now, we carry me come end, plong ol geta update news.

0: Hello, you may everyone back in and me Robson Room. Tell them thank you back in long. If you could la listeners, my first program and this week you may so fortunate look at one last story with them one local that coaching long. Can program you may long and long this year, Mr. Rutol Maltok, Mr. Wadi you may long this program, lo story and about look long people event to buy Mr. Kamlo and long this year. So find one as low place lo sit down while you may go through long story and blame me with them, Mr. Rutol Maltok. Can you organize a competition long and long this year? 2026 straight long action, the notice molecular. The historian with a one famous can you organize a officer way? Emmy been stop planet time Los Santo, Monaya, Mr. Stablo Malacula, Moemi walk planted with them sack trunkel, local can you rest way? Only stop up and long Santo. And from where Hemi decides, say, I mean, Boten Blow, you may continue blow, promote them, can you rest long all sportive activities, play me long Vanuatu? So, I mean, start with the Yimi Loya, Blow, I mean, give him something thing as to why now. I mean, Boten Blow, you may serve a caramon, can you rest inside long all sportive activities, play me long Vanuatu, more long Malamba province. Thank you to Master, Mr. Rutol Maltok. Long at this time where you miss have a cat plus story with them you save a telemot when you walk now you make him or when I'm position now you got the site low can you rest where you start work with them sack trunkel or sando
1: listeners plus FBDC yes awesome way you've been mentioned me been experience plan day with them all when I say more race with them colleagues plus me sack trunkel since then he got 2 years from now. Since the last one, we've like been part of one Melanesian Arts Festival or Botfila or 2024, and now we've like been skipping 2 years back and we've like not been arranged. But last October, we've like been cut one race where South Sea Company we've been organizing Malambati or straight or Malakula or Norship or PRV. And meetings, I could must encourage them culture for you me, or generation we by Gambian, I should involve all kind of culture, national, especially lo Kenu. And Kenu, I one culture we could from you saw you zoom, you walk part long, you go fishing, you saw we go lo one island to island without using fuel. So, lo planning lo cut one race again. We must have plan from lo this year. Mi sabes se pa lo October lo malampati pa ikat lo Norship we va South Sea Cargo pa mi organize lo mi fla tu mi vla plan lo organize one race. We mi one planning we mi start with them coordinator stronger finish we va mi vla mas cut one race we pa mi start lo notice area lo molecular straight lo action. We pay me la sabe Catherine wala rano vau mo atin we li part lo tis fla race so ami sabe includum kenu paddling mo sailing so ami one plan we pay me vla ostem ami alo en blotisha lo round lo December towards January so pay me one pick one mo mi obse by you where you start lo down. Well, you start when a place you want them watch them this fla festival. You meet a lot of one festival bokenu, but you come no more time where you holiday, you come lo at him. You like welcome him, you come witness him race here, but me one pick fla race.
0: So with them race where you may start to part before you meet to go or say you start to part by before you meet to stop go more deeply blow looking more preparation to what lo pick fla event here. You may go back small back and lo introduction where you tell them say you've been work with them as Mr. Sack Tronke along some old big fla event long can you rest where all stop losando so lo time where you stop losando you've been part local can you rest here more when I'm not look play you long output blow can you rest losando? All people only like him, or when I'm now all public only got fuel or got thinking about can you rest where you fly put most of one activity throughout long all celebrations play me long sando where time you start with them sack strong.
1: Overall long observation blow me so far lo whenever we observe them lo past all pygmy all generation lo naya only love him only got passion lo kenu. 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So, only you me, parents, or leaders of the community, and me, blo, in Karachem, blo, you me, cafe mol kenu, mo mege mol, or young falaya, or li pat, lo kalchaya, from any culture, blo, you me. So, me things, you could blo, every community around lo, Vanuatu, lo, when I'm highland, you come from, you continue, blo, you organize some program, lo, or tunia, or tuniana. Emi orkata we mi observe mi se na oli lafem kenu so you have to build up lor chunia even mi vla itekem ikatsem lo school we mi vla introduction first one lo malamba school game we mi won success mo meeting se lo education do oli should tekem kalchaya ikon side lo all game was in misa game or all other games lo in the secondary school game throughout lo Vanuatu. Thank you.
0: So with them all games when you've been go through them, you got a lot of experience lo site long work part or organize them all kind people activity or some lo site located rest. So far you've been stop with them, you be long Malakulam or you've been go through lo some all Kedures we Naya is to talk about. We I'll give you more a lot of experience lo look more beyond lo when way but you all stem long you've left up thinking lo stem lo this year lo you lo island long action long notice lo malakula so preparation to what long people event una by me phantom all prices whereby you may give him lo all get a kenu reses or you may go lo all kenu resa. But I got only save obtain more current after looking the rest way by you, Missave. Put the boss one of the big fly event long this coming end long this year, December.
1: Thank you. All sponsor only ready, finish plus sponsor. But you mean all leaders plus community, you mean must make them part plus you plus you mean put them together all thing. Then by plan blow race and we walk out. So meeting say all sponsor, only ready, all sponsor, only wait, blow you, mommy. Blow into la leaders blow community, you meet to la put more thing together. After you meet to la survey organize some race. Thank you.
0: So with them thing where you stop talk about more awesome, you got one fla look too say by you got one people at tournament we buy Mr. Blong this year, so by you most likely blow by you inside them activity concept blow you may try and motivate them all picnic long or culture way identity play you me or somebody may rightly tell them say Emmy identity play you me long time before you can finish.
1: Sure.
0: The day Emmy stop lose out now long generations or long time we may leave them today. So you think say what them can you say by me save motivate them, take them back all thing ding long or young flap come back long you may continue to preserve them good fly identity where you be got lo side lo kenu or when them not look blue you.
1: Sure, you rightly mention them. Me think say any the right time blow him to lie must make him say all thing or the influence local culture blow you me from buying lano lusum. And meeting say any right time from say Yuntula sta fesem all kinda transportation and me one and me outboard and all narfla outboard transportation and me cost too much lo fuel and all this. So me things any better pro into like continue lo culture from you know say you some fuel. You just plan on one canoe, you line crashing too, so you make them necessary lo white wood, more all trees where any save you shall harvest them, then you shall save one canoe, blow, begin me play you, or family play you, and me use them. So, emiana, emi focus, emiana, emi thinking way, you may must continue, blow, encourage them. So, me HMU, you continue, blow, you support them, generation, blow, naya. And me things say, all sponsors, or semitalem, only ready, blow, help them, you me, but you me now, you may must make them part, play me. Thank you.
0: So with them sale canoe where you've been rightly telling the introduction, but you say you've left been capital canoe race more sometime to you make all sale canoe. 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
1: 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Thank you.
0: So far lo tisia or suppose me right little time say ikat one pifla competition lo set lo kenu lo ibe lo maskelen. Mo osem emi one time two blo oli butum tan na pikla tingting ego tan blo en garachem identity wel gatali karlo ibi lo south malakula especially long masculine so you mean ya lo north east lo malakula osem one challenge where you may look today emi you may two away planting with them all alkenus plumi and you may use some output motona and you can pick one of some transport so me think the thing where you cut nayaplo you reintroduce them or you may revive them back and think the employee you may olem tight catch up you may decide look in and me very important so you got one committee naya me set a finish plo you will look pick fly event by you will think plo ostem lo this and long at this year December
1: sure you got all HN we all okata we only sabe katem kenu you got full up only stop and emblo we come up okatanomo so all committee only stop give him some green light blo only help blo support them race we by mistap lo emblo this year straight lo achin so by me take him to get a two or semital and finish you got wala you got vow rano Sem you ready talem lo 14 July all time masculine mi stagat longem so lo yumi lo atin by emi one program we by emi annually two by race by take place from emi patu lo one attraction lo tourist lo area lo yumi thank you too much.
0: So you be been spending plenty of time Nayablo talk about Kenu race where you may cut with them. You also one officer in charge long people competition. Long all previous years you Mr. Blugim to say also full up long all communities only small Kenu long all is away patelico all different places lo one time you meeting board say you got one group lo liang fulali patelo atchin only call lo santo only part long one pick la Kenures event low way. So after so many years Mr. Kovinis and today you be like blow revive him by again. So main focus we used up thinking him by me help him pick one all new generations premium probably looking more importance blow Kenu why me important lo time long on Pupus play me long time before. And another something when we want to ask him you was you serve a confirm member program you may say when a man is straight now but you may put them out all posters blow advertise him can you raise here whereby me stop long not this low malakula
1: or same normal program lo Christmas if more new year if all time before lol second or all first week blow December Christmas if all information or circulation blow publicity and it should be done lo December. So make them blow all family, all community, only away. So likely any December it should be published.
0: So what them publishment blong all posters blong people event here. Naya we Mr. Tokokia amats all kenu katas finish or some only katem kenu naya irreti blo kotu what people event. I got some all kenu katas only katem finish all kenu only irreti blo yumi yusum lo time ya or yumi stop walk about blo make him some arrangement with the mogata blo only prepare from people event here.
1: Sure. All katas only got some kenu finish lo last year lo October mi vla yusum fuel lo four kenus we mi vla pin tek pa lo malampate lo number 5 October lo norship na straight sponsor mi sauchi kako So whatever we look forward to, all cut us, only cut them some kind of finish. You got some flour, only figure out finish, only start all push, all trees, only ready, all preparation, all canoe race will take place lo end of this year, 2026.
0: So what the mall can you say after we bali use mall can ya? But when I'm not bali make a mall can ya? Bali keep him together stop or by all sale mat plo all is having a small selling plo all is having a pem all something we all in a team after we bali use mall particular event ya.
1: So all time one activity was ma all paya only ready finish plo all one pem can from emi stop plo one publicity notice. So all man will interest plo pem only start giving signal from Mivla is have a full up only interest from money like him canoe from money usum lol some services we hotel is have about fishing or etc.
0: So what him canoe we buy you me usum after by you me salem after the big fly event here you save keep him approximate cost plo all canoes we buy you me salem lo all gather people will you want them
1: with them all cost or price plo canoe. I missed up lo 20,000, 20 to 25,000 lo 2 people, and lo 30,000. I missed lo 3 people. I missed lo single. I missed about 15,000. Yeah, thank you.
0: So far, where you missed up to talk about big fly event where you start look forward to him and buy me one very very very interesting event where buy me take him together all. People are not this slowly part long this lot big flat tournament. So you got any plan to work part long the communities to make them some awareness about the big flat event we buy me taking place to invite them all people to only serve a camp of part of big flat event. Yeah,
1: sure. From now, new technology stuff, you got all digital platform, you say put them out the media, then by you have a capture more notice, yeah, and then you say put them to lo. All media outlets, some FBTC, television, Lovanuatu, and other media outlets. You may put them out on notice, yeah, blow, you look up front before tournament blow can race by any start.
0: So with them tournament where by Yemi talk about Los Angeles, can you race by Emmy take him when I'm cut a trip blow all get a croupings while you part long this can you race where you start to pout, yeah?
1: Or some will be me pintalem low first place. All juniors, all the interest, all juniors, all the interest, if it's all adults. So adults by me minimum, and all the juniors where you may say only been stop but or some 15, 20s, age, or the by most locata by me, you sum or the blow, encourage them generation, lo between lo age, yeah. And even by adults only part two, lo side lo male and female. Thank you.
0: You may service a lot every canoe race where you make out long all get a competition spammy. You make out all single, well, you pat. Motu, you make out all tuple too, well, you pat. Lo male with them, female. So, lo what them program, you may we buy Mr. December. Pay cut single no more, pay cut tuple too, or some, side long racing, blue, you may.
1: Sure. All time by mascot single and tuple. Single and double, and it depends on the size of the canoe, then you may make them triple. Thank you.
0: So, with the big preparation, where you missed up, when I'm not thinking, where you want to keep him out long, all the people will live, low, you may low area, blue, you may low, notice, low, malakula, blue, all is have a prepare from low, all is have a come inside the big event where you start to go about.
1: Thank you. Me appeal all listeners. We start them. Any welcome, lo yuvla everyone where you citizen lo Malamba or lo Malekula or where else or visitors, you most welcome lo you part lo witness him or be part lo this canoe race tournament. Even lo visanaya lo mifla lo say kat all visitors you shall come mifla kat accommodation do where mifla save arrange lo you come you sleep. After you watch him race where it take place from by me one race more me one race where by you come by you never regret from by you got kakai you available lo you part lo kakai after with the family blue. Thank you.
0: So while you Mr. talk about this particular event where you Mr. look forward and in a long time no more by you go from particular event awesome, you also want officer or organize or coordinate at the same time lo particular event. You serve confirm you me long for explore Malamba program say you got one fee by all participant by the people part inside the particular event here or when I'm not thinking blow executive.
1: Lo event or race me line no been Mula no pin introduce many fee. But you stop update lo media no mo. Suppose is mula put out information lo media then by you shall capture more information lo channel. Thank you. So far lo pass mula never such a one fee.
0: So naya you Mr. Block for what or some preparation Mr. Kam so executive me staff finish long and work long ask him all sponsors all part long all get all pick people like companies play me way all staff run lo yumi long Santum or Molecula lo Savi Kifan lo pick Floresia or committee and me still wait lo sing at the one for meeting blo put them out all thinking together blow survey apply from all sponsors blow all sponsor and all get can you rest me lo Malakula?
1: Sure. Thank you Thomas. Yes, all committee only well prepared, all planning, all staff in place, blow Austin this for race. So you most welcome. You just contact through lo any platform we by come out lo media. You just contact lo got more information, lo program lo race, lo winem date and lo winem all logistic whereby come out lo media. Thank you too much.
0: So before you meet to finish long program, let me detail long voice long Malamba program. When I'm last talk we want them giving lo every good citizens long Malakula mo Malamba province mo but not to stop listen lo program let me especially lo Kenya race whereby you me all them straight long not this lo Malakula lo Achen Island lo and lo this year December 2026.
1: Okay, thank you. Yes, assemble lo talemout mo give information right information lo you. Environment lo place lo ostem race longem and we want a nice environment and by every accommodation and we available kakai food we want them appeal you prepare small budget lo workout lo you or some small vatu lo cam lo transport lo ship or plane or whatever transport when you arrive then you have a part. You shall witness him with him a good hospitality. Mivlai stop ready blow receiving you. Mo you may look forward to race whereby me happen. Mo by you shall be you do you shall be the part lo racer. Why you shall take a one right lo canoe while you race. Why you take one free ride after you travel lo from Blessa and you want Taipei City, for the small island you come back, you go fishing on all this. So you most welcome. Thank you, Thomas.
0: Thank you, Thomas. For BBTC, Mr. Vika Time, I have a lot of story and with him. You, Rutol Malto, awesome. Organize up long. Can you rest? Play me long. Not this long, Malakula, and long. This year, long, minus December 2026, straight long. Not this Malakula, Achen Island.

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with them company blong robson ruru all the way long island blong malikulam one more time wishing you one good flam morning start long northern part of country custom town southern part of country you 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

Was key messages talk save long one em blong mekem long time blong tropical cyclone. One em blong mekem before one cyclone. Number one, listen all time long radio blong harem movement blong cyclone. Number two, store and fill up water blong drink long all clean container. Number three, bury all pipe blong water. Number four, boil em or use em water filter blong cleaning water blong drink. Number five, carry out solar panel, more solar pump colors up long creek, more river. Number six, close valve long storage tank, close valve long spring box. Number seven, make em sure say you got enough water long drink. Number eight, cut them all three colors up long water tank blue you. Number nine, fasten tight water tank long you blow by him in a fly, long time blow cyclone. Number ten, carry out kata blong water tank.

Wanem blom mekem long time blong cyclone. Number one, use some good water where you been save em long house. No mix him cover with them. Number two, continue blong listen long radio blong harem weather update. And number three, make em sure se family blong you em is safe. Wanem blom mekem after long cyclone. Number one, building back old toilets. Connect them back all kata blong water tank play you. Number two, boil them or use some water filter blow cleaning water before you drink. Number three, prioritize them water blong drink long all pikinini, all fala, sick man, mo all mama we only got bell. Number four, check them or fix them water system suppose it got damage. Number five, use them all local material blong fix them all pipe suppose it broke. All same, bamboo, mo rapa. Number six, work with the water committee blow cleaning water source, spring box, storage tank, mo follow rot long pipe, custom house. Number seven, water committee me must conduct them assessment mo report any damage lo area administrator, mo provincial water officer. All area administrator must work together with them provincial water officer blong prioritize them all work. Number eight, wash them hand all time after you use some toilet more before you kakai. Number nine, blong you sure say water blong you is safe, you must make them all trivala test ya. Look suppose water is clear, smell them suppose water is sting or no, and test them suppose water is concon. Or no. Suppose you no sure long quality blong water after we you make a multivala test ya, contact them water officer call us up long you blow helping you. Message e come long department long water resources.

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You enjoy him terrain long morning, or you establish long ham terrain long morning. You disturb enjoy him selection, but look at the music inside long studio. Keep him entertained. Same time, put him you'll want good flamood, but start him off for this fella day. Few more minutes before to cast someone time 8 o'clock. Listeners, the radio van out to you continue to listen, but by no long time, you to follow him look at the 8 o'clock news update.

Alpha Blondie with him, Tyrell Blessing Sing, Coco the Rock, listen to radio 1 to 10 minutes before to some time 8 o'clock today in the morning, straight long 8 o'clock, mabayim to follow mo kata 8 o'clock news update, and just after all kata 8 o'clock news update, mabay, ikatol kata story ano yung bami kifim out to you lo today long morning. One more time, wishing you one good for the morning, start long northern part of country, kasem down south and part of country, where please join the broadcast long hem, mighty stop make a way, blue color walk finish, so mighty stop lo house here, stop leko house blue color walk, good for the morning li you, mo welcome the show long terrain, but to continue with them selection, blue kata music inside long studio.

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9: Good morning, PBDC News Update with me, Jamie Brown. National Biodiversity Strategy Mo Action Plan Hemi one long important topic with Department of Environmental Protection Mo Conservation I present them long day two long Pacific Innovation long Climate Environment Forum. Mo hemi aim long manage mo protect them life resource together with them government, all province, mo community, long holentide environment, mo custom long get a new Vanuatu, mo future generation. Long one interview with them VBDC News Principal Biodiversity Mo Conservation Officer Relonas Davao Palo, Italem se planya hemi one national strategy we cover map every province we give him plan long national or provincial level plong address him invasive species we mi one long big flora recent plong biodiversity establish long country. Land Act o law blong crown hemi benefiting pikwa now o lease owner pitimol custom land owner. Director General blong Ministry blong Lands William Nasak hemi mekem toktokya long time blong public hearing with them committee blong economy mo foreign policy long wikya. Tichi Nasak hemi talem se situation where land owner olino benefit good long crown blong ulketa hemi stop ol semia start long 1980 finisikam. Nasak hemi talk about two all alienated land o crown when naramani pin Yusum, Kasem long 1980, Moli shoot Kampa, Longol Custom, Lan Ona. Vanuatu Ikarempa place long 150 position lo Pacific Engagement Visa Program, Plung Australia, time to Vla Country, Isainem Nakamal Agreement, waiting him sometime, Plung Sainem. VBDC News, Yaskim long Prime Minister Chotham Nabat, say, with the intention long Australia, Plung Karamot Vanuatu, long Pacific Engagement Visa, emi Plung Pressure em Vanuatu, Plung Sainem Nakamal 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Four patient long Vanuatu listap recover after wili kasem successful pacemaker operation long National Hospital. Mo important operation ya one visit team plong Pacific Island pacemaker service plong New Zealand now imekem plong kifim free special treatment we Vanuatu inokat service plong hem yet. 3 man mo 1 woman we had plong ulketa istap pit slow to mass. Pacemaker, one emo liman stop column, se patri long hat, isave help em hat, plong walk normal pa again. Long iaya for patient oli kasem nuvla pacemaker, 3 oli come out long Vanuatu National Hospital, mo wani come out long Northern Provincial Hospital. Long same time, team atui make em follow up, mo check up, ol pacemaker long narafala sigman, oli pin kasem treatment long ol mission before. Long world news follow 1,000 people long Israel all stop ask him plong imaskat one independent inquiry kolong October 7, 2023 attack where Hamas hemi lead him. The government long Prime Minister Benjamin Netanyahu hemi no agree mwe want them put on one committee plong all political appointee plong all look long him. Update long sports, one of the team long Tafia FC women's team only come long Autumn Henderson Eels FC women's team long 6-0 plong lead him group A long OFC Women's Champions League. Emi second appearance long Tafia FC long OFC Women's Champions League long Iaya after we mi pin making first appearance long 2024. Time Auckland long New Zealand ikam long Autumn Ulketa long semi-final stage long 2-1. Coach Robert Calvo mohemia wan Ulketa women's team wali putum every best long Ulketa long first game long tournament. Time wali kam long first sem Hekari FC women's team long last weekend mo equalize long one score long 2-2. More information on site long weather. You got cloudy condition of all group with them brief isolated showers long rain. Save fall down. Moderate kasem fresh southeast wind long island. Temperature long today is long 25 degrees Celsius down south kasem 28 degrees and long north. Cold temperature long today long night by stop long 113 degrees Celsius temperature down long south kasem 22 degrees and long north. Ikat marine strong wind warning is up over long geta coastal water plong from Watu. More information over there now, ikat remikam le end plong geta update news.
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And maybe some time limit to 9 minutes, and 8 o'clock, 3 o'clock, Baba, into follow now story, and we, Mikat, Plokifimot, Lilo, Day, Plong, Atere.

0: Alolu yu wi yu staba fole madis flastorian miklatlo welcomem company blo Mr. Ansen Willy wem stapolsem senior agriculture development officer plimilo malamba hemil kautem olgada small olgada agriculture development officers around lo province plimilo malamba before you go about lo story and lo tereba ma give him small time lehem suppose save give him small introduction about you mi save se plan dem might mo li hare voice bli me familia but plan dem ba li no only no familiarize with the voice bli but me give him small time ali you suppose you save give him small introduction about you I kolol kata listen es bli mi tu
1: okay thank you Thomas good afternoon my friend yes the thing develop me option will is been working at the department of agriculture over 35 years since now I've been work loss since 1991. For example, me and my senior agriculture development officer, we based on Lakatoro, we look at them, we call a lot of molecular species, or we just put them on agriculture development officers, we list up around all rural communities, on the area council around the molecular, as far as we call them, with them farmer. So me work for me and me for me, collect all information from Geta, all reporting explore Geta, and then we compile reports and then we submit him to principal agriculture officer from Mivala, principal agriculture development officer from Mivala, we missed the reporter, and now I'm in charge of overall operations administration from Malaba province, principal agriculture development officer from Malaba. And work for me, I submitted a report to collect, and collected all reports along officers to me along. On the area council, this is what the agricultural development are part of the area school. And after me collected all reports, then we submitted to collect, and then I collected all reports, and I collected all reports, and then I collected all officers to Villa. So I'm now work with me to like to make around the place here. Sometimes when we walk, sometimes we'll be out, principal agriculture officer will be out, people will call all meetings, all trainings, all that. And then we stop look around, coordinate them all work, or animal work time when we now stop. So when a small work with me, we'll have to make them all part of the place here. The site will work with me, we'll have been employed to Karama, the Department of Agriculture and Lakatoro.
0: Thank you, Thomas. Ansen, now me understand them say big flat development of site black agriculture where all officers plume list up make them around low all got the islands plume inside the province. Talk about them all work where all agriculture development officer list up make them inside look at the provinces plume and how now department of agriculture me go about to help them or kifan lol gata development officers plumi
1: okay thank you so much yes something and priority for me will also at agriculture department me will apply make them show say every work or policies for me will I mean line with them NSTP and then work for me will I need to make them show say every work for me will come out the province on the area council so me early much in line with them ministerial plans for me will or under the department for me will no department of agriculture so me will have all policies me will have all work plan every year me will must implement them in certain rural communities especially in the area council for me will the 1-1 province for me will and me will have all the me will have support me will have focus to lo I got one program we call them Highland Focus. The Department of Agriculture is a trend law. Introducing inside the provinces, maybe. Then reason why I want to try and coincide the program to Highland Focus and you can concentrate on some rural commodities or crops. It is very important to push more farmers to coincide the program. Then I can see farmers coincide the one program we call them. Semi-commercial or commercial farming. One long main idea now is to encourage more farmers where we want to move more farmers. The one lower scale, the one higher scale. To make sure say only cut enough protection to supply more farmers. Ela imi tu wete mul kas kro persum kakao kokoras imi kat kava imi istap imi kat el root crops on vegetables or something or something imi bela wan strand lo metem si pama imi mas kat ingres lo interest in chat lo crown lo metem si kat support apa ni tu kim si kat support isa lo kam help them mul fama lo imi try mul fama ikol wan araskel. Instead, we must put more data on the same scale. Amma, since the government is not saying that, you could put more data on farmers. Karma, to get data on scale, we high level. The government said we got more production, and then we look to see some supply and demands. We start in Chando. You know, outside the country, we will have not. That is why the Department of Agriculture we come in to. If like God with one program, Naya, we call them agriculture permit. I am one best idea or plan with department and ministry. Help or give you an farmer. Bro. If you try pushing farmer, you call the one thinking play me invest the one people for a scale. So, I mean, if I introduce him a program, I mean, agriculture permit. Work plan, I am not quite finished. But the province permit will allow Malamba. If I got the same plan, finish. So far, we will have got somewhere around 30 farmers where we've been qualified for this for current agriculture certificate. The problem will get us there, get all the only survey got capacity up, only survey crime, kolkoka, kakai, or anything will get I want to invest them. The one large scale. If like, as far as giving payment, will get as a small farm, will get and then, possibly by a long time, while I access them, all funds will decide to come to help them or support them with Pama. We want them to program for Pama, I call one scale we had. Supply and demand inside the country, especially inside the agriculture products.
0: Thank you, Thomas. Anson, now we understand you mentioned a small about the main commodities, Plimilo, province Plimilo, Malamba. When I'm not some look at the crops, where you consider also look at the main commodities, Plimi, where you also a senior agriculture development officer, is up in Karachamol, get the officers around the field, plum by is up in Karachamol farmer, plum by plan more.
1: Yes, thank you, Thomas. I think one long all base. This idea would be like trying to encourage a farmer them. I imagine enough, say, Malaba, one long old man productive province. The one or two, we imagine say, cacao, and one priority for Nigel of Malamba, and even coconut, Kavatu, and me come Naya, and me come Piquanaya, with the more prices where prices where me rise today, becomes a farmer, the push more about the only one them go inside the production to cover with them cacao or coconut tree planting programs. Naya, as far as Mivula, as far as the crops are the modern to must be Mivula Lamalaga, Mivula is that colony blend carriage mul farmer, also at the coconut tree planting. Naya, Mivula, colony plus external mul farmer, but you make them replanting all plantations, or planting more Mivula plantations, because I was at coconuts. The two of them cacao. Then program ni bila mas karam atau demi bila resmi mak polonezeris. 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Mo pama di putum report inside bro kava planning program. 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long most important part of life na suppose you know what food security pa in sabe sustainable life to you before you think about narvalaman to supply one kakai kolen you must think about complete priority this time. Complaining is very important for them. The positions of a kakai one could go to a kakai law house, you can't more kakai please, a salem law market. Then you register for money, and if you got a bomb, you can't kakai law money law market, you can't nara kus law or store, whatever we shall think about. You can't fit in for the play, maybe no one to security. security yang ini saya ini mas kakai nak kakai nak kalau kakai beli mas time the home before is have supply ni kena narap na narap la man we mikat ni kelihan so we will like seven kaca mall bama pro ni mas planem mo kakai the side baru crops ini planem kakai or semaniok planem taro kumana ini planem mall Kalau kerap saya misalnya think about when we start planning, you must plan the one high production. Increasing production of satu crops. Ina mana mau, ibu lagi kau ini plus semua farmer tu, advice semua farmer, encourage semua farmer, work with semua office as planning bola. All like you, so nak kerja satu bola mana office, we depend on one area councils planning bola lah malamba. So there is some apple seedlings, make them necessary, then distribute them to all farmer. All farmer di mas kata access. Or easy access because all best support settings all area councils provide up all these go out the field all the planning the kifan lo homes provide up or even a supplier sim one source per income then all farm up in the one and malamba the may some activities that people I think very important say we must make them sure say we got enough kakai lo supply multiple premium lo malamba.
0: Thank you, Thomas Ansen. Now, talk smaller side blow seed bank. Me understand him say you meet to Malamba, you make at one seed bank, Samuel Lakatoro. Suppose you have confirmed him, Emma?
1: Yes. Program blow seed bank, I still continue now, Shabbat department, I will focus on seed bank, al program seed bank, one province, Lakatoro, I will cut one. One set necessary where me play simple germinate more seeds them, grow more seedling them, and then me play make them one research too. All offices will stop, look out them. We got three offices where me play iron mokota. Put them mokota up, look out them seed bank. Mokota now is specialized to raise more seeds, research them more seeds, find them all seeds, and then collect them more seeds too. And me play plant them all vegetables. Kalau kita mesti sebelum kita mending di saya mula kata mahu sometimes kita lay saya belum mula necessary putin roll trace and then all pama lika mula di accident. I got all trace when kita lay simple salam roll pama kita lay salam roll 340 lo one trace or sometimes kita lay kata all peru jadi sitting semua kita lay kima roll pama. So work proses tu yang kami outcome level is very good. All officers will work inside them, will supply them seats, even all farmer will come, will ask them, the seats in enough. Settlings in enough, let me go supply farmer. So, Eminem says, demand for settling is very high, Malakula especially. So, we will write this a pilot future, but we will try to expand them more side to side, more sitting. We'll see how we will resume for sitting. So, we will be fortunate enough, Dalem say, Malakula, everyone lo island we come out the same big for interest. Lo plan more vegetables. And then we play resume up plan necessary, you know, not no more supply every farm on Malakula. So, work for sit down and me continue from me play development, then make them sure say, supply them, help them more farm up. Why you know stop the place up? I still continue to sustain them. Sustainable life play me, especially all farmer we got more interest in planting vegetables. While the future by me try to for them more come more better. So time farmer raise come lo place where me supply seedling by no cutting so this land for my still cut access. So me like thinking same by the future by me still upgrade them, raise them up more seedlings, more seeds, and then me find them more best seeds currently come lo the resilient inside lo all with the conditions playing, then you go out and encourage more farmer playing, you plan more. The supply, the future of the different all consumers playing, especially all man who will cut me, the only one, kakai vegetables or kakai, another something with the different livelihoods together.
0: Thank you, Thomas Ansen. So, come back lo olgeta offices blimi weli station round olgeta area councils blimi lo Malamba province Hamas agriculture development officer now you mikat everyone inside the province
1: so valo mi vela lo Malamba province na ya mi vela kat about ikat one where the best northwest a area one lo Northwest P, one lo Central, one lo Northeast. After I got one lo South Malugula, or one lo Southwest P. So me total lo four, I think six. Six lo Malugula, or me got two lo Amrem, and one lo Pama. So men was all maybe I got about 6, 7, 8 or got eight, I think.
0: Thank you to Mas Ansen. Now the stop story and go part me understand him say coconut rhinoceros hospital to me one something where you mean no wonder by me come lo island recently been cut discovery lo island lo epi and to town south limi lo tafia province but suppose you have a talamout lo get a listeners you mean looking any sighting lo all coconut rhinoceros hospital venice lo island limi lo province limi lo malamba or no yet, or when I'm now some look at our measures where all officers plimio is up taken blow protect them province plimi from a coconut rhinoceros beetle.
1: Thank you, Mas. Yes, a coconut rhinoceros beetle, let me in Missavi now say anyone long all beetles with a very dangerous coconut plimi. And we will have the Malakula, we will have fortunate enough say, we will have lucky say. 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And we will always give in touch. Then we can show us by Pitelia, by Namas in the inside by Land Bermula. As soon as we in the inside, we will like him spot them, by Namas is stuff where, and we must report them out. So, with the more officers, what is the station around, like the concerns to Mibola? We will not have any report yet. The one law officers have to tell them, say, that one outbreak, the one law area councils here. With them, Naya, we missed up here, you know what any sign or you know what any outbreak.
0: Thank you, Thomas. Ansen. Now, Mr. Ansen, before Baba, you to stop by Leko Studio, you to stop come now, blow. Finish my story and blim to end them story and blim to blow today. Before you to Leko Studio, Baba, make him timely you. Any last flat thing, or last flat talk you want to Leko, what the Molkata listeners, blim me to, especially now, all get the farmers, blim me inside the province, blim me, Malamba.
1: Thank you, Thomas. Give me come out here, Plotar. Tell them some development of South Africa. We want to encourage them to come up with me about Africa. So, permit we stop continuing now. Best window we will open in January. Come, Kasim Naya. And we close, finish. Papa, you open back in October. I go along the way, Kasim October. Any farmer, we still cutting rest. You want them come, you want them come to access them protocol of program on the side of agriculture permit and me will department of agriculture me welcome to receive any farmer. Suppose you cutting things play one them coins at the program law invest no one people scale or move me go to one or a level the side of farming commercial farming or semi commercial you know see that tyranny come inside law come law agriculture department law lakatoro. Oh, talk to what the movie supply you, low area council, so you say you want you got interest, or you got enough land. So you want them, karma program, low area play you. So So mi bla sta vin kara sin every farm around lo malakula. So why mi bla roll out few farm finish, then mi bla want more lo next winter we mi bla open park and lot is year October. So suppose you got in rest, you feel free to run gam la kara ti platmen second month wise. The mi bla or lo ladies will establish the area council. Then you come. Karawan application form lo you form up. You got all criteria, the process where you must call them. Kasem you complete them everything, then you have access to one program lo sa applicant sa permit. You have help them you develop them land where you think you want to invest them lo. Kifan the future of the country play me, or especially the province play me.
0: Thank you, Tomas.
1: Thank you, Tomas. Lo you me everyone you me the scene this evening. Mi bla sta lu forward lo receive lo lo office mi bla mo court by place you me everyone.
0: Thank you, Thomas, Mr. Hansen. 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Join me to follow one of the story and back in. You pass some nice flat time, stop safe full time, or take and plan their care.
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Listeners Blue Radio Vanuatu Selection Belgata Music is the enjoy in today long morning after where you've been following Hemi Astorian Blong Yumitu. Few more minutes before him took us some time, 9 o'clock, straight long 9 o'clock, Mabam Stab Loko you with them Narafla Radio friend be you. I'll see say rangi inside long Vanuatu Life show blong today. And yes, listeners for Radio Vanuatu, by a long time, you to stop step in Lohanarufla weekend parking, so to can plan the kia, make them right choices all time.

Emmy, all get a general key message, blong volcano, where Yumi must have a long stop safe all time, long time low one eruption, blong volcano. Yumi, where Yumi live close up, long all get a volcano round low ground, mountain its salt water, it must have a good all get a key message. Yeah. Key message number one, must have all get a danger, more warning sign, blong volcano blowing you. Look save all get a chance round long all volcano, more report them long VMGD. All get a changes, all same, assist the volcano you fall down, or leave kakai, lokaren mokrasi try, or loud noise long volcano, earthquake, landslide, smell blong cast blong volcano. Any other chances where you look him. Key message number two. Lanem mo take part long early warning system blong volcano blong you. Masabe map blong danger blong volcano, more danger area blong volcano. All get a danger long house blong you, place blong walk, school more long community blue. Karamo latest volcano update where VMGD emi stop giving out long all end blong every manis. Key message number three. Must have all nara danger where volcano eruption is have make him. Volcano eruption it make him earthquake, flash flooding, long submat, landslide, thunder, mo tsunami. No kakai fish or shell long solwata taimanda water volcano erupt from by sabe posenem kakai blong solwata. Key message number four. Karamout assist long roof blong house. Make him sure say house blong you hemi strong, moba hemi no fall down, easy suppose assist he pile up lo hem. Time blow eruption, stop inside long house blong you, mo no expose long assist blong volcano. Must watch him good assist time hemi stop fall down long house, mo go outside hurry up, suppose house by hemi save fall down. Karamout assist on that long roof with them extra care. Sakamol close long all space, long door, more window. Key message number five. Protect them water supply long assist blow volcano. 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Suppose concon rain ego long water supply bring you, boil them long 1 minute before you drink. 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From all kata small assist hemi danger, long health blong you, more all pignini blong you. More okata weli kat sick or same sort win. 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All get a supply all same, mask blong blockem dust, plastic wrap blong cover bubble electronic something, more karma torch light, more radio blong you. 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

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Into Kasem 9 o'clock Terry Long Morning, Babam Staploko Yuotem Narfa Radio Friendly You. 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

Eminence la voice blowing truth in sparks with them tarepa sing sing tattoo mummy but time limit to straight one time at 2 more minutes block as 9 o'clock listen for radio vano two hemi time number subtalem tatali you and babam stop loco you with them narfla radio friendly today. Alice say rangi inside long vano to life show blowing today also radio friendly blow good morning vano to show start long half past five long morning kasem this flat time miklat pokat company blue with the miller show blue today and bye bye you have joining me back in some narfla days where hemi stop akam you pass a nice flat day taking plan the all time or you stop safe enjoy him day blue today.

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Friday number 3, Long Man is July, and me hope see me from me wake up the right side of bed, and of course, him to tell him, thank you, Long First Radio Friend Blue, Masing Falau, me sure see you been in germ company, Blonghem, today, Long Morning. Wherever place you stop tuning in, come, Blonghem. Good for the morning, Liu, might just on a bus, just make a way, bring a walk. School or wherever place where you got a plan for from longer today. Nice little morning to you. 3 minutes me like 9 o'clock. Pampa you got company blow me cast one time long 1:30 this afternoon. 9:15 pa him to join him talk pong master program blame me too. Awesome all time inside long Friday shows blame me too. And long 10 o'clock hemi weather update. 10:15 today, Pampa to join him civic education program. Kasi 11 o'clock, hemi yel get a news update. 11:15, hemi voice plung north program. 12 o'clock, pa into follow him get a national news bulletin by yumi. And kasi 12:30, kasi 1:30 pa into get selection plung get a music. So, back again, nice for the morning, Leo. Mishu has to full up, Leo. Me woke up very early today. Plung watch him will get a tournament, so let's go ahead on matches. Football. FIFA World Cup matches where you may be looked to Spain and win long today long morning with 1.30 and I'm sure we'll get supporters for Spain out there. I'm a nice for morning we'll get a. So yeah, bring to start them off show bring to let's listen to this nice song with Paradise Roads featuring Rosie Songeta with the song title Villa Villa.

Kiani Watem Fiji, nice for a song. Watem song title Bedroom, Himito Haramlonga. This time, Hemi put some local time, bring me to 13 minutes, Hemi like 9 o'clock. Keep on besta tune in, come, I'm to go ahead to listen a nice for a number of plesa. Right before you meet to stop, go ahead with them program, bring me to plong, talk plong master program, long day today. So, wherever place you tune in, come, hem, continue to stop, listen, come, broadcast, plonga radio, Vanuatu. Marum loko string band with him, song title Solomon Gale.

0: 10,000 angels cried, Yumito Haram Longa, this morning with some heritage singers. So we're ever blessed to stop tune in Ikam Longham. 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And so, Bampa Yumito Stapa, go ahead now, Blong Jenem, Hemi Talk Blong Master program, Blimi Longa, today morning.
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0: Welcome inside long talk, long master program, Blimitu. Long today morning and also mibina telefinis pa bay mi to kat all time guest plimi inside long program Pastor David Keleto we him start with you to inside long studio finis before him to go ahead with them story and plimi long today bay mi to talam good morning long pastor mo thank you please have accepted you come to the morning to join him you meet today and to use of a opening time bring me to with the one word of prayer. Thank you.
2: Amen. Praise the Lord. Amen. So good morning. Good morning, Lord. Wonderful listeners, Lord, this morning. Thank you to us. We miss have a thank you, Lord God. You miss have a join by again. Long today, Lord, discussion, Lord, story, and long Abu talk, Lord God. Whoever is listening, come long him, extend them good morning, welcome. Hello, you meet everyone. Might start to work, you stop to home, or you start to garden, wherever a place you stop long here. Might some of you may stop overseas, you may stop tuning in, come. Hello, this wonderful radio station. Me extend them welcome or good morning, come on you too. Lord, this wonderful morning. So just before you may go ahead, long story and bring me Lord, this for the morning. You go to me, open them time, bring me long one prayer, and then by you may have a go ahead, bring me story and Lord, this morning. So wherever you stop long him, just close some eyes long you as you may pray together. Heavenly Father, long name long Master Jesus. Me vali talam thank you long you this wonderful morning. Thank you to Master God long love. Thank you long grace. Thank you long loving kindness long you. Thank you to Master God long guidance, more protection long you long life long me vala. Throughout the week here, come kasem this Friday morning, oh God. Father, me vali glad from what tabu talk long you me talam that love long you hemi renew long life long me vala every day, oh God. Father, you God will you never fail. And Father, Bible let me talam too. Lord, this morning, let me follow God that Jesus Christ, let me say, Mark long yesterday, today, more all time, oh God. Father, me follow, praise Him, high name, Lord, you, Mom, me follow, glad, Mom, me follow, tell Him, big follow, thank you, Lord, you, Lord, Chinese, me follow, save, come, share them, tabu talk, bring you back again with them, all people, Lord, you, listen, come throughout the nation, Long Vanuatu, more some follow, will stop outside of Vanuatu, oh God. Thank you, Lord, Storian, thank you, Lord, presence, Lord, tabu spirit, Lord, you, thank you, Lord, save, thank you, Lord, wisdom, oh God, knowledge, understanding, Lord, tabu talk, Lord, you, thank you, Lord, heart, where you give Him. Blame if I harm save, blame if I save. I receive him word, blue your same one seed when fall down, Lord, good for the ground, Lord, this morning, oh God. Father, thank you, Lord, this wonderful story and session we've got this morning. Me for honor him, you, and for tell him thank you, Lord, you, Lord, name, long Jesus, me for start pray. Amen. Hallelujah, hallelujah.
0: Thank you, Pastor, and thank you, Lord. You say start to me today, long morning, Lord, narrow story and back again. So you will stop tuning in, come. You feel free, please. I will share them thing, please. Anytime, they see you messed up, go ahead to them story. And yes, not a lot of story, and bring me back again today in Salong Studio. You may be in story and lo topic, ya finish, and me prophecy. Where today, Bombay, you may continue to him, finish him story, and bring me blong, maybe the last story, and bring me, we may be in talk about prophecy. And might you, we just up at join in long story and bring me today the morning, you know, been stop the last discussion. Well, Bamba Yumi, before you me stop, continue the hem, Bamba Yumi, go ahead, plong, give you a small introduction, no more topic plong today. Prophecy, you miss a message or revelation, we believe to him, he come from Papa God, or him God's message, where him also to predict him something where Bamba Yumi is have happen. Emi small introduction where Osem Misave give him out to you, me, where him start listening come. Pastor, we hemi start with you today. Hemi Hemi save tale mo long one now hemi prophecy. So Pastor, thank you. And you save go ahead plong tale lo olkata listeners small introduction mo lo topic primi today. One now hemi prophecy before you me to stop. Go ahead to them story and
2: leave. Amen. Praise the Lord, man. So again, thank you too much. Long opportunity mi save come together again. Believe me enlighten you me long all messages through long word long God. So this morning you missed up camp you me extend them more lo thing thing we missed talk about finish we have me prophecy. So when I'm now prophecy, so just quickly me want them give him a definition blow word the prophecy he missed out seems he me one word of power. Hallelujah. Word of power where God he may give him concerning all events long life long you more all whatever situation we start go through. Praise the Lord, man. So hemi also one word, one talk, we hemi one talk here, we hemi got power long him. Praise the Lord, man. So that is prophecy, man. The word of power spoken to either foretell events or bring forth God's word into the situation in the now. That means talk long God where hemi come lo you, man. For example, suppose one pastor or one man long God or one deacon or one elder hemi come prophesy lo life lo you. So time hemi talam lo you say brother or sister, God hemi harem prayer lo you. Molo same time next week lo time all same by answer blo prayer blo you hemi come through, man. So word ya we hemi talam lo you prophecy we hemi come give him lo you hemi one talk we hemi got power lo him. Hemi no one ordinary talk, man. So man, hemi now hemi prophecy, man. That means one talk where he got power on him. So that means suppose one pastor or elder, whoever hemi come, give him one talk, lo prophesy lo you, man. That means talk ya bamba hemi must come through. All same way hemi tell him. Praise the Lord, man. So that's why me tell him also hemi to do with him. One name you start go through lo life long you, man. So whatever events or whatever situation you have go through, man, remember you may everyone may stop go through something where hemi you know same ak lo nara man, man. So maybe you struggle lo finance, maybe you struggle lo home, maybe lo relationship or business or work, whatever situation where you struggle lo him, God is save, and maybe you start pray from, you start fasting from, and then man out of nowhere, or maybe you start pray go man, God he looks save heart blue you, he may save thing desire long heart blue you, and then God he must intervene. In other words, God he must answer. Praise the Lord, man. So how now he may answer through prophecy. Praise the Lord, man. So man, understand, man, the prophecy he may important too much long life long you me or same one Christian. Every something we stop the world today he may come through prophecy. Praise the Lord, man. Man, every narfala gift, by Mr. Vitalam also, every gift of whatever, healing, whatever, every something, you combine them together, only hang underneath the word of prophecy. Praise the Lord, man. So God is a God of prophecy. So that's why, man, this morning you may come, you may extend them small, or you may, man, you may come, you may share them small more, but again, help you may, understand them good, the importance of prophecy, the life, you may also one Christian believer, man. So but again, I mean a small definition, blow word their prophecy, hemi one talk, we got power. Man, hemi no one talk nothing, hemi talk, we got power. Man, hemi man, by me to say, he got one backup lo him. Man, so that prophecy, hemi backup lo him, hemi talk long God or the Spirit of God. Praise the Lord. That means time talk hemi come, he must come through. Man, also no more suppose me give one example. Say, only ask him lo you, blow you vacate him property where he stop lo him. Man, so time only come talk lo you first time. Man, everyone come talk lo you. Maybe you don't want him listen. By time letter, man, or warning or whatever, letter may come through law, he comes say, you must vacate within 2 months' time. Praise the Lord, man. And suppose you know vacate or you know outlaw ground here, by force only take him out you, man. So those letter we come through, you vacate them property, hemi one letter we got power. Man, because ministry hemi stop him, because law hemi join him. Praise the Lord, man. So hemi one letter or yes, one letter where hemi got power, man. That means backed up from the government. So it's same like prophecy, man. Prophecy hemi no one talk nothing, but he got power blong God hemi attached with him. Praise the Lord, attached long him. So once hemi come, man, you serve whatever situation you go through, talk here where hemi come here, he must fix him or he must give him answer whatever situation is to go through, man. So also me tell him, man, God is serving every something we go through the life with me one. So that's why time hemi want to make him one something, he bless him you or intervene the life with you, he must come through prophecy. Praise the Lord. And so I think amenam is small definition. So again, it is the word of power spoken to either foretell events or bring forth God's word into the situation in the now. Praise the Lord. And so amenam, I think amenam is small, I think thing no more, or small definition, block clearem no more, tokia prophecy. Praise the Lord. Hallelujah.
0: Thank you, Pastor, and all listeners, Sister Lisini Kam, eme hemi introduction with me, Haram Pastor, hemi give him out to me, one em now hemi prophecy. So you start tuning in, Kam, time to me hemi start call. You feel free, please, have a call in, Kam, long number hemi 26200, hemi number, where you have a call in, Kam, to share them thinking to you, or if you got any question, concern them topic, please, me long today morning. Paim tu sta ko het tema story and bli mi. Paim kolo yimi mu foni kolo next question bli mi long in salang studio plesa. So pastor sa vetalem na one em now difference between prophecy long Old Testament mo prophecy long New Testament. Thank you.
2: Amen. Praise the Lord. Man, so man, I think one big fella difference to more him, man, suppose you look lo Bible Old fella Testament man, every prophesy blem only fulfill finish. Long time blue you meet today. Praise the Master, man. So every word of prophecies, the Old Testament, hem fulfill finish. Hallelujah. So what you mean, Mr. Ask him, one of now difference. Man, so prophecy, me want them to tell him what you mean, hemi, he got two meaning blue him. Praise the Lord, man. He got two words to fully join together, blue to fully form him, talk a prophecy. Man, first one, hemi, English word, blue hemi, foretell. Man, so also me tell them prophecy got two big fella talk to fella join him blow form him one talk here or talk here prophecy. So he got two fella talk here. One first one him English word blow him foretell. Man, so foretell him here. Man, foretell it means you tell him one something. Man, where him start on mind blown God before him happen. Praise the Lord, man. You tell him out, for example, you tell him out, one something you remember me happen to one man, or it happen to one place. Man, for example, today, suppose you start connect, or you serve some old prophets will start, man, some ministry, or you got all prophets progetta. So, all prophets progetta, sometime will tell him say, man, something, for example, lo next year, February, lo number, all same, may God want something me happen. Praise the Lord, man. So what I'm now li tell him, man, hemena hemi meaning blow tokia foretell. Man, so foretell it means only tell him out one something before we hemi happen. Praise the Lord, man. So the old fella testament, most of the prophecies hemena only hang underneath lo tokia foretell. Man, so only tell him out one by happen lo future blong all getta. Man, so hemena mi difference between Old Testament more New Testament. So Old Testament only prophesy. Man, think about All major minor prophet, Isaiah, Jeremiah, Ezekiel, everyone, amen, even Hosea, Zechariah, only been prophesying about life long Master Jesus Christ. Praise the Lord, man. Even Isaiah, hemi talamusimia, when by one piginini boy, hemi born out of place, all same. Amen. When by name him Emmanuel, more meaning blow Emmanuel, God will by start with him, Ivala, or God will start with him, Ivala. Praise the Lord, man. And as I go ahead and tell him what he say, every government, that means every power blow rule, but by stop long hand blow him. Hallelujah. So him say talk about who? Him say talk about Jesus. And yet, this same Isaiah, him go ahead and tell him what he say, but by him you go all man place blow him. My old man place blow him, but by only reject him. Hallelujah. Go at same time, but he hang him lo tree or cross. Hallelujah, man. So Bible him is so clear. So one Mr. Talamlo this morning is prophecy. Is him come lo word ya foretell. Man, also me tell him foretell him. He got two part lo him. Man, first part him and I'm talk about foretell. It means you tell him out one something before him happen. So amen. I one him only start make him or you say only stop. I use him lo old fella testament. Man, so old fella testament only foretell plenty. Praise the Lord, man. Foretell, it means only tell him out when something way by me happen in the future. Hallelujah. So, amen, a difference between Old Testament prophecy and New Testament prophecy. Hallelujah. But, man, not for talk blow prophecy, hemi forth telling. Hallelujah. Or forth tell, man. So, first one, me tell him, first one, hemi foretell. Amen. So it got small difference no more. Foretell, that means you tell them out one something where may happen in no long time. Or may happen in the future. Amen. Concern a man, concern them all family, concern them one event. Praise the Lord, man. But foretell, man, it's same something. Praise the Lord, man. But foretell, you use some talk from God, bro, you speak him out when them you want them, he look the future for you. Praise the Lord, man. So you look different, man. So foretell, man, F-O-R-E-T-E-L-L, foretell, meaning you speak him out when something will by me happen in the future. Concern a man, all man, concern a family bring you, concern an event, business, work, whatever. Amen. He may not mean for tell be. He may not happen yet. But you start speaking about say, man, maybe the next few years or few months, man, by something happen. Amen. But for tell, no, man. He may not just, you don't just speak him out no more. But, man, you use some talk from God. Man, blow you speak him out one name, you want them, it happen no tomorrow, blow you. Praise the Lord, man. So, he may not mean meaning blow for tell. Praise the Lord, man. To blow you, man, lo English, he tell him, to tell out forward what is in the mind of God, man. So maybe you ask him, what name now, mind blow God? Mind of God is God's word. Praise the Lord, man. To follow in note, man, sometimes you may read him English, sometimes you think, say, mind of God, word of God, will of God, everyone only did different. No, man, the mind of God is his word. The will of God is his word. The plan of God is his word. Praise the Lord, man. Man, so you may not confuse lo, all the different talk way, especially English, man, because English, he may not stop lo, King James no more, or Good News, or NIV no more. He got the different translators or translations or edition. That's why I'll use him some different talk where sometimes he confuses him some readers. Praise the Lord, man. So, man, he may now also tell him, man, one of the difference or big for the difference between Old Testament prophecies and New Testament prophecy. Praise the Master, man. So, another fellow something, man, the Old Testament, he got all prophet no more, only save prophesy, man. So, he got office blood prophet no more, we all get no more, only save prophesy. But the New Testament, every born again believer is save prophesy. Praise the Master, man. So, that is a difference, man. Old Testament, he got all prophet no more, only save prophesy. But the New Testament, every born again believer, man. I think we've been reading one scripture I finished long last time, but by me read by again along today, book Joel, by me read lo Bishlam Abraham, book lo Joel chapter number 2. Hallelujah, man. Book lo Joel chapter number 2, long verse number 28. By me read quick time, no more come. Man, also me tell me answer me, or me tell me a difference between old fellow prophecy. Old Testament prophecy or New Testament prophecy. Yeah? So Joel, Joel chapter 2, verse 28. Now prophet Joel, he go ahead, he tell him out where high God, he tell him say, now behind me, bambai, me give him spirit blong me, long all get a man, where bambai all get a everyone, all he cast him full power blong him. All piginini blong you fella, all boy, mo all girl, bambai all he save, tell him out all talk, where me, bambai, me give him long all get a. Praise the Lord, man. So, in English, it tells me, your sons and your daughters shall prophesy. Praise the Lord. I tell them, amen. Every something, the Old Testament, only fulfill, finish, long New Testament. Praise the Master, amen. Amen. So, you know, got one something, but again, man, where you should wait, the hand, let me fulfill. No, every something where Old Testament, let me talk about, let me fulfill everyone. The New Testament, no time, believe me. So, 1 year now, where Joel, let me tell them, the last days, by all beginning, blow you follow all boy, all girl, by all save, tell him out all talk, where by me give him all getter. Man, he says, your sons and your daughters shall prophesy, all follow, blow you follow, by all dream, more young follow, blow you follow, by all save, look, vision, where me, by me show him out long all getter. Praise the Master, man. And then quickly, me go, come to New Testament, the book, all work chapter 2, man, all work chapter 2, verse 17. By me read by again. Man, you may have one Acts chapter 2, eh? Acts chapter 2, verse 17. Bible, me tell him also, lo bisalam Abraham. God, he tell him, say, long time, ya, where last day, blong wall, he come close up. Me, bambai, me give him spirit, blong me, long all get the man. Where bambai, all get the everyone, all he cast him full power, blong him. All beginning, blong you fella, all boy, all girl. Bambai, all he save, tell him out, all talk, where me, bambai, me give him, long all get the. Praise the Master, man. So the same thing where Joel, he me tell him, or he me mention him, the old fellow testament, the book of Joel, he me same something, all work hemi repeating. Hemi tell him now something where Joel hemi talk about all Fala Testament, but today hemi fulfill. Hemi say all pignini boy bloy fala, all boy, all girl, bamba all save prophesy. Praise the Master. Amen. So that's why me say, man, it got difference between Old Testament prophecy and New Testament. Amen. So sometimes, because maybe you may not understand them, you may not clear good long or something. That's why you may think say is say Mark, or maybe sometimes you may think say you may not say prophesy from no more, you may not cast them good understanding long talk long Bible, but. Today, man, you may come, play me historian, blow just clear them, blow you may say, understand them good, man, that prophecy, it got difference between Old Testament and New Testament. So, man, you may know, you may stop one time, when by me tell you may stop New Testament time. Praise the Master, man. So, life, blow you, he may base big one, long New Testament, where talk long Master, he may start learning with me long him, man. So, understand, you may everyone, long New Testament, you may got power, blow you may prophesy. Praise the Lord, man. Paul, let me write him also in 1 Corinthians chapter 14. MC, you must desire spiritual gift. Amen. You must desire. Amen. So you suppose you want them too much, you hungry for them, but you have received them. Suppose no, but you start harem no more. Praise the Lord, man. But you stop thinking about no more. But you must hungry for them. The word desire, that means you must hungry for them. You must want them when you want them too much. Man, suppose you got strong for a heart where you want him win him, but you have to win him. Suppose no, man, but you start think about no more, you start harem no more, but him knows have come through the library. So, amen, I mean, difference between Old Testament prophecy and New Testament. So, but again, me repeated me, man, to fala talk here, foretell, that means you tell him out, one him is stop long mind, long God, concern him, situation, long you, concern family, work, business, future, long you, where man, him come through yet. Hallelujah. Before tell, no, you tell them out one name you want them. Man, so you got difference blood to follow. Amen. Fourth, for tell, that means you tell them out one something when by happen in the future. Before tell, you tell them out one name you want them in the future or tomorrow blow you. Praise the Lord, man. So, hey, man, I mean, a small difference between Old Testament prophecy and New Testament prophecy. Praise the Lord. Hallelujah. Hallelujah.
0: Thank you, Pastor, and all listeners. Sister, please, any come. Hemi, I'm here. I'm Pastor. Hemi, answer them question. Bring me long today. Where you me ask him now. One him now. Hemi, difference between prophecy from Old Testament, more prophecy from New Testament. And me sure, sister, please, any come. Pastor, Hemi, tell him out every information, every talk where you need to save. Good for talk save where you start listening to him inside long talk long master program bring me long today. So you must go ahead with them story and by in a long time you missed up and them story and bring me you may got few more questions I missed yet. So by you must move on with them. So one him now you saw tell him now little listeners bring me one him now prophecy him well you use prophecy blow one him straight. Thank you.
2: Praise the Lord, man. So, man, prophecy, also, me tell him finish, man, prophecy, him is so important, man. Talk about prophesy or talk about prophecy, him important to us, lo Christianity, blo you me, because, as I think, when we read him, lo book, lo, 1 Corinthians chapter 14, 1 Corinthians chapter 14, by me read him, he come, lo verse number 2, blo him, man. So, sometime you me, man, some you know some churches, but some Christians only got this wrong mindset. Man, so he thinks prophecy him you use some blow you save catch him all sin all church. Praise the Lord, man. Sometimes all man only listen thing all semana blow you save tell him out say no man you know him stop him stop full map him lo fashion lo wall or him stop sin or him stop making one rabbit's fashion. But the main aim of prophecy he me different. Man, so amen by me give or by me read me come lo you me lo verse number thing number 2. Praise the Lord, man. Lo book lo 1 Corinthians chapter number 14 verse number 3 blo him so bislamai me tell am also me. The man where he stop tell him out or talk where God he give him, he mean him say prophecy or prophesy, he stop talk long all man. Now he stop give hand long all getter, ista lift him up ting blo geta mo ista make him ol geta oli harem good. Praise him, Master Man. So this is the reason why we give word of prophecy. Men or talk blo prophesy. He men our reason, men. So time you prophesy lo one man. Men to say me tell him today, men today man only time only got all gift all same or office all same. Sometime think ti blo gata he me no good. Men sometime only use some office ya or gift ya blo li look down lo some fala man or only judge him some fala man, some fala Christian man ba again. No, he me no all same. Amen. So work blo prophesy. He men I me Bible reminding me lo him say time God he me give him ya say. Him stop talk long old man. Now he stop give hand long old geta. He stop lift him up think blow geta. Mo he stop make him old geta only harem good. Man, so this is the reason why we prophesy. Amen. Then the importance of prophecy. Him blow. Lo English him using word there say to edification, exhortation, and comfort. Then man him harem good. So any man. Man, for example. You go someplace, you look one man where he me trouble, man, where he me he ready blow him go through one court, one trial, man, or he accuse him law whatever offenses, man, will say, hey, my name is steal, my name is rubbish man, or he label him law any kind rubbish fashion, man, and now maybe tomorrow, but he me pass law court from. So, man, so now he is ready blow pass, and then. Man, you go. Time you go, and then you tell him, lo him say, Mr. Pray yesterday all night, and God, he me give him talk, yeah, blow me come give him to you. So the word where you go give lo him is called prophecy. Praise the Lord, man. So God always, man, blow, you help him, not a fellow man, him, but he me give him talk, long him no more, he come to you. Man, sometimes you miss, I pray, you think, say, God, by, man, you pray for money, you think, say, God, by, me give money to you. Time you pray from work, you think, say, God, by, give work to you. No, God, by, never give money to you. God, you know, give work to you. God, you know, give him joy or peace or whatever you want him. God, mama, he may give him talk long him to you. And this word, by, pull him everything you want him, he come to you. Praise the Lord, man. Understand, God is a spirit. Praise the Lord, man. And John, book blood, John, Bible, he tell us, the words, Jesus, he tell the words that I speak to you, they are spirit and they are life. Praise the Master, man. So time God, he want to bless him, you, he may bless him, you through words. And those words, and that's why, he tell us, man, that's why prophecy is so important. Man, these words are words of prophecy. Hallelujah. Man, he tell us, every something where Old Testament prophets only been mentioning, amen, now, talk here now, prophecy now, it come through, lo, time, lo, you mean. So, also, me, ask him, one now, importance of prophecy, lo, life, lo, you mean, man. Amen, now, he me walk, lo, prophecy now, man, English, he use word, yeah, to edification. That means, lo, lift him up, ting, lo, you. Praise the Master, man. So, time you go, you give him a talk here, lo, one uncle, lo, one auntie, where tomorrow, by me pass, lo, court from all wrong something you make him, you say, God, he harem prayer, blow you. Tomorrow, by you win him case, blow you. Amen. So, one him now you make him, you lift him up, ting, blow him. Amen. So, ting, blow him, it's around finish, man. Hemi, look at him everywhere possible, blow, he help him, man. So, now, hemi, just lose hope no more because, you know, got one is I've helped him, even all straight family, blow him. But you, man, because him he pray strong, God he harem pray. You know, God he harem no more, but man, the Bible says, God loves everyone. Praise the Master, man. Because him he sorry, him he really tell him out, say, yes, him he wrong. Man, so now, God he look hard, him he save, that him he truly repent, and then now he send them talk. Man, let me give one example of Bible, lo time lo Ezekiah, King Ezekiah, man. Bible he tell him also, God he give him talk, lo prophesy, lo Isaiah he tell him, lo him say, you go, tell him, lo king, say, him he got today no more. Man, today no more, life, let me is small no more. So him he must set him good every something, lo home, lo him, because today, mama, him he dead. Praise the Lord, man. So now, Isaiah, him he go, tell him, lo king, this is the word of the Lord to you. So he tell him, talk here now, prophesy to him. He say, God, he tell him today, you must put him good straight something, or home, blow you, everything, because today, God tell him, by you, you outlaw warrior now, by you dead. And then Bible says, as soon as Isaiah, he go back, amen, this king, he turn his face, blow him the wall, and he cry. He no cry because he think about all money, blow him. He no cry because he sorry, say all boo-boo, blow him, all small yet. No, man. He no cry from all something, yeah. Be heart, blow him, tell him also, long God, say, he tell him long God, say, God, how now one man when me dead finish, how now he say praise him you? How now he say tell him about you? How now he say swim, lo, all man, say, you God, you got power. Praise the Lord, man. So look, harem reason, blow him. Harem excuse, blow him. Man, he no think about him. He no selfish. Praise the Lord. Man, he may not think about family blue hem no more. He may not think about a kingdom where we rule him or wealth, no. But Bible says, he may tell him about excuse or reason blue hem long God say, God, how can the dead praise you? He say, all man will live life no more. Only save tell him about you. Only save testify about you in every place. Praise the Master, man. And Isaiah walk about you go yet. The Bible says, God speak to him. Isaiah, you go back. You tell him, Lomania, Kenya, say, me harem prayer blue hem finish. Praise the Lord, man. One quick prayer. Man, I'll say, me tell him finish. Man, God is a God of prophecy. Praise the Lord, man. So now that as I come back and say, King, God says, God had a prayer blue you finish, and let me give him another 15 years blue you back again. Praise the Lord, man. So I said, man, according to the Bible, 1 Corinthians chapter 14, verse number 3, Bible says, prophesied, also by he that prophesied, speaketh unto men to edification, to exhortation and comfort. Praise the Lord, man. So in other words, time you talk to one man, you lift him up, thinking, in other words, you give him hope, Lohem. Man, you got plenty of young fellow to stop today. Praise the Master, man. Sometimes you may go, you may suck him some talk, we just drown him, we'll get them more. Man, only start down finish. By the time you suck him talk, yeah, you think, say, you lift him up, we'll get up, but no, he just drown him, we'll get up. Praise the why? Because you tell him out, when he stop, we think blue you, which is not the word of God. Praise the Master, man. That's why I tell him, Osemia, this morning, prophecy is important too much on life, bring you me two together. Hallelujah. Amen. I me tell him the last discussion, blow you me, man, that God and me, God blow prophecy. God is blessing you through prophecy. God is sing out him you through prophecy. God is sending you, blessing you. Whatever God is making is through prophecy. Hallelujah. So now, the importance of

0: Tima tingti blogeta men, itra ne mulgeta, i poison ne mulgeta, i down ne mulgeta. 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Hallelujah. But that's why prophesy or prophecy is important to us, man. You must prophesy. Man, also, me tell you finish. Lo difference between Old Testament prophecy and New Testament. Old Testament foretell, only must tell them out, one something when Bamba it happened yet. But you me different. You me foretell. That means you tell them out when you want them. In line with them talk from God. Praise the Lord, man. So anything you say, anything you say, tell them, think you tell them when me in line with them talk from God, remember, it must come through, man. So that's why I say, you be today, God, he is so gracious, God, he is so kind, that he may give him the spirit to prophesy to every believer. Man, even Bible says, your sons and your daughters, man, all beginning, man. And then Bible says, all dream, and then all young fellow look vision. People beginning, small as beginning. Praise the Lord, man. Only say prophesy. Hallelujah. So that's why I say, man, suppose one he come, tell him, you say, brother, me, God is showing me, say, Baba, you, me dream, lo you, like yesterday, lo night, say, you start go lo hell. You say, brother, I may blow you, you may not blow me. Praise the Lord, man. Hallelujah. Because God is not judging anyone, naya. Man, so no let him one man he me Italian one talk like you when me outside long word long God. Man, because the word of God says prophecy, and man I work for prophecy. He says to edification, to exhortation. Exhortation that means man only give him talk where you hire him good him, where he build him up. Man, to exhort you. Hallelujah. And comfort. Man, time you hire him, you just happy no. Praise the Lord, man. So that is the word of prophecy, man. So that's why I say, amen. Now I walk, blow prophecy, blow life, bring you me. Praise the Master, man. So no let him one man, suppose you hire one man, and he judge him you save that is not from God, man. Because God today, he may not judge him one man yet. He got time, blow judgment. Yes, he got time, blow judgment. They know today. You may stop, blow one time, when me time, blow love, blow Master Jesus Christ. It is the grace period of God. Man, today, God, he love him, everyone. Man, so, even Bible tell him, man, that God is so gracious that time rainy, man, rain, he wash him garden, blood to follow together. Man, we righteous, man, we no righteous. Time sunny come out, sunny, pon him garden, blood to follow together. Man, we me righteous, man, we no righteous. Man, why? Because God so love the world. Praise the Lord, man. So, this is the amen, amen. I'm going to talk about prophecy, importance of prophecy, the life with me. Amen. So what I'm now, walk, blow prophecy, man. This is the walk, man, to edify you, blow exhorting you, man. That means blow build them up, life bring you, and also give you comfort. Praise the Master, man. So we believe small thing here, yeah? And me stop helping you this morning. Praise the Lord.
1: Hallelujah. Thank you, Pastor. And but I'm just to move on, Nicolo. Last question to me longer today morning, probably by Mr. Endem story and to you me. You waste up tuning in camp by Mr. No long time Endem talk long master program, please me. And with Temple Gata, good for a talk you, Mr. Harem Pasta, and me stop sharing with you me this morning. Me show us a you waste up tuning in camp, and me story and me informative, and me one good for a talk we come low, you me everyone. Well, just to go ahead to them. Lo wrap him up story and bring me along this morning. Pampai, into go ahead with them last question. Bring me long place. One him now, one man him should make him with the one prophecy. Thank you.
0: Praise the Lord, man. So, one him now, you must make him. Praise the Lord, man. So, I think, big fella, something, I mean, you must, but there's an accent, you mean important to us. Praise the Master, man. Once you hear him talk, prophesy, he may come to you, maybe whoever he may speak, he may come to you, pastor or deacon or any Christian brother or sister, he may come give one talk, prophecy to you, man. As soon as he may tell him talk to you, you no more wait, man. You no more thinking too. Praise the Lord, man. You must act them out, man. Action part is so very important, man. So today, many Christians only start lose some blessing blow prophecy because sometimes only start questioning back again, say, it true or it not true? Man, me give one example, lo, Old Fala Testament, lo book blow Daniel, man, you look how talk blow prophecy he come lo Daniel. Man, the Bible says, Daniel he start pray because he start study lo book blow Jeremiah, and he start pray, he start prayer from liberty, blow all man Israel, man. So him he want him say God and me set him free, all man Israel. So him start pray go. At the same time, him start study law scroll or book blow Jeremiah, him he find him out.

0: no, men all money is only should free finish. Men, so I mean, if I name out deadline where we should free learn, I mean, it's me pass finish. So I'm saying no, now you should free finish, but one me wrong. And the Bible says, "Hemi garab, hemi fasting more prayer." In other words, hemi he got action plan. Praise the Lord, man. So whatever, amen. Yes, man. God tells me, time here, all man Israel only should free finish. Be only no free yet. Hallelujah. So one him na hemi make him, hemi just put him more action you go. Hallelujah. So one him na hemi make him, hemi garab, hemi fasting, hemi prayer. Bible tell me for 3 weeks. Praise the Master, man. But one name me stop or same today. It no means say God and me prophesy on life blue. That means prophecy, but it come through because God it tell him. No, man. Remember God and me give him right. Lo, you me everyone. You me one. You me got a right. Lo own life blue you or life blue you me. Man, me save a for example. Me save a pray from one man. Blue me heal. Blue receive healing. Man, so suppose mania. Man, heart blow him, me no believe, no talk, we Mr. Talam him, but him no save heal. Sometimes you may say, no, pastor, you no got power. Amen. Or pastor, you miss them. Or God, you maybe no hard and prayer blow him. No, you know God, you know pastor. Him from mania, heart blow him strong. Man, think about every time, suppose you look good, the Bible, how Jesus, man. Man, one time, one man, he come, Jesus, he tell him, say, man, faith play strong, yeah. Man, one man blow army, him say, pastor, maybe one big man blow army, yeah. Mimi save power of words. Man, Mimi send them all workman. Let me say, you go to place here. You make him here. Mimi give him order no more. Only make him. Him say, you not enough. Lo come lo home. Lo me. From me no worthy. Me no righteous enough. Please, you give him talk no more. Come. Give him command. Give him word no more. Come. Praise him. Because him me understand him the power of words. Prophecy. Him say talk about. Man. So as soon as Jesus him say, you go. Man, when you come from, him me happen. So time when we go back, and we find him out, beginning of the problem, we come good finish. The same moment where Jesus had me speaking out the word. Hallelujah. So that's why we say, man, he stop long you me, one one. Man, by me reading one scripture, lo, I think lo Mark, eh? I think I start lo Mark chapter number, chapter number 9, I believe. Praise the Lord, man. Me like him lo Bislam Abraham. Mark chapter number, yes, chapter number 9, lo verse number 23. Man, how do one Jesus hemi tell him? Now Jesus he tell him say, stop long you no more. Man we believe hemi save cast him every something. He look bisalama he tell him say, stop long you no more. Man sometimes you know, he start lo pastor. No, you don't start lo pastor. He start lo hand long God. You don't start lo hand long God. Sometimes you pray say, God, suppose hemi will long you. No, hemi no will long God too. Hemi suppose you want him. Praise the Lord, man. One time, one man asked him, Lord Jesus, Master, please, man, harem, talk, blame, Lord Jesus, say, Master, suppose, sorry, him say, Master, please, suppose you save healing me. Praise the Lord, man. Man, he says, if thou can heal me, Jesus, him say, man, it's not me. Him say, you know, suppose me save healing you, suppose you save belief. And then, him tell him, talk together now, he stop long you no more. Man where he misave believe, or man where he believe, he misave cast him every something. Man, no book, Mark chapter 9, verse 23. It says, all things are possible to him that believes. So you don't have to blame him God, you don't have to blame him pastor, you don't have to blame him one elder, brother, or sister. No, blame him you. Hallelujah. So that's why, man, you must have talked about this morning, man, prophecy, time he may come, you must act him out. Praise the Lord, man. As soon as you hear him, one he come prophesy on life blue you. Man, also me tell him finish. Suppose you hear him, one he come tell him say, "Bamba, you dead." I mean, I know prophecy. Praise the Lord, man. Hallelujah. Man, also me tell him today, God, hallelujah. Also man today, he important, but you must understand him. The source of the spirit. Praise the Master, man. Sometimes, man, today you hear him mania talk to good. You think see, me must listen to mania. No, man, you must have a stamp up lo information. Let me come where he come lo talk from God, or it's a come lo internet, or it's a come lo history, or it's a come lo science. Praise the Lord, man. Because man is everyone is have a talk wise. Hallelujah. In other words, only have a talk smart. The information or source for information blogger that am important. Hallelujah. Because somebody is have a talk good lo you, but he lead him you, but you go lo one place where by you regret later. Hallelujah. So that's why I say you must serve it. One good example me give him this morning before you Mr. finish. Look, Peter. Lo, lo Matthew chapter 16, pita Bible tell me Jesus hemi tell me some all get all disciple blame say all man tell me me one prophet me hemi be you fala you tell me say who ya me quick time no more pita say master you Christ ya you picking in belong God and then Jesus turn him round and say pita you one blessed man and say man of flesh and blood no give answer to you but my father. And then same chapter, you go down, how much verse you go down, Jesus is start to talk about, say, Baba me dead, or man rejected me, Baba li weeping me, and then later, Baba li hang me on the cross. This same Peter, where spirit from God, and he give him revelation to him, this same Peter, he pull him Jesus aside, he tell him, Jesus say, he say, Master, one name you tell him, but it never happened to you. In other words, he said, I'm going to rebuke him, Jesus. Hallelujah. Say, whatever you are saying will never happen to you. And then Jesus, look Peter bargain. I blame Lopita bargain. I tell him Lopita. Sorry, you know, talk Lopita, but he address Los source where is Takamia, which is Satan. Him say, get behind me, Satan. Hallelujah. So you look. And that's why I say, you must look savvy. Amen. So sometimes all man will save come, tell him some talk to you. That's why you must save. Man, 1 John, book, 1 John chapter 4, it tells him, you must test every spirit. How now you test them every spirit? Suppose you know serve a Bible first time. Amen. That's why you must know the word. Amen. For example, suppose one man you want them come man for you one man blow agriculture and you debate with them one man who him no agriculture, who him no land them agriculture. For sure, but you win because you got more serve, him no got serve. Praise the Lord, man. So advantage blow you because him feel blow you. You serve good agriculture, you school from, you serve everything in and out. Amen. So advantage him blow you. So you see Mark talk plongo. Amen. So the devil must, you must understand, me tell him, Lord, church, me follow last Sunday, he said, understand that the devil is wise. No things, he me one cranky man, one cranky something. No, he me wise. Suppose he me serve you some scripture against Jesus, or say, one name, Lord, you me. He me serve you good these scriptures. No things, he me start normal to dark. No, he me one time, he been stop, Lord, glory belong God. Praise the Lord, man. So that's why today, all families, man, prophecy is so important. But before you continue to walk or prophesy, or you listen or prophecy will stop come, you judge. Hallelujah. Man, Paul them say, let two or three only judge. Man, if the spirit of prophecy and me come long God. Praise the Master, man. So, man, how now you judge? You must serve a good talk from God. That's the only way you serve a judge, because the word of God is light. Praise the Lord, man. So, Mr. Tok this morning, man, time me casting me, man, but again, all listeners who missed up this morning, man, prophecy him is so important. Hallelujah. Lord, life bring me too. So, you must, man, as soon as one talk, prophesy me come to you, you no more wait, but you act him one time. Praise the Master, man. So, action part him is so important. James chapter 1, 22, you go read him, you go down, cast him 21, 25. Bible says, you no harem no more, but you put him in action. Praise the Lord, man. Because the Bible says, the doer of the word is blessed in everything he does. Praise the Master, man. You want them look blessing, you act them out, talk from God. You want them look blessing, you read them, talk from God. You want them look blessing, you meditate, Lord, talk from God. But the discussion with me, you may talk about prophesy. Man, you mean the New Testament, as Mr. Randall, you mean the New Testament, hallelujah. Man, to something we talk about, foretell and foretell. Man, so foretell, it means you speak him out, talk from God concerning situation to you. So you want them to change whatever situation, maybe Mrs. blue you, maybe husband blue you, maybe piginini blue you, maybe job or business, whatever, financial problem, whatever you maybe you start facing, use the word of God, talk to it. Praise the Master, man. You want them changes in any situation, man. Remember, also me tell him finish, man. You may every Christian, God give him right, but you may prophesy. Praise the Lord, man. So don't wait. Hallelujah. You know it's one prophet by come. No, you no more. You prophet blow life, but you want. You boss. Praise him, man. Because the Spirit, let me give him right, but you may everyone. Praise the Master, man. So I think. You may stop the place here. Praise the Lord, man. But again, you may tell him thank you, long God. L'opportunity, you may have come. Harem, word, blow him, you may come. Discuss him back again. Talk, blow. Help him, you may blow. Give him more light, long save. Blow, you may long talk, blow God. And I pray that whatever you may talk about, Spirit, blow God, by me, help him, you may more, Lord. This wonderful day, you go. And at the same time, you may meet back again. Hallelujah, but you may pray and you may close some time, believe me, this morning. So wherever you stop long him, just start my as you may pray. Heavenly Father, me fala talam, thank you, Lord, you, Lord, this wonderful morning, Lord, story, and Lord, me fala, long talk, long you, oh God. Father, thank you too much, we have reminded me fala, the importance of prophecy, difference between prophecies, oh God. And today, Father, you give spirit, Lord, you finish, Lord, picking in, Lord, me fala, even me fala, everyone, Lord, big man, me fala, everyone, fala, I prophesy. Hallelujah, because you've been telling Lord, word finish, but you give him finish, spirit, yeah, Lord, me fala, you must use him, oh God. Thank you too much, oh God, long story. Everyone listening come to this morning, Father, may declare blessing over all get whatever situation all stuff go through, or home, business, work, bodies, maybe some fall sick, whatever today, Father, may declare Lord name long Master Jesus, oh God. The spirit of you belong, give hand, oh God. They may start with them all get oh God. Hey, Mr. Help them all get up, look save your God, their life, may not depend on another one, oh God. May me depend, Father, life blow you. A life blow me for me depend no more long word blow you. Word blow you, and me stand by me source. Life blow me for a blessing, every something you need them, oh God. Every something, yeah, only come out, no more talk, blow, prophesy, blow you, which is your word this morning. Thank you so much, oh God. We bless him, every listeners. We bless him, everyone, only participate, Lord, this morning, oh God. Thank you too much, Lord, this weekend, me fella go through, Lord, him. Thank you, Lord, government. Thank you, Lord, leaders, blow me fella, God. Every people, blow Vanuatu, only stop inside Vanuatu, some fella stop outside from work, Father. Me fella declare protection, guidance, peace, and righteousness, safety, Lord, life, long get everyone. Thank you so much, oh God, Lord, this wonderful day, this moment, throughout day today, throughout this weekend, because some time. Me fale join by again, Father. Me fale honor him. You, me fale tell him thank you, Lord. You, Lord, this wonderful morning, Lord, name belong Jesus. Me fale start pray. Amen. Thank you, Thomas. God is blessing me, everyone.
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2: 10 minutes emileko 10 o'clock and yes emehemi and blong talk blong master program blimi blong today morning you stop tuning in kami hope se wetem program blimi along this morning wetem pastor David Kele told some guest blimi all time inside long program blimi hope see you been lanem plante good for a talk out long story ania and lol get the families out there listening you may be in follow story and we hemi stalo topic blong prophecy and hemi also second discussion second story and blimi long this week so you continue blo listening come by me to go ahead now blong haram hemi weather update blimi.

Walulungweta report with Vanuatu Meteorology Mujo Hazard Department Hemi Putumadlong Day today, Friday, number 3 July 2026. Weather report Hemi show him. Bamba Yumi took at one cloudy weather. Small rain Bamba Hemi Safi fall down to throughout long Olgata Island, Yumi Long Country. Moderate fresh southeast wind Bamba Hemi blow throughout long country. Maximum temperature long today him stop long 25 degrees Celsius down south, more 28 degrees Celsius. Long look at the island blue me and top long north. Minimum temperature long today long night him stop long 13 degrees Celsius. Long look at the island long south and part of country, more 22 degrees Celsius up north. Look long solar blue me one marine strong wind warning him stop. Over long coastal waters blue me long country. One wind pamba blow come the direction long southeast with one speed long 21 kasem 25 knots. So water pamba hem is a rough with them. Moba hem is a quantum ko kasem 2.5 meter high. Low moderate south southwest more southeast swells pamba me expect them long so water blue me long day to day. With him, him and now him, you come long put some and long weather updates, please. Me continue listening. Come, more you pass one nice full day.

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We by took at host play me with them massing for hours and host and to with them I'll get a guest long Vanuatu electoral office of VEO more CRIF or civil registry and identity management. So wherever place you subtunity come lahem, continue plus stop listening come by me genem talk back show long at today lunch. So 19 minutes I mean like 10 o'clock. Into go ahead listen all the music number long place with a missile tapu go ve chiteriki by me to haram long this hour.

one em long make em long time long El Nino or long fella dry time. Ol fama ol shoot you some ol fasin long katem grass long naravala place long feed him animal with them. Mufum ol animal round long farm no leko ol keta long one place no more. Leko some tree or bush I grow inside long farm long ol animal ol save hide long hem. Leko ol animal ol kakai underneath long tree or bush. Mufum ol animal I go kolosap long ol river mo place where I got plant water long hem. Long dry time. Long time we bless it right to mass, all farmer, all shoot salem some animal, long cut enough grass is tap, long lara animal ikakai. Example, salem all vela animal more keep him some is tap long breed. Use some bamboo or any naravla local material, long carem water under long hill, I come down long water emol grass lo farm. Building fence, long pig, fowl, tak tak, long place where I got plant the shed long hem. Feed him all pig, fowl, tak tak, long all kakai where I got plant the water, all same navara, mo all nara fresh kakai, mo fruits, all same popo, mo nakafika. All time listen long all advice, long department, long livestock. Hemia all get a talk save where you all same one livestock farmer, I save make him time I got long vela dry time. Long carry more information, you save call them department long livestock long 24686 or contact them Vanuatu Meteorology Mo Cheo Hazard long 33220.

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Look, Unai, about sweet Isa, nice one number you to harem long this time. You mean to stop enjoying with a selection of music. So wherever place you stop tuning low hem long this morning, you stop join the company blum yale si serang inside long Vanuatu live show. And of course, me sure si you stop enjoying with a selection of music. And with him, I'm going to go ahead with them. We'll get a selection of music for you to yet. And 11 o'clock, I'm going to follow the news update for you with them news team from VPTC. Quarter past 11 today, I'm going to join them voice from North program. With them, we'll get an update from Northern Islands for you long country. We hope so wherever place you stop to tune in lahem, you stop by in general get a selection of music. And of course, you miss us here Friday. Whatever you do today, whatever activity, whatever plants where you cut, you take and plant the extra care you walk about. Think about, you make a long flower weekend, and miss diet. And me sure to say, full up, you miss, I say, it's Friday, and you miss, have a couple back house la afternoon, and you me spell, you me rest good, make sure, I say, time say, you call a house, you rest good, you know, track a body blue, plus stop, wake up late, especially, look, screen blofonia hemi to hemi no really healthy plus stop look make one screen time for you one specific screen time cut us few minutes or 1 hour you press the phone and then sort of eye blue you rest small and you must rest a good brain you might the afternoon and weekend you cut on a raffle plans for you make him. Mamba you feel him say power hemi cut kota. Not again ma body bleed to mass and also Mr. Walker Matalele you may listen as you say wherever place you stop walk out lahem throughout the day. You make sure you got one water with you. Make sure to say kakai where you stuck kakai, you watch a good tool kakai where you stuck kakai. Kakai good for kakai we bamba emi elbema. Body bleed mo hemi good too long health play you. 13 minutes, hemi stop him to find him one time long 11 o'clock. But him to go ahead with him selection long music. So keep on besetting in the cam. Him stop entertain him. Him you'll good for listeners. So he's still listening out there, start long north and central, most southern part of country. And if you start tuning to outside long country, with him nice fla number of places with him. Bee Gees with a song title Staying Alive.

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0: Father of Love, Atim Living Water Youth, Nice Flower Worship Number, Yemi to Haramlo this time, Hemi Putum local time, 2 minute, Emi Stapling, Yemi to Kasawan time, long 11 o'clock, long day today. 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
4: 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I'm by Mr. Crossover now. We call on News Desk. Blong, follow me, get a news update.

VBDC News update, me Lodian Welin Miridim. First time Himitikem close up 3 months now, where she been Okasem, all people plung Kerepeta, Himelung West, Fanulava, plung pick him up, Cobra. 1 liter long community, Pele Nopet, Idalem se plant the family long community long Kerepeta, only rely plant now, long money plung Cobra, Hemia plung Pem school fee plung old picnini, must sustain him, leaving long home plung Olgeta. Hemiko et plung ask him provincial government, mo national government, plung help him, Olgeta long service plung Shibia. FBDC News talk talk with a member plung parliament plung Pangs constituency, MB Tani. Silas Mohemi se pampa hemitram every pest, plung service ya, ikasim Olgeta, pack again. LMS Producers Cooperative, he make him first harvest. 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He make him long week ya, only harvest him long first time, over long 3 dan long taro, long 1 hectare long land where LMS Producers Cooperative long portlory, he plan him, consultant long producers, 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cooperative, long Vanuatu. 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He make him blong give him free special treatment.